0: It's the Big Boys, Manu World Star with Tiani Africa as well as Vuga M. This one goes out to you. Sending some big love to Africa in song, Tabiso out in Khabaroni. Listening while listening to The Night Shift. The music is keeping me awake and inspired. Love it for you. I do love it for you. And then we got one coming through from Dakar. Saying hello, Channel Africa family. It's Amanata. I hope I'm saying it correctly. Amanata, tuning in from Dakar, loving the smooth African music tonight. Thank you so much. And then, of course, we have also got, Stand Up Namibia, loving it coming through from you. This one is good morning from Windhoek. It's Selma listening with my headphones while preparing bread at the bakery. Those carbs, the good carbs, and it's about to be winter. Ooh, good bread with some good soup. 2:10 Central African Time. Welcome to you. My name is Ukanya Wakaso-Sibo, the curator, the one behind the decks, the woman taking care of your musical needs and creating the perfect soundtrack as you wake up this morning across the African continent or perhaps in the diaspora. All I know is you are the one. Okay, you are the two and you are the three because you've got the perfect taste, good taste when it comes to choosing radio stations and choosing company. It's Channel Africa. This is Africa in Song. Ntombiase Maswatini taking care of you. And because we are, you know, we're going to have to step out, step aside, step down. Very soon, I'm going to allow the music to be the star for as long as I can.
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0: This one is Questa with The Spirit. Very distinctive voice. Fell in love, or a lot of women fell in love with it, featuring Wale. And of course, this is Africa in Song in the company of Okanye Wagaso Siwo. Taking care of you. Things are just simple. They're so smooth and they're saucy. And of course, shout out to you. Kevin out in Nairobi says that absolutely enjoying the music, top tier. And of course, thank you so much. Do appreciate you. And then I have got Selena from Maputo says thank you for the beautiful music and positive energy. Thank you, thank you, thank you, Selena. I'm feeding off your vibes. I'm feeling off what you are giving me. I'm liking what you are putting down, so I'm just going to multiply it. It's Channel Africa. It's 20 minutes past 2 o'clock Central Africa time. I almost said midnight because, yes, seems like time just flew by. We are making our way through to, of course, connecting with Jabulani Nkolela. He's going to be switching up the morning with you. So make sure that you stay with us. Do not switch that dial at all. Better yet, just simply download the Channel Africa app so that you are not disturbed and you just keep it right here. The name, Kanye Wagaso Siwo. The beat does go on. The music gets even louder and better as the sun makes its way through. I know it's getting colder. It's taking longer for the sun to come up, but you know what? It fights through. It is coming. It is coming. Good morning to you. Good day. Good afternoon and good evening.
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1: Vibes Cartel World Boss. Yo, Jeff! She's a good problem to have, don't?

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Because you're on Channel Africa, the African perspective.

0: Musa Keys coming through here featuring Louis with the Selma Bobo. And it brings us to 20 minutes before the top of the hour. It's 40 past 2 o'clock Central African time. Before that one, you heard a song that stole the hearts of many, not just across South Africa, not just across the continent, but across the globe. And that was a Stimela by the South African Amapiano Duo 2.1. It was featuring Dadestana as well as Ntabi Sings. Now, this was a massive, massive and award-winning hit. And if you remember, the track became an international viral sensation. And it was celebrated for just, you know, the whole cling, cling, cling, cling, cling, cling. You know that sound, you know, like that track, train track type of sound, you know, that beat, and it blended some beautiful electronic sounds as well with some catchy Sesotho vocals. Now, just absolutely amazing. Interesting about this is that not only did it win a Summer, that is the South African Music Award, and from the 29th, so that was absolutely amazing, and that was for Record of the Year. They also won a Best Video of the Year at the EVMA Awards because it went just on to generate tens of millions of views as well as streams across global platforms. Absolutely insane. And of course, the song, catchy choreography, the rhythm, it just, it did what it did, as what we do in South Africa and what we do across the, you know, the continent now with those global dance challenges across TikTok and other social media platforms. And of course, it was inspired by the legendary and late great Hugh Masekela's 1970s song, Stimela. Oh, love it, love it when, you know, the new and upcoming artists just, you know, pay homage to, you know, the music of greats and legends from the past, and therefore giving it longevity and giving it more life, breathing more life into it, bringing it into current times and making sure that it just goes all the way into the future. Speaking about the future, looking forward to catching up with Jabulani. Stay with me. It is Africa Runs Song right here on Channel Africa. The name is Ukhanya Wakasosibo.
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0: It is Say Vibes with My Healer featuring Omalay. I'm glad that I've been your healer since midnight and taking you through till 3 a.m. But the healing doesn't stop just because I have got to step aside. Not at all. This is Channel Africa, the African perspective, and we keep on going. Good morning, Jablani. All right, we'll try to get back to him. For now, we'll continue with the music.
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0: It is Vanessa MD alongside KO Nobody But Me. It has been me and you since midnight. We've just got 5 minutes left, and let's do the things that matters. Let's try get a hold of Jabulani once again. Good morning, Jabulani. Jabulani, can you hear me? Oh, no. Hi, Jabulani. Oh, when technology just steals our joy. When technology steals our joy. Okay, the music is going to keep on going, taking us through to the top of the hour. The morning switch is coming through. Get prepared. He's going to be entertaining you, none other than Jabulani Nkalele, between 3 and 6 a.m. Central African time, right here on Channel Africa, the African perspective.
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0: It's indeed. We're back like we never left before. It's the morning switch, switching up things nice and easy for you on this beautiful morning. Saturday, as always, we are here like we've never left. We're back, man. Her name is Kanyo Sosibo. On your radio between 12 and 3 a.m. on Africa in Song. Doing what she loves best. She's back tomorrow. Same time, same place. Right now, they're in the company of Jabulani until the hours of 6 o'clock Central African time. We'll make sure that your morning it is sounding fantastic. We've got the best of the music for you coming up until the hours of 6 a.m. Central African time. Good morning.
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0: I love this song by Morley teaming up with Tyler there. It's called Iborigo. Sangba, Sangba, Sangba. Beautiful music there from Asake teaming up with the one and only Burna Boy. Oh, lovely that song as always. Good morning to you. Welcome to the morning switch as we switch off things nice and easy for you on this beautiful morning. I can safely say a very good morning to all our Channel Africans. My name is Jabulani Ngole. Thank you so much for joining us on the morning switch on Channel Africa. And first with the African story globally, and we'll having nothing but the best of the great music. Coming to you live from Johannesburg, South Africa at Auckland Park by the South African Broadcasting Center at the SABC, right? Yeah, that's where we are. 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And that's where we are. 11 minutes after the hour of 3 o'clock Central African Time, we've started with the morning switch as we switch up things nice and easy until the hours of 6 a.m.
1: Africa. 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

0: music from a one and only there, Zuko there with Tanzania Sasa. Thank you so much for joining us right here on the Morning Switch as we're switching things nice and easy. 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

0: It's indeed the best of the music as always. The one and only, this is Willie Paul teaming up with Gucci. It's called You. I tell you what, that's how we wrap up the music mix right here on your station of choice on Channel Africa. Good to have you right here. First with African story globally. That's what we do. It's a 3:41 Central African time. We continue playing you the best music ever for you on this beautiful morning. I can tell you what, it's very simple. 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

0: It's music from the one and only. This is music from Jay Melody there. It's called Nakupenda. It's 3:58 Central African time. Welcome to Channel Africa. You're listening to the Morning Switch with the best music for your listening pleasure. You're in the company of Jabulani Nkolele. 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Right now, though, it's that time of the morning, and you know what we do. We get to wrap up the hour, isn't it? Yes. So we get a chance to exactly wrap up the first hour of the morning switch right here. Yes, that's what we're going to do. Okay, when we come back, we'll continue with the best music. Good morning.
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0: Guess what? We get to kickstart your day with on the morning reset. A very good morning to you. Thank you for choosing to wake up in the company of Jabulani Nkolele. We've got an incredible show lineup for you, as always. Playing you the best music as ever that you're going to be enjoying for this beautiful morning. Welcome to the one and only. This is the Morning Switch. We are with you until the hours of 6 a.m. Central African time. I'm looking forward to it. And I hope you are like myself, right? Let's go. So it's going to be the next 2 hours of great music. Hey, you haven't really, really missed if you have not been here.
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0: It's a very good morning from the music, the legendary Mum Miriam Makeba. That song, it's called Lindelani. Welcome to it today. Well, a very good morning to all our Channel Africans. My name is Jabulani Nkole. Thank you so much for joining us on the morning switch on a Channel Africa First with African Story Globally. Welcome to the second hour of the show. Hey, trust me, we are coming to live from Johannesburg in South Africa at Auckland Park by the South African Broadcasting Corporation, by the way. That place is basically at the SABC in Auckland Park. 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Well, we continue with the best music. It's 10 minutes after the hour of exactly 4 o'clock.
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0: the vibration of a continent, moving as one from morning conversations to midnight concerts. 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

0: Okay,
1: 20 yeah, minutes yeah, after the hour of 4 o'clock Central African Time, already on the second hour of the morning switch. We are switching up things nicely with the music mix coming up for the next 20 minutes.
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3: Africa's long-term development blueprint setting out an ambitious vision for a prosperous, integrated and self-reliant continent. At the heart of accelerating that vision is what's being termed Moonshot One. Dr. Joseph Piri, who's a senior research fellow, fiscal and financial sectors at the Zambia Institute for Policy Analysis and Research.
4: So Moonshot One is one of the strategic pillar under the current Agenda 2063. Now, in order to realize those quests for Agenda 2063, there's been multiple development plans that have been set across. I think prior to that, there was an implementation plan which was set 10 years ago all the way up until 2024. But now from 2024 to 2033, there's been multiple strategies that have been put across, and there are 7 in number. But one that I'm going to speak with to mostly is Moonshot One, which is basically the quest to ensure that we obtain middle income status. Moonshot One is to ensure that African countries can become middle income status by 2033. That is to have at least a minimum GDP per capita of $3,000 per person.
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0: It's music from Kajanini there. It's called Buana Sea at 4:39 Central African Time. Thank you so much for joining us right here on the Morning Switch. We are switching up things nice and easy for you. Thank you, thank you, thank you so much, man. I'm so much excited to be spending a great morning with you as always, yes? 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Now, I just want to share something very important with you that please note, we will be bringing you the World Cup, but it's really very simple. 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

0: Okay, music from the one and only. This is teaming up with Asake. It's called Zoltan there. It's called Bust Down. 4:50 Central African time. You're great. You're amazing. Yes, we're keeping it nice and easy and real for you right here on the morning switch, where we are doing nothing but switching up things nice and easy for you. Thank you. Thank you so much. Jabunkolele is already in the building, man. Hope that you are well. You are amazing. Yes, strictly that we are amazing, as always. Now, at this time of the morning, yes, at this time of the morning, we're just about to wrap up the second hour of the show. Yes, that's what we're going to do. Now, if you are looking to showcase your music to the wider audience or just looking to promote your music on the radio, send an email to music@channelafrica.co.za. We require the following: label, title of the song, ISRC code, performer and composer. 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

0: It's music from the one and only Possibina. It's called Tepo. As well as the music from Panther Ranking teaming up with Davido. It's called Confirm. It's exactly gone the hour of five, by the way. Yes, and what does that mean, by the way, if it's gone exactly the hour of five? We're getting into the third and final hour of the morning switch.
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0: Rise and shine with the morning switch. Good morning from Jabulani Nkolele here to brighten the start of your day. An incredible hour awaits for you. Lots and lots of great stuff. Great music coming up until the hour of 6 a.m. Central African time. Don't forget, Lee Kasumba will be in the building between 6 and 9 on The Oasis.
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0: It's music from the one and only When the Cold. It's called So Me So. Oh, loving it, man, as always, right here on the morning switch, switching up things nice and easy for you as always. I can safely say once more again, a very good morning to all our Channel Africans. My name is Jabulani Nkolle. Thank you so much for joining us on the morning switch on Channel Africa. First with African Story Globally. Welcome to the third hour of the show. We are coming to live, trust me, from Johannesburg in South Africa at Auckland Park by the South African Broadcasting Center at the SABC. I can tell you this, stay connected to Africa and the world with Channel Africa, the international voice of the South African Broadcasting Corporation. 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Thank you so much for joining us. Let's keep it nice and easy. We are slowly but surely heading to the music mix.
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0: It's 19 minutes after the hour of 5 Central African time. Music from Kaid. On this one, teaming up with Giyake. It's called We Are Just Running Away. We're running away nicely with you until the hours of 6 a.m. Central African time. Don't forget, 6 to 9, the Oasis is coming up with Lee Kasumba between 6 and 9. So do join and show some support. An amazing show that's going to be coming up between 6 and 9. Just after the morning switch, after we have switched up things nicely. It's 20 minutes after the hour of 5 Central African time. Welcome to the morning switch.
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0: A music there from the one and only. It's Harmonize. It's called Nitao Beba. Let's find out what we can expect coming up between 6 and 9 on the Oasis. We say good morning, Lee. Hope you're well. Okay, let's.
1: She's not here.
0: Oh, okay, it's fine. Okay, looks like we're not winning. It's okay. It's fine. It's perfect as well. Coming up between 6 and 9, expect the Oasis with Lee Kasumba. That's going to be happening between 6 and 9. That's the morning switch. It returns tomorrow, same time, same place, between 3 and 6 a.m.
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2: 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Guess what? He didn't know.
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3: Good morning, I'm Nosipho Zuma. In your news this hour, the state funeral service for former Botswana President Dr. Festus Kontebanye Mokgae is underway at the University of Botswana Indoor Sports Arena. Now, this will be followed by his burial at the Phumulong Cemetery in Gaborone. Deputy President Paul Mashatile is attending the funeral on behalf of President Cyril Ramaphosa, the government, and the people of South Africa. Former President Mokgae passed away last week at the age of 86. President Ramaphosa has conveyed his condolences on behalf of South Africa to former First Lady, Her Excellency Mrs. Barbara Mokgae, the bereaved family, President Duma, Gideon Boko, and the people of Botswana. The ad hoc committee investigating allegations of criminal infiltration, corruption, and political interference in the criminal justice system in South Africa says it will submit its recommendations next week. The committee's evidence leader, Norman Arense.
4: We have made considerable progress with our draft. It's substantially more work done than the draft given at the last meeting, what was it, about 2 weeks or so ago. We are looking to finalize our draft by this coming Friday in view of the extended deadline to the 12th of June. And we propose that if we submit our draft by no later than Friday, it would be the 22nd.
3: 80 people have died in a new Ebola outbreak in the Democratic Republic of Congo in the eastern Ituri province, in the Congo's eastern Ituri province. Health Minister Samuel Rochakamba Mulamba said in a statement that samples tested on Thursday had confirmed 8 cases of Bundibugyo strain of the Ebola virus in the health zone of Rambara, Mungwalu, and Bunia. So far, there have been 246 suspected cases of the virus. The suspected in this case was a nurse who died at the Evangelical Medical Center in Bunio after showing symptoms that included fever, bleeding, vomiting, and severe weaknesses. The DRC government said it has activated its public health emergency operations center, strengthened epidemiological and laboratory surveillance, and ordered the rapid deployment of response team. Russia has sent a 25-ton humanitarian food assistance shipment to Somalia to support vulnerable communities affected by ongoing drought and humanitarian challenges. The Russian cargo plane arrived at the capital airport, where Somali and Russian officials oversaw the delivery and unloading of aid supplies. SODMA Commissioner Mohamed Moulim welcomed the assistance, describing Russia as a brotherly nation and noting that the country had previously provided aid during past crises, including delivery in 2023. The delivery comes as Somalia faces a worsening hunger emergency. And finally, a key rival to replace the British Prime Minister Keir Starmer has confirmed that he will try to re-enter Parliament. Andy Burnham, the mayor of Greater Manchester in northern England, is seen as the most serious challenger in the Labour Party to Starmer, but has to be an MP to run for the leadership. The BBC's Harry Fairley has the details.
5: Andy Burnham's road back to Westminster could now start in the Greater Manchester seat of Makerfield. The former head of the pro-Keir Starmer think tank Labour Together, Josh Simons, has said he'll stand down from the seat he won just 2 years ago. Sir Keir Starmer will not block Mr Burnham from running, as he did in the Gorton and Denton by-election. Many within the party, including those from other wings to Mr Burnham, believe he could rally support.
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0: 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If you want to be able to connect with us and send us voice notes and just have a nice chit chat, we'd love to have your company. Now, as you know, breakfast is the most important meal of the day, and today we get a taste of a typical breakfast in Djibouti, a relatively small country found in the Horn of Africa with a population of just over 1 million people. So, if you ever happen to find yourself in Djibouti City and you want to have breakfast, which is what they would call kurak, you would start with some sort of a tea, which is called sha, or coffee, which is buna. This would typically be followed with a pancake-like bread called laho, which would be served with stew or soup called wat. So wat is often slow cooked and deeply spiced and would include a meat of your choice if that's the option you want to go. So it would be anything from lamb, goats, chicken, beef, or anything like that. However, if you prefer to just have a purely vegetarian option, you can have lentils. And of course, a polite way of saying good morning in Afar, which is one of the most widely spoken languages in the country, would be to say ma saku, which directly translates to did you sleep well. So my question is, did you sleep well? Let's get on with the show, because you know music is the main ingredient. Let's go.
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2: The Alexandra Regional Court in Johannesburg, South Africa, has sentenced Abelamine Mugabe to 24 months in prison or a $24,000 fine for pointing a toy firearm, as well as 18 months imprisonment or a $12,000 fine for being in the country illegally. Meanwhile, his co-accused Tobias Matohodze has been sentenced to 3 years imprisonment.
3: So basically what the magistrate said was that, you know, he has taken into consideration that the complainant or the victim did in fact withdraw the charges. So both of the accused will actually have to be deported. He is to be escorted by the investigating officer. However, in terms of Matonze, he will in fact have to serve his prison time, and thereafter he will in fact also be deported back to Zimbabwe.
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0: Alrighty, that's a triple play. In the back, it's Zara Williams featuring C4 Pedro all the way from Angola. Before that, we had Kiss Daniel featuring David O. The song is Tway Tway. And we started out the triple play with DJ Zinkley, DJ Lace, Flintone, and Hlobane White. And the song is Baba Yilwa. Now, a little bit later on in this hour, not too long from now, we're going to be switching things up just a little bit today. If you have been watching anything that's been going on in social media, not just in South Africa, but around the continent, you'll know that this week we lost somebody so dear to Johannesburg, so dear to the culture, so dear to so many people around the continent. And I'm really excited to be able to just unpack the legacy and the story of Maria McCloy, somebody who I had the opportunity to know her personally. She was one of the biggest influences for me when I got into the industry, and just always so caring and encompassing. And you know, she gave people the courage to be who they were, but she did it with love. She was like honest and just always there when you needed her, and a really huge connector of people. To be able to unpack her story and her legacy, we'll be talking to Kojo Bafo, who is a storyteller, a writer, a podcaster, and he also had a really amazing interview with Maria that he reshared. I think the interview happened in 2015, I stand to be corrected, but he had a great conversation with her. So yeah, we're trying to celebrate her in the best way that we can, because at Channel Africa, we're really all about celebrating African culture and African stories. And Maria McCloy was, is, and always will be somebody who represented that. We'll be back after the break.
1: Across Africa, communities rise with the promise of clean water and clean sanitation. 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

rising, so is Africa. The Oasis with Lee Kasumba, 6 till 9 a.m. Central African Time on Channel Africa.

0: Yeah, in the back, that's Jonine. The song is Ding Dong, and I thought it would be such a great song to play because, yeah, again, if you've been watching a lot of what's been going on in social media across all the news, again, I'll say not just in South Africa, but so many people that I've been speaking to from around the continent, people in Kenya. Even just today, I was speaking to a Ghanaian. I had a meeting, and I didn't know that she also had had interactions with Maria, you know. So, yeah, that song was one of her favorites, and Jonine actually even performed at her 50th birthday as a surprise not too long ago. Now, today we remember and celebrate the life of one of South Africa's most influential culture figures, Maria McCloy, a woman whose voice, style, storytelling, everything about her, her very being, in fact, shaped the landscape of African fashion, music, and entertainment. From interviewing some of the continent's biggest stars to becoming a respected tastemaker, media personality, Maria McCloy built a legacy that stretched far beyond TV and radio. She was a cultural curator, a connector of people, and a powerful champion of African creativity. Unfortunately, this week, the whole city of Joburg, and I would say, you know, just felt a lot colder after people heard of her passing at Mill Park Hospital in Johannesburg after a heart failure, and it's left such a deep void in the industry and just with people in general. But her impact definitely continues to live on through artists, creatives, and audiences, and I've heard some people say that it'll be great if she got a road named after her. Joining us today is a storyteller, a writer, podcaster. He's no stranger to South African and African media. He also was a friend of Maria's. He interviewed her on her podcast about 9 months ago, and he'll help us reflect on her contribution to African culture, her influence on the entertainment industry, and the unforgettable legacy that she leaves behind. The host of Listen to Your Footsteps, my friend, my brother, Kojo Bafor, welcome.
1: Hey Lee, how are you doing?
0: I'm okay. Yeah, as best as I can be. How are you doing?
1: Yeah, we're you know, pushing on, plugging on.
0: Yeah. Kojo, thank you so much for joining us just to help us reflect on Maria's contribution to African culture. I guess one of the first questions I did want to ask you is, when you first found out the news about Maria passing, where were you, and like, what were some of your initial thoughts?
1: Look, I literally woke up, and then somebody had sent a message, a WhatsApp, not saying specifically what had happened, but, you know, just, you know, like a broken heart emoji. And I went on to, because I was trying to figure out what it was. So I went on to social media, and that's when I saw the statement from the family. And I mean, the first thing that came to my mind was, I literally saw her last week. And I think the sentiment for a lot of people was that, you know, people are saying they talked to her the day before, they'd seen her the previous week, they'd seen her over the weekend. So it did feel very sudden. And I mean, when you talk about the, you know, when you talk about the outpouring, when you talk about how we are all so connected, you know, within the industry, but not just in Joburg. And she, you know, she was an advocate for the city of Joburg, but across the continent. It's when, you know, when you see that just the diversity and the number of people, my timelines have been just about Maria for the last, you know, since Wednesday when this was announced.
0: Yeah. No, same here. Kojo, I would like to also know, like, with regards to Maria, sorry, I'll be very honest, as I think I mentioned to you on a chat, this conversation is a little bit hard to host, you know, when you knew the person. But, you know, just to kind of move along as professionally as possible, when you think of Maria, what was the first memory or feeling that comes to your mind for her personally? You know, what is something that you feel that, yeah, that is like quintessential Maria McCloy?
1: So my interactions and my relationship and my memories of Maria are probably slightly different from a lot of people. You know, I mean, there are lots of people that she was extremely close to. But I know Maria from Lesotho. So I I know Maria, I know the Maria before, the Maria McCloy from Joburg, before the Maria McCloy kind of influencing, who's influenced culture and society so much. She grew up, she's a couple of years younger than I am, so she grew up kind of around my younger brothers and younger sisters and younger cousins. So my context with her was kind of always that. And when I had the opportunity to chat to her, it was great because I was able to, we were able to kind of put that into context, and also what growing up in Lesotho in a particular time meant for how we view the world, our influences, the things that, we're interested in. So that's my kind of initial context. And then kind of years later, and watching her as she, came to Joburg and started to kind of establishing a presence. And, it's in, our, let's call it our fields or our areas of interest overlap. So, for me, it was always just fascinating, interesting, kind of watching that trajectory from Black Rage, with music, with television, et cetera. And you come from, and I know that's why it's also hard, like you come from that generation as well, right? We were all in a Joburg that was, and in a South Africa that was at a particular crossroads, when it comes to, when it comes to music, when it comes to fashion, when it comes to entertainment. You played Jonina because, you had that Maria Podesta, and that was kind of like she took it on as her theme song. But if you think about quite during that era, and mid to late 70s and 90s, after the elections, we used to go to bashes. You had all these artists, coming up. You had, people like Wandin Zimande with Lakshin Culture and Chabi, and then YFM where you were, and hip hop. And so it was a particular era in this country where we were all trying to find our feet and find, carve a space for ourselves, but also carve a space that represented kind of who we were. And Maria was at the heart of that, and at the
0: A
1: forefront
0: hundred
1: of it,
0: percent.
1: because she documented it. Because one of the things that we often lack as Africans to this day is we don't document and we don't archive enough. And Maria was kind of at the forefront of that documentation and that putting a spotlight on people, and that carried out, that carried on throughout her life. She was an enabler. She was like a super connector. I mean, to use
0: A
1: the word
0: super
1: connector seems,
0: connector,
1: you use the word connector seems a little trivial. Like
0: yeah.
1: she lived her life, I mean, as cliched as may sound, authentically, and she worked on things that she was passionate about and she was interested in.
0: No, definitely. Kojo, I saw a few quotes. There was one quote about her, and it came from Pula Masekela. She posted this on her WhatsApp status. She said, "Some women don't just host a table; they host an era. Maria did that so effortlessly." And I thought to myself, that is such a good description, and it's so it's exactly like what you're kind of saying. But for you, what do you think it was that made her influence so special within African culture and entertainment, beyond her being a documenter? Because I feel like, as though just naturally, like, Maria was a carrier of so many people's stories, and also she carried many people within her as well. From your perspective, what do you think it was that just made her, because people, the response has been, like you said, it's been all over everybody's timelines for the last few days. Like, what do you think it was about her influence that has really, gotten everybody to just really realize what it is that we had?
1: I think it was the diversity of experience and the diversity of her journey, the variedness of it. By the time she ended up in Lesotho, also just her background and heritage, similar to mine, is that. And then also kind of growing up in Lesotho in a particular time, it was interesting because South Africa was very blocked off, but Lesotho was very kind of, our influences were global. And I think what, you know, and she, when I interviewed her, she talked about, you know, going to school in South Africa. She talked about navigating, you know, even apartheid South Africa with a, you know, white parent and a black parent. And coming from, you know, coming from outside and experiencing school. And I think she took in all of those experiences in a way that made her a lot more empathetic and a lot more, you know, sympathetic and understanding of the kind of diversity of experiences of other people. But it also allowed her to get a great handle on who she was and what she was interested in. And I think it's all of those things. And the fact that she did it, you know, she wasn't loud. Like she wasn't out in the, you know, going, I'm in the forefront. She did the work. And I think it's that personality. So, you know, when I think back to kind of my interactions with her, and it'd be, I mean, I used to bump into her relatively regularly in Rosebank because, you know, I'm there once a week and then she was always there. And that's how I actually bumped into her last week. I think it's just the, I mean, and it was like 3 minutes. And I was interviewing the designer, Ifrahim, who was also very, very close to her. And literally I was getting a coffee and she says, oh, you're talking to Ephraim. That's great. Like he has so many stories. Like he can tell you about this and he can tell you about that. He can tell you about that. She noticed. And I think people have talked about being, you know, feeling seen. And she, you know, she saw and she noticed and she kind of just, she just was herself. I mean, I think we don't say that enough about people. And I think just by being herself and just by embracing, you know, who she was and what she was interested in and what she was passionate about and the people that she loved, that then manifested in terms of how she did her work and the work. And one thing she said to me was, it doesn't feel like work. Because she does the things that she wants to do. She had the liberty of being able to do the things that she wanted to do as opposed to the things that she needed to do.
0: Koja, just in closing for you, you know, we're sitting at a time where I guess like African creative and culture and all of that is really, I mean, it's part of like global culture, basically. And, you know, some may dare to say it's the center of global culture and global popular culture. For people who perhaps did not get to, you know, really work with Maria or know her or be associated with her, as we move forward, like as a continent, like what do you think from her life that we can all learn within the industry and even for future generations to ensure that, you know, what was started in each generation keeps on going forward?
1: I think it's about kind of doing the work with an element of kind of authenticity, but this idea of community and something that's kind of come up in my conversations a lot. Community can be loose, and community has been loose, and it has been tight in particular eras. And it's being able to kind of collaborate and going into things with a bit more intentionality, but also just an understanding that as Africans, this is kind of how we operate and how we connect. And it's not the, you know, I think the one thing that Maria showed is that, you know, we all gain when we collaborate, when we all look at what each of our best role is. But I also will say that I think, you know, people like Maria, and even people like yourself, there's a foundation that has been created. And it's for the next generations to kind of understand that, you know, they can build on that foundation. And it does feel like they are to a certain extent. And I think that's, so for me, what legacy is being able to build on what those who came before you have built. And so, I mean, I, to be honest, I'm a lot more optimistic now today, looking at kind of what African, you know, African creativity and how it's permeating the world. And you know, I have a soon to be 19-year-old son who's also in the kind of creative space, and I'm seeing what they're doing, and it's, you know, sometimes it's nice to be acknowledged, but it's even better to be able to just take advantage of the advantage that you've been giving. So I think the way to honor, you know, the way to honor Maria, the way to honor even those who came before us, is to continue building and continue staking our place in this world.
0: I couldn't have said it better. Thank you very much, Kojoba, for I'm just really, again, I'm sorry for your loss and just for everybody. This has been quite a, I think, to a shock to everybody's system, and that's just putting it mildly. If you want to listen to Kojo's podcast, which I would highly recommend, he's one of the best conversationalists. It's called Listen to Your Footsteps, everywhere the podcasts are available. Kojo, enjoy the rest of your weekend, and thank you so much for helping us to unpack Maria McCloy's legacy on Channel Africa.
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1: All right, that's a double play. I'm starting out with Mr. Easy. The song is Partake, literally one of my favorite songs. I don't know what it is about that song, but every time I hear it, especially because he had done something in Makola Market in Ghana with some of the market women, it was such a cool skit that they did. So yeah, love that song. And then followed with my homeboy, Eddie Kenzo, all the way from Uganda, Maria Marosa. He really has done so well for himself, really showcasing another style of music from Uganda, and speaking for people, he's described as being the ghetto king. So yeah, really great to be able to have Eddie Kenzo playing on. Now, a little bit later in the second hour of the show, we'll be going into Founders Focus, and that conversation is going to be with Dumile, and we're talking about real estate, one of the most thriving industries in Africa. A lot of people are very interested in it, and you know what Oprah says, I think she says the only thing that God is not doing any more of is making land. That's the only thing he's not making any more of. So like real estate really is such a huge thing, but he has a little bit of a twist and he's only 28. So we'll be having that conversation. And then we also will be talking to Rosanna Hall, who is an influencer from Zimbabwe, and she is just being included in the Miss Universe for Zimbabwe. So yeah, great conversations. You need to stick around. Right now, though, let's get ready for the news.
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4: Thank you, Lee. Good morning. In your news, the SAWA, the state funeral service for former Botswana president Dr. Festus Mogae, is underway at the University of Botswana Indoor Sports Arena. Now, this will be followed by his burial at the Pumulong Cemetery in Gaborone. Deputy President Paul Mashadile is attending the funeral.

0: Well, on behalf of President Cyril Ramaphosa, the government and the people of South Africa, former President Mokgaya passed away last week at the age of 86. President Duma Gideon Boko and the people of Botswana paying tribute to the late statesman earlier this week. Botswana President Duma Boko says Mokgaya played a key role in the fight against HIV and AIDS in the country.
1: We've lost a leader who served his country with dedication, with aplomb, who rose really during the pandemic, HIV and AIDS. He stepped up, he addressed the pandemic in the most robust and dedicated way, saved many lives in the process, and laid a legacy of humility in service. And we are much in his debt for all the work that he did. He lived a colorful life.
0: Uganda has confirmed that a Congolese man who died in hospital in Kampala on Thursday had tested positive for Ebola. An outbreak of the highly infectious disease has been confirmed in the Eastern Democratic Republic of Congo. The health ministry has reported nearly 250 suspected cases, including 80 deaths in Ituri province. The BBC's Emery Magumeno reports that security issues in the region are complicating the situation.
2: Since 2021, the Congolese army is in operation in that particular province of Ituri, where you have dozens of armed groups, including the Islamic State affiliate, the Allied Democratic Forces. So there is a security concern in Ituri. The health system is also grappling with some funding issues.
0: Armed men are reported to have attacked a primary and a secondary school in northeastern Nigeria, abducting several children. One resident of the village of Musa in Borno State told the BBC that his daughter was among those kidnapped. He said more than 40 children, some as young as 3, had been taken. The police say many children remain unaccounted for, but some may have fled into nearby bushland. South Africa's controversial Northwest businessman and alleged political fixer, Brown Mohotsi, has been arrested for allegedly staging his own assassination. He was taken into custody on charges of defeating the ends of justice following an explosive appearance at the Malanga Commission of Inquiry, probing criminality, political interference, and corruption in the country's criminal justice system. His legal representative, Radasi Sahaja, told SABC News that the arrest happened shortly after Mohotsi concluded his testimony at the commission. Sahaja says they are worried about Mohotsi's condition in police custody.
3: The arrest happened immediately after our client giving testimony at the commission, outside the commission office. Yes, the details are not that clear now, but the information that we have before us is that, yes, it relates to a defeating of the defeating the ends of justice case. That's correct. We believe it just trumped up charges, which may have been motivated by our client's stance in relation to his evidence in the Matanga Commission. We are just more concerned about the fact that they arrested him and he's probably hungry wherever he is. He's probably cold, so we are concentrating on making sure that we keep him warm.
0: And finally, China's foreign minister has announced that President Xi Jinping has accepted an invitation from President Donald Trump to travel to the United States later this year. The announcement came as President Trump was on his way home from a two-day summit in China. Speaking to journalists, Trump said he had made what he called fantastic trade deals. He also warned Taiwan against move towards independence. The BBC's Laura Becker reports.
4: On the flight back to the U.S., Mr. Trump told reporters on Air Force One that Beijing had agreed to buy 200 Boeing aircraft with a potential commitment to buy 750 more. He said China would also buy billions of dollars of U.S. farm products. The U.S. president added he'd talked a lot about Taiwan with the Chinese leader, who had pushed him to end arms sales to the self-governing island Beijing claims as its territory. He said he had made no commitment, but would be talking to the leader of Taiwan before making a decision.
0: Now, for any news stories you would like to share with us, please send an email to newsroom@channelafrica.co.za or call us on +27 11 714 4459. For Channel Africa News, I'm Nusi Posuma.
5: Good morning. How are you doing? Hello.
0: Hello.
6: SABC News. The African Perspective.
5: Nosipho, good morning. How are you?
0: Good morning, Lee. I'm good, thanks. How are you? I was startled today. I'm like, where does this voice come from? Because I know I'm done with my stories.
5: Yeah, no problem at all. I wanted to know from you, right? You know the Africa Forward conference that just took place, summit that just took place in Kenya, right?
0: Mm-hmm.
5: Yeah, I wanted to know, you know, there's been just like your perspective, you know, with regards to kind of like the organization. And I saw news about President Kagame being locked out of one of the summits and, you know, President Macron saying that he is like the actual pan-Africanist, you know, this is all going around in social media. From your perspective, from what you've seen, what are your thoughts?
0: Well, you know, with these African countries and the conferences, there are always people fighting against each other. I'm not really sure about the details of the story, so I have to confirm the story and the details, and then maybe we'll talk about it a bit later.
5: That sounds fantastic. But thank you so much for always delivering the news so beautifully. We'll catch you in the next hour, Nosipho Zuma.
0: Thank you, Lee.
5: Thank you.
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Alrighty, let's continue straight into the second hour of the Oasis. We have some great conversations coming up. We're talking about, we're going to be having our artist spotlight, and we also will have our founder focus. Stick around, it's going to be fantastic.

0: All right, and that in the back is Niniola. The song is Maradona. Let's go to a break and come back more with some great conversations and music.
1: The Journal with Matsiko Mosito.
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0: 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Through passion, resilience, and an unwavering commitment to his clients, Dumile has built a solid foundation and reputation within the community. Known for his attention to detail, professionalism, and people-first approach, he continues to thrive while standing for a new generation of Black excellence in South African real estate. His journey is not only about property, but also about changing narratives, creating opportunities, and proving that young leaders can successfully compete and lead in any industry. So excited to be having this conversation with you, Dumile. Good morning.
6: Good morning. Good morning. How are you doing?
0: I'm good, thanks. How are you?
6: Great, great. Thanks for having me.
0: No, thanks so much. Before we get into real estate, I'm very curious, what's your typical breakfast?
6: What's my typical breakfast? It varies on the day, depending if I've got gym or if I've got meetings, but usually I keep it simple with oats.
0: Okay, that sounds like a good breakfast, good way to go. I always know that with entrepreneurs, it's about your fuel and how your morning starts, and there's like, you know, like an order of things, the things that you need to do before a certain time. So I was curious to find out about that. Now, Dumile, first of all, again, congratulations on everything you've achieved. It's really so inspiring. But I would like to know for you personally, what was it that inspired you to enter the real estate industry, especially at such an early age? And what's kept you motivated despite any challenges that you may have had?
6: Oh, thank you. So what got me inspired to join the industry was I read a book by Robert Kiyosaki called Rich Dad, Poor Dad. And in the book, Robert explained that wealthy people are wealthy because they own assets and they have a certain set of soft skills like knowing how to sell. Mm-hmm. So I figured me entering the industry would be a good way for me to learn marketing, sales, negotiation, and also get the behind the scenes of how the industry worked, because I was aspiring to be a property owner.
0: That sounds really great. And for you, just, I mean, getting in so young, were there any like challenges? Like, what was your entry point into going into the real estate industry, let me say?
6: It's funny. I think I was just mentally prepared. I saw an advert that said agents wanted by this other real estate firm in Pretoria. And at the time, there were some doubts and whatnot coming over my head that, hey, you're too young. Is this going to work? But I was fairly confident in me achieving what I wanted. So I ended up just giving it a try, you know? The interview went really well. I sold myself well, and they were happy to have me aboard. And that was the beginning of everything.
0: I love that. And they always say that you never forget your first. The first bit of real estate that you sold, can you tell us a bit about that property and how that feeling was like for you?
6: Oh my goodness, it was it was something crazy. Hey, I believe I was really tested that moment because there were so many things going wrong with that deal. People pulling out, things falling apart, but I just stuck it through. It was actually a place in Fort Lucas. I don't know if you're familiar with Fort Lucas.
0: Yes, I am.
6: And yeah, it was a movie. Got a demon tenant there, didn't want to move out. Was making viewings difficult. I was actually tested. I almost left the industry, but I told myself, hey, if I've gone through so much, I need to see it through. So at least I get to see the other side, you know?
0: Yeah. Well, I love that. And the pivot from working for another real estate firm to opening your own, what is the point that you decided to pivot to do your own thing?
6: Well, I came across other real estate leaders. There's some other young individuals like myself. Well, they were a bit older, but also, you know, fairly young. They had more industry experience than me, and I guess I got exposed to a higher level of thinking. They were in management positions. They were looking to also start their own things. And once I started hanging out with these individuals, I started seeing that, maybe I should look into ownership at one point, you know?
0: Mm-hmm.
6: And once I got that exposure, I think it just stimulated other mental faculties that made me see that actually, I'm performing fairly well. People respect me. People follow my command. So maybe I could do this too, you know. It just started with a maybe. And
0: I hear you.
6: The rest kind of just, yeah.
0: Okay. And your company is built on the values of serve and grow. How do you make sure that every client experiences that promise?
6: The important thing is getting to understand the client's needs. We found that a lot of the time when people are working in sales, people are usually just trying to sell what they have. But we take a consultative approach where we diagnose the client, figure out what their needs are, what they're looking for, what their problems are. And only from then are we able to match them with the right product and the right thing that serves whatever means they're trying to achieve. Once we take that framework, it becomes easier to give the value rather than just imposing our will and, you know, trying to convince somebody to take what we have.
0: Yeah. And also with regards to real estate, I mean, I could be wrong, but it always feels as though real estate from the perspective of real estate agents and agencies and the entire industry seems to be pretty small and pretty clicky and not so inclusive. So I'm really curious, you know, as a young Black entrepreneur in real estate, you know, do you face any specific challenges? And if so, how do you manage to overcome them?
6: In the beginning, the challenge that I did have was thinking that people wouldn't want to have me work with them because, you know, I'm young, I'm Black. That was when I started. But I realized that what people value most is just competence and skill. So if you're meeting with clients that are many years your senior and you just display your industry knowledge and your ability to help them, it really makes things so much easier.
0: Mm-hmm.
6: I used to think that perhaps because I'm Black and I'm young, there might be some underlying issues. But to be honest, there really isn't, you know. Sure, there might be a bit of, you know, some things we can't prove, so to speak. But once you display competence and, you know, you have the thing that they need, people tend to just get over it, you know?
0: Yeah.
6: So I think it's just about striving for excellence and then the rest just comes.
0: I really like your mentality. You know, it's like just like prove yourself with your work. I love that. I'm also curious, you know, when it comes to real estate, a lot of real estate agents, like I'll say here in Ghana, right, people are very particular about the areas that they want to be able to sell or to, you know, work in or just to practice real estate. For you choosing Ekurhuleni, why do you feel that that was the area that you wanted to focus on? And what do you think is unique about a real estate in Ekurhuleni that many people perhaps might not know?
6: Well, it was just a matter of proximity. I was born and raised the site, so it just made sense for me to work in my surroundings, you know. And I wouldn't necessarily say that I chose it among all the other spots. It was just me making means with what I have. I was just pushing to be resourceful. So we did pretty well in Ekurhuleni. That's when we started expanding onto the north of Joburg. But yeah, it was just a matter of just working with what we have, because it wouldn't make sense to drive now an hour away when there's plenty of houses around where you already are.
0: Yeah. No, that makes a lot of sense. I love that. And now I'm just looking ahead. What legacy? I know, like, you're pretty young, you know, so to be thinking about legacy is quite a long thing. But, like, what legacy do you hope that you'll be able to build through your company and your impact in the property industry?
6: I'm very serious about the fight against poverty. And I believe that teaching people this entrepreneurial skills is what bridges the gap between people struggling and people thriving. Because what we go through in this industry teaches you a variety of skills that you could take into any other industry. You know, you learn how to talk to people, you learn how to market, negotiate, sell. These are the core fundamentals that, you know, you could use in any part of the world, so to speak. So the legacy that we're trying to teach and leave behind is just raising and breeding successful entrepreneurs. And once we do that, we'll be able to make the impact that we seek. Because I understand that the people that join us might not be with us forever, but they'll always remember where it all started. We're very serious about our training. We work hard with our people. Teach them all we know, support them as much as we can. And once we get them to the point where they're going, I believe that's when we can start impacting real change, if that makes sense.
0: No, that makes a lot of sense. I really love that. And I love your purpose again and your focus. And, you know, you're just so clear on what you want to do. And I feel like as though I always say this, but I feel like the best businesses are especially in Africa, are businesses that also have a social impact as well as the commercial aspect. And just from your mind and what you're trying to leave legacy wise, you really do have that social impact locked down as well. Dumile, before we let you go, if people want to find out more about your real estate firm and, you know, in terms of socials, anything, how can people connect with you?
6: They should just Google Dragon Pride Realty or Google Dumile Shong. You'll see us on we're on TikTok, Instagram, Facebook, LinkedIn. We're on all the socials except Twitter. So it's just a matter of just Googling Dragon Pride Realty or Dumile Shong. You'll find me or the firm.
0: You literally were like, forget Twitter. It's like, Elon, what are you even talking about? I'm just joking. Don't mind me. I know South Africa, Elon is a very personal matter, so I'm with you. Don't worry. Thank you so much. Yeah. And just, I want to ask you one last question. Just in terms of like social media and being able to sell real estate, right? How has that helped you as a business? How have you been able to reutilize social media like TikTok, like all of that kind of thing, to be able to sell real estate or to get clients?
6: To be honest, social media is something relatively new for us in business. Because at first, we were just relying on major platforms like your Property 24, Private Property. Until a few months ago, somebody close to me was just showing me that, hey, you know, there's a lot of advancements happening through all these socials. And I wasn't aware. So we just started putting ourselves out there. And we've been seeing that, hey, this is actually leaving an impact. You know, people are finding us easier. As much as not everybody gets converted into a successful sale or anything like that, it helps with showing that, hey, we are real. You know, we're not scammers. Because that's a big thing in South Africa. People are often skeptical, like, hey, are you legit? You know? So if they see you on all these socials, see you, the social proof, it tends to help with people trusting you. So it's been helpful, you know?
0: No, 100%. I love that. Dumile, thank you so much. Have an amazing rest of your weekend. And thanks for waking up with us and for sharing some insights.
6: Thanks for having me. Have a great weekend.
0: You too. Take care. Bye.

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And contribute to the conversation.

0: back. That is Double HP featuring Max Hoba. The song is Harambe. And before that, we had also another one of my faves. That's one of my favorites. Another one of my faves. Before that is Tumi and the Volume featuring Pebbles. And the song is 76. Man, African music is so multidimensional. So, yeah, really awesome to be celebrating that. Nonetheless, it's time now for us to get into the news with Nosipho Zuma.
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2: Thank you, Lee. Good morning. In your news this hour, several prominent heads of state and regional leaders are attending the state funeral service for former Botswana President Dr. Festus Mogae, taking place at the University of Botswana Indoor Sports Arena. South Africa is presented by Deputy President Paul Mashatile. Mogae passed away last week at the age of 86. Now, this will be buried at the Phumulong Cemetery in Gaborone. The late statesman has been held as

0: is pioneering the fight against HIV and AIDS. Earlier this week, Botswana President Duma Boko says Mokgaye played a key role in the fight against the pandemic.
1: We've lost a leader who served his country with dedication, with aplomb, who rose really during the pandemic, HIV and AIDS. He stepped up, he addressed the pandemic in the most robust and dedicated way, saved many lives in the process, and laid a legacy of humility in service. And we are much in his debt for all the work that he did. He lived a colorful life.
0: Uganda has confirmed that a Congolese man who died in hospital in Kampala on Thursday had tested positive for Ebola. An outbreak of the highly infectious disease has been confirmed in the Eastern Democratic Republic of Congo. The health ministry has reported nearly 250 suspected cases, including 80 deaths in Iduro province. The BBC's Emery Magumeno reports that security issues in the region are complicating the situation.
2: Since 2021, the Congolese army is in operation in that particular province of Ituri, where you have dozens of armed groups, including the Islamic State affiliate, the Allied Democratic Forces. So there is a security concern in Ituri. The health system is also grappling with some funding issues.
0: Armed men are reported to have attacked a primary and a secondary school in northeastern Nigeria, abducting several children. One resident of the village of Musa in Borno State told the BBC that his daughter was among those kidnapped. He said more than 40 children, some as young as 3, had been taken. The police say many children remain unaccounted for, but some may have fled into nearby bushland. South Africa's controversial Northwest businessman and alleged political fixer Bron Mokgosi has been arrested for allegedly staging his own assassination. He was taken into custody on charges of defeating the ends of justice following an explosive appearance at the Madlanga Commission of Inquiry probing criminality, political interference and corruption in the country's criminal justice system. His legal representative Radasi Sehaja told SABC News that the arrest happened shortly after Mokgosi concluded his testimony at the commission. Sehatla says they are worried about Mokgosi's condition in police custody.
3: The arrest happened immediately after our client giving testimony at the commission, outside the commission office. Yes, the details are not that clear now, but the information that we have before us is that, yes, it relates to a defeating of the defeating the hands of justice case. That's correct. We believe it just trumped up charges which may have been motivated by our client's stance in relation to his evidence in the Madlanga Commission. We are just more concerned about the fact that they arrested him and he's probably hungry wherever he is. He's probably cold. So we are concentrating on making sure that we keep him warm.
0: And finally, President Donald Trump has said he doesn't think there's a risk of conflict between China and the U.S. over Taiwan. Speaking to journalists on his flight back from his state visit to Beijing, he said he had listened to President Xi Jinping about Beijing's opposition to Taiwanese independence, but stressed he hadn't expressed an opinion.
4: On Taiwan, he does not want to see a fight for independence because that would be a very strong confrontation. And I heard him out.
5: Are you going to say you're worried?
4: No, I didn't make a comment on it. I heard him out. I have a lot of respect for him.
0: Now, for any news stories you would like to share with us, please send an email to newsroom@channelafrica.co.za or call us on +27 11 714 4459. For Channel Africa News, I'm Nosipho Zuma.
6: SABC News. The African perspective. 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
7: Alrighty, we're into the third and final hour of the show. Hope that you're having as much fun as we are. So a little bit later on in this hour, in Influencers Doing Amazing Things feature, we'll be talking to Rosanna Hall, also known as the Golden Rose, beautiful inside and out. She has made the Miss Universe Zimbabwe pageant. Like, she's going to be one of the people who will be participating. Super proud of her. So we'll be having a conversation with her, finding out about, like, you know, just what it means to be able to participate at this particular time in her life. Stick around, that conversation is coming through.
6: The Oasis, conversations that moves with the beat of the continent on Channel Africa, the African perspective.

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0: is CK, the song Love Nwatiti. It was literally one of the songs that was like just, you know, during COVID, it takes everybody back to that time. But talking about social media and all of that kind of thing, I'm so excited to be speaking to like one of the like, okay, this lady is immensely beautiful, but having worked with her like once a while back, and once quite a while back, she actually is also like the cutest person in life. And even if you go to her social media handles, she is like just this bundle of cuteness. From pageant queen to digital powerhouse, Rosanna Hall, better known to many as the Golden Rose, has built a name for herself as one of the most stylish and influential lifestyle creators in Southern Africa. Born in Zimbabwe and based in South Africa, Rosanna first captured attention after being crowned Miss Zimbabwe South Africa 2015. Since then, she's evolved far beyond the pageant stage, becoming a respected voice in beauty, fashion, travel, luxury lifestyle content. Through her vibrant online presence, collaborations with major brands, and appearances across leading platforms, Rosanna has created a brand that celebrates African beauty, confidence, elegance, and modern femininity. Whether she's curating premium fashion looks, showcasing home inspiration, or partnering with top beauty and lifestyle brands, she continues to inspire audiences across the continent with authenticity and ambition. Today, we're going to unpack the woman behind the Golden Rose, the journey, the evolution, the business of influencing, and she continues to build a powerful digital legacy in Africa's ever-growing creative space. Rosanna, hi.
1: Hello. Wow, what a beautiful introduction. Oh my gosh.
0: You're so honored. The winner is?
1: I'm just like, I feel like I just won a huge prize. Oh my gosh. Thank you so much for that beautiful introduction. I'm so honored to be chatting to you here today. And yeah, thank you so much.
0: No, thank you so much for joining us. I was going to ask you to beatbox, you know, because I see that you do that while you're doing Pilates. And I'm a Pilates girly, but, you know, yeah, I'm not going to embarrass you.
1: Yeah, no, the beatboxing comes out on occasion. I don't know if it's accessible this morning, but if you really want it, I can make a plan.
0: let's see towards the end of the conversation. Now, I want to talk about just your journey a bit. Like, I really meant what I said. I think we worked together once a while back for entertainment and the L'Oreal and all of that kind of stuff. You know, I'm working on that production with you. And I just remember, like, meeting you and thinking, wow, this is literally like you're stunningly beautiful, but you're also, like, insanely cute. I don't know how to explain it, in your personality, in the way you exchange with people, and I love how it just comes across on social media in such an amazing way. But first stepped into the spotlight as Miss Zimbabwe South Africa 2015. How did that experience shape the woman and brand that you are today?
1: Oh, wow. Well, I think I've always been a pageant girly at heart. Something in me has always said that, you know what, I'm just meant for the stage. At 17, I represented Zimbabwe at Mnet Face of Africa. So that was kind of my launching into the industry, into the modeling industry. I was also Miss, the second princess at Miss Teen Zimbabwe, around 2011, I'd say. So yeah, I'm no stranger to the stage, but I think obviously with Miss Zimbabwe Diaspora, which was in 2015, it was an amazing experience, but now a few years later, I'm actually making my comeback into pageantry. I'm a top 30 contestant on Miss Universe Zimbabwe.
0: And you've been getting so much love for that. Like, you know, really congratulations. For you coming back into the pageant world, what has that been like for you? What was your decision to enter back into the world?
1: You know what? It's something that I have always dreamed of doing, like always wanted to do. But I think my anxieties and my fears, these voices in my head just kept telling me that, you know, it's too late. You don't have what it takes. Oh, you know, your pageant days are over. And I was just like, you know, I think I really wanted to be a source of inspiration to myself, firstly, and to other people, to show what it looks like to really go after your dreams and overcome your fears. And that those voices in your head, they are just voices, and the voice of God is stronger than anything. And for the support, sorry, I just have to mention this, the way that people have been supporting I swear it's been so overwhelming and has really brought me to tears on a few nights this week. Like, I'm really getting a lot of support and it means so much. It's really encouraging.
0: Yeah, no, it's really amazing. And I have been someone that's been seeing a lot of that support. Like, you really, really are loved. That's incredible. Now, the Golden Rose has become synonymous with elegance, beauty, and luxury lifestyle content. How did you build such a strong and authentic digital identity?
1: Thank you for that question. I think I just was true to myself and true to my voice. I did not try to be anything that I was not, or to sort of portray a life that I was not living. You know, I'm not a designer handbag girl, no shade to them, you know, but I didn't want to put that out in my socials and in turn put pressure on other people because I'm like, it's not genuine, you know. So I shared about the things that I was going through and the experiences that I was having. I think I was a varsity student, so I was open with that. I was in the SRC, and then I was a PR intern at L'Oreal. So I was just sharing my genuine experiences. I think also consistency, being consistent in my voice, being consistent in my storytelling, people gravitate towards that. Yeah, I think also I just posted what I needed to hear. I needed inspiration. I needed encouragement. So I was like, the human experience is so shared. Chances are somebody else out there also wants and needs the same thing. So how about I try doing that?
0: I really love that because it is true that if as long as you're sharing things, if you're sharing what you want to hear, then you're going to be naturally attracting the people that are for you. So that's a really great way of thinking about it. Now, you've also worked with major beauty and fashion brands across South Africa. What have been some of the biggest lessons about navigating the influencer and content creation industry?
1: So yeah, there's a lot of lessons to be learned, still learning. But I think the biggest I would say is that your people will always find you. You know, you may be worried that, am I doing this right? Is this the right type of content for me? You know, sometimes it's just important to stick and be consistent with your voice because the people that are meant for you, they will definitely find you. It's important not to compare. I think this applies in real life too. Don't compare like, oh my gosh, this influencer got this campaign and they were invited to this event. You know, you don't want to end up comparing and becoming envious and actually not being grateful for what it is that you have because your time will always come. You know, your time will always come.
0: I love that. And now, as a Zimbabwean-born creative making waves in South Africa, what does it mean for you to be able to represent African beauty, confidence, and culture on such a visible platform?
1: It is such an honor. It is such an honor. I'm a very proud Zimbabwean, so it's an honor to represent my country, and it's also an honor to be a voice in Africa, to use my platform, as you said, you know, to break stereotypes about African culture and African beauty, to show that African beauty is not just one thing. It is so diverse, it is so layered. I think the platform is extremely, extremely important because I see myself as someone bridging spaces. Bridging spaces between Zimbabwe and South Africa and showing how deeply connected our culture and our histories are, that, you know, an Africa united is stronger than an Africa divided.
0: I love that. I really love that. And I wanted to ask you just before we let you go, being from Zimbabwe, this is just thinking about it, like there might be a lot of miscon. What did you think is the thing that people should know the most about Zimbabwe and why it's such an amazing country? Because you often always hear not such great stories, but you are so in love with your country. What do you think the people need to understand about like what just the beauty of Zimbabwe is, or I don't know, is it the food? Is it the what is it about Zimbabwe that you think you'd love to share with the world?
1: I think the warmth that you see from me is just a fraction of what I learned growing up being a Zimbabwean. This warmth is just everywhere. The minute you land in the country, whether you're coming by bus, by train, or by airplane, you're going to get this warm reception. Last year, we were ranked by Forbes as the number one world's travel destination, one of the places you should visit in the world. So
0: Wow.
1: there's a lot of beauty in our country, and I'm so glad that the world is finally recognizing it and giving us that platform. It's a beautiful country. There's so much to do, so much to see. So I think that's one thing that's a little bit underrated about us. I mean, we have one of the seven wonders of the world, which is Mosiatunya, more well known as Victoria Falls. So, yeah.
0: I love the way you brought it back home. You're like, listen, let's just correct the record. Let's correct the record.
1: Right, no, it's important.
0: No, stories matter. And just I'm just out of curiosity, like, what is your average breakfast look like? Since we are on the weekend breakfast, like, what do you love to have for breakfast on average when you're home in Zimbabwe? Please don't
1: When
0: say
1: I'm home,
0: Kellogg's. Don't say
1: oh my God.
0: Kellogg's.
1: My mom's porridge, my mom will make me porridge and then she will add peanut butter in there. She will add sugar. She will add, oh, what else does she add? Oh, lemon juice. So that's like the starter. And then next we go to anything with protein. We want our eggs in there. We want our fresh loaf. Not that loaf that's sliced. You know that loaf that is
0: Oh, the one
1: unsliced?
0: you break.
1: That one. That one. And then you have to throw on some cheeky chili in there. It's a really nice Zimbabwean hot sauce. You have to throw some chili
0: Look,
1: in
0: definitely, I'm on a mission to try breakfast from different African countries. So, like, I'm gonna start going everywhere and tasting the breakfast. So I'm gonna try that. I'm gonna
1: I'll
0: bank that in my
1: make
0: mind.
1: that for you. Let's make a breakfast date in Harare. How's that?
0: Let's do it. Like, for real, let's do it.
1: Okay,
0: Awesome.
1: it's a date. I got
0: And if
1: you.
0: thanks a lot so much. But if anybody wants to follow you on socials and to just see your work, do you want to just mention it, if people would want to follow you?
1: Okay, perfect. So if anyone would like to follow me, my handle is the Golden Rose, the underscore Golden Rose. And yeah, you can follow my journey there. And yeah, it would be great to connect with everybody.
0: Awesome. Thank you so much. Have a lovely day and enjoy Pilates, darling.
1: Thank you so much. Have a beautiful, blessed day.
0: You too, take it, bye.
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Channel Africa One on all social pages. And get the African perspective.

0: That is Mikasa in the back. Right now, though, it's time for, the great exchange. It's my best friend. How's my best friend? Hey, Palesa, how are you doing?
1: Hey, bestie. I'm good, Lee. How are you, honey?
0: I'm chilling, chilling, chilling, chilling.
1: Nice.
0: What can we expect?
1: All right, today on Out and About, we start off with today's vibe check. It's going to be a really good one. I am a lover of art, and today is really spoils on that side. We'll be speaking to, a delegation that's going to Switzerland by the Two Roads Foundation here in South Africa. Four African artists, I think three of them are, two are South African, one and two are Nigerian, that are going to Switzerland to go and, have a gallery exhibition there. So we're going to be chatting to them in studio in the first hour of the show. Then we go beyond the body to find out how we can protect our peace and boost our moods using mindfulness as a method. And then we wrap it up in the final hour of the show with our artist of the week, and she goes by the name of Ntombi Mhlophe, who'll be joining us in studio as well.
0: Sounds like a fantastic show as usual. Enjoy. Thanks a lot, Palesa.
1: Thank you, honey. Have a great day.
0: Thank you.
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Thank you so much to all the guests we had today on the Oasis, to Kojo Bafor, to Dumile, and of course to the Golden Rose, Rosanna Hall. And thank you again for joining us on the Oasis.

0: Good morning. It's time for Out and About with myself, Palesa Tau. But first, let's get our latest news update.
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2: Good morning, I am Nosipho Zuma. In your news this hour, Botswana is bidding farewell to the former president, Dr. Festus Mogae, who passed away last week at 86. Several prominent heads of state and regional leaders are attending the state funeral service. Amongst them is former president of Mozambique, Joachim Chissano, the past president of Botswana, Ian Khama, while South Africa is represented by Deputy President Paul Mashatile. Tributes from the president of Namibia, Netumbo Nandi Ndaitwa, and Seychelles, Dr. Patrick Hemeni, have been read. Mogae was an economist and the third president of Botswana, serving from 1998 to 2008. A towering figure in African leadership, he guided Botswana through a decade of remarkable economic prosperity and spearheaded globally acclaimed efforts, the HIV and AIDS pandemic in Botswana. The Democratic Alliance Party in South Africa has submitted the names of five members who will serve on the impeachment committee to look into the scandal involving the theft of millions of dollars in President Cyril

0: Ramaphosa's farm in 2020. The funds were never declared. The party has billed its top five MPs, who include former state prosecutor Advocate Glenys Breitenberg. It says it will hold President Ramaphosa accountable should there be found any wrongdoing on his part. Parliament's impeachment process has been revived following a landmark constitutional court ruling that invalidated the National Assembly's previous vote to reject an independent panel report on the matter. The National Prosecuting Authority of South Africa, the NPA, has sought to quiet the noise around speculation that former President Thabo Mbeki was to be prosecuted for human rights violations committed during the apartheid era in late 2003. Now, according to the former prosecuting agency legal advisor, Lungile Dosi, who testified at the TRC cases inquiries public hearings, Dosi detailed a meeting of a held or that was held in late 2003, where he was asked to clarify if the agency was seeking to prosecute ANC leaders, as reported in the media at the time.
1: During that time, we were not trusted as the NPA by our colleagues in the cluster because of decisions we had made relating to other matters. And so people thought that it's possible that, in inverted commas, this rogue NPA would prosecute President Mbeki and the 37 ANC members.
2: Thank you. And were there any other people in respect of whom there was a concern, or was the focus primarily on former President Mbeki?
1: No, the DG's Forum meeting, Chairperson, only referred to President Mbeki and 37 ANC leaders.
0: The chief evidence leader at the Madlanga Commission of Inquiry, Advocate Matthew Chakosin, has pointed out that controversial Northwest businessman and alleged fixer Brown Mohotsi's true objective was to set up and target crime intelligence head, Lieutenant General Dumisani Khumalo. Chakosin's further represented evidence debunking Mohotsi's claims that he was an undercover operative for crime intelligence, suggesting his actions were designed for political interference and damage. He argued that there was never any investigation into alleged crime kingpin Vusimuzi Ket Matlala, who is now awaiting trial for attempted murder.
3: And you only became interested in Mr. Matlala when he was raided by SAPS members who you thought were the PKTT, and you thought, arising out of that raid, you could get criminal charges brought against PKTT members and use that against General Khumalo. What's your answer to that?
4: No, that's not the case.
3: I see.
0: Uganda has confirmed that a Congolese man who died in hospital in Kampala on Thursday had tested positive for Ebola. An outbreak of the highly infectious disease has been confirmed in the Eastern Democratic Republic of Congo. The Health Ministry has reported nearly 250 suspected cases, including 80 deaths in Ituri province. The BBC's Emery Magomeno reports that security issues in the region are complicating the situation.
5: Since 2021, the Congolese army is in operation in that particular province of Ituri, where you have dozens of armed groups, including the Islamic State affiliate, the Allied Democratic Forces. So there is a security concern in Ituri. The health system is also grappling with some funding issues.
0: And finally, police in London say they'll face one of their most significant operations in yesterday as thousands of officers attempt to manage two large protests. The authorities will set up what they call a sterile zone to separate a march organized by the far-right activist Tommy Robinson and a pro-Palestinian demonstration. The BBC's Tom Simmons reports.
6: Tommy Robinson has called for a demonstration to unite the kingdom. Last year, around 150,000 turned out to a similar event. The Palestine Solidarity Campaign will commemorate the dispossession of Palestinians in 1948 and oppose Robinson's march. Police will use a facial recognition unit to spot suspects, and drones, helicopters and temporary lamppost-mounted cameras to monitor the crowds. 11 prominent far-right speakers have been banned from entering Britain.
0: Now, for any news stories you would like to share with us, please send an email to newsroom@channelafrica.co.za or call us on +27 11 714 4459. For Channel Africa News, I'm Nusi Pozuma.
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Happy Saturday. It is a beautiful morning, and of course, it's always beautiful if you're joining us here on Channel Africa. Thank you so much for deciding to hang out with us this Saturday morning. This is Out and About with myself, Palesa Dao, and I'll be with you for the next 3 hours, all the way until 12 p.m. Central Africa time. Hang out with you on Vibe Check to see what's going on in the streets. Beyond the Body today, we speak about how you can protect your peace and boost your mood, and then we wrap up with our artist of the week by the name of Ntombenhle. It's going to be a beautiful one indeed, and we cannot wait to spend the morning with you. So don't forget, you can find us at Channel Africa on Facebook, at Channel Africa One on all our other social media platforms, but of course our website, www.channelafrica.co.za. 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Welcome to Out and About.

0: It's Yaki. This one is December, 10 past 9 Central Africa time, right here on Out and About.
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0: Oh man, Libyanka with her beautiful voice and her great messaging as well. This one is titled Ja. Usher coming through before that, featuring Wizkid with IDG, I Don't Go. You're listening to Out and About here on Channel Africa. It's 20 minutes past 9 Central Africa time. We're about to have a good time with some laughs after the break. So stay with us and find out what's coming up.
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0: Oh, paradise or paradise by the words of Black Sheriff. Before that, Ijo Laba Laba, beautiful remix by a Crayon. Costa Titch was on there as well. Commodore, Focalistic on there as well. So beautiful music. Let's go into some fun because that's what we're here. It's time for Vibe Check here on Out and About. And we... speaking to someone today who's recently opened the only full-time stand-up comedy club in South Africa. He goes by the name of Sima the Comedian. And we find out about the world of comedy through his eyes. Sima, thank you so much for joining us on Out and About. How are you doing this morning?
1: It's a pleasure. I'm doing better. Probably the last time I was at your station.
0: Yeah.
1: I wasn't famous yet. Now I'm almost famous.
0: Okay, good. Well, I'm glad because every time we speak to you, you're getting a little bit more famous than before.
1: It's the progress, right?
0: It is. That's always what counts, right? It's the progress. And I love it for you. But let's chat about that. Let's chat about the progress. Because, you know, when we think about comedy, we don't really, we think about just the laughs and the, you know, the good time that we're going to have. But we don't think about it as a business. You're obviously trying to change that, aren't you?
1: Yes. And it's a lot of work being, because yesterday I was just thinking, actually, ever since I opened this comedy club, I was just thinking, like, this is probably the craziest thing I've ever done in my life because, like, what the hell, guys? Like, so now I have to make sure the venue's ready, the buy is stocked, the marketing is done, the tickets are booked, the hosting is done, the booking of the comics is done, the whole running of the show. I have to make sure everything, so my mind is not resting. And I still have to deliver a very good show while hosting.
0: Yeah.
1: It's a lot. And I have to make sure the profits, you know, money's coming in, everything is balanced. I have to be an accountant. I have to be a bartender. I have to be a construction. I think that's why I'm Zimbabwean. <That's>
0: why. You have to be literally all of the above when you go into business. But I want us to actually backtrack a little bit, right? Mm-hmm. And not go straight into the business end of things. Let's speak about how you even came to that decision to start this comedy club. You've been a comedian for a long time now. And taking the decision to not just put your own comedy out there, but put other comedians on and start something of the magnitude of a full-time comedy club. What brought you to that point?
1: So it was always the attitude of, I think I have a little bit of pride and maybe I'm a little bit stubborn. So I'll always say, if people don't hire me, I'll tell them I'll be right back, then I'm going to buy the building that they're working in and then they work for me.
0: I love that.
1: Well, it was more of like that because I've always been like running comedy shows at other restaurants, establishments, right? And then obviously you run a good show and then after that they just tell you, hey man, we can't do a show. They just cut you from out of nowhere. You're busy, you've planned the show. The show is 2 weeks from happening. They say, hey man, we're not going to do the show. And then it ruins the momentum. It ruins a home for comedy. So it's just like, I'm sick and tired of this. Also, some new comics, they don't have a home, they don't have a place where they can always come and work on the material. Even the older guys can't just pop in at a gig no more because if they'll pop in at some other gigs, you know, the sound quality is not great, the crowd is a bit rowdy, you know, some is hecklers. So I was like, you know, it's about time. It's going to take a lot. It did take a lot, still taking a lot of toll from me, but I decided just to make the sacrifice and create a new home. A home must feel like a home for a comedian, like pop in anytime on the weekend. There's other comics, you chill in the backstage and there's a dedicated room. People are focused. If you see people there, they're only there for comedy. There's nothing else that happens there. And then I just want to create a culture so that in the next 20, 30 years, when most of the comedians have made it, I'm like, hey man, now I started at Funny Galore Comedy Club.
0: Yeah. Creative spaces and creative communities are very important. I think it is very important for creatives to come together, to collaborate, to share ideas, and that makes the ideas even bigger. Since you started this particular comedy club, what have some of the highlights been for you? You know, are the comedians starting to come in? Are they understanding what the space is created for? Are they collaborating? Are they, you know, working together to build the comedy space on the continent?
1: I think it's gonna take a lot to change, because usually once you start some, you don't know who's for you and who's against you. You only probably find out in the long run when you kind of defeat them. Like, so I'll just take this reference from this song, the song God Did by DJ Khaled. There's a verse that Lil Wayne says, they were tired of me winning and they fell asleep. So when you're doing well, some people want to see you fall, but when you keep winning, they just end up giving up and saying, we kind of hate him. Sometimes I
0: Truly,
1: low key
0: yeah.
1: do tip to other comedians and I see them doing it. I'm like, damn, I wish I could be that. And then when they see them doing even greater things, I'm like, all right, cool. You kind of hate on this guy. Let's give him the props. So they are participating. Yesterday, we had Tumi Morake. Very, very good show. And every comic that
0: Nice.
1: came, some of them was our first time, they'll say, hey, man, this place is dope. Do not give up, man. Keep going. Thank you for doing this. So comedians are embracing it, they're sharing. You see, Celeste posted on her status
0: Yeah.
1: on Instagram. Tumi Morage posted on Instagram. Trevor Gumi posted on Instagram. We're gonna get the Tall Ass Mos, the David Cowell, the Spoonbone and Pop-Ups. Everybody's gonna be talking about it. So that actually, I don't want to be a home in South Africa, but I want to make it a home in Africa as a whole and
0: Yes.
1: challenge one of the best comedy clubs in the world as well.
0: That's beautiful. I love that. For us, the audiences, I mean, we've spoken a little bit about what the creatives, what the comedians can expect, what the space is created for on that end. But what can the audiences expect from Funny Galore?
1: Oh, fresh talent, like fresh, like a breath of fresh air. The same thing that my wife told me, although she denies it now, that she, I never say those words. My wife told me I'm a breath of fresh air years ago when I met her. Now, she's like, no, I never say that. I don't know what else. So
0: The
1: I don't
0: fresh
1: know why
0: air has gone
1: women
0: elsewhere.
1: are. Yeah, exactly. Oh, it smells like a fart. I'm just kidding. But what people can expect is brand new talent. I don't think, because fresh stuff. Because I'm gonna be hard. Any comedian that I put on, if you're not established, if you're not experienced in the game, any newcomer, I'm gonna be hard on them and I'll grill them on their set. Because I don't want you to come on stage, you don't look presentable, and you're not delivering proper material. So if you come on stage and you go and your material is not sharp, I'm gonna grill you as soon as you get off stage. Like, hey man, you
0: Yeah.
1: need to work on this stuff. Stop delivering jokes like that. Stop being a negative. Do this, do that. So you're always gonna see brand new talent, fresh new talent. And as long as you see me on stage, you will not hear a repeated joke.
0: I love that.
1: So
0: Well,
1: that's okay.
0: how can we find out more about Funny Galore? Where is it situated? I know it's here in Johannesburg. Where can we also
1: Yes.
0: go on the socials to find out more?
1: Exactly. So straight from your guys' radio station, it's probably about 10 minutes drive. So it's Emma Ranger.
0: Nice.
1: You guys remember where the shooting happened?
0: Yes,
1: Around the corner. So just in case, you guys need to bring your own
0: yeah. That's such also a
1: bulletproof vest.
0: weird way to give directions, but okay.
1: It's just happened like coincidentally, yeah, and that's where the shooting happened in Emma Ranger. Where the Checkers is around the corner, it's literally just off. So basically, the place is perfect because it's sort of in a side road. So just off the main road, in a side road. It might look you're going into a dodgy place, but it creates that underground vibe. And that's where you normally find the best comedy, the best jokes. That's where you see great names happening. Even if you go to the States, or even if there was I think it was Cool Runnings back in Marvel. Yes,
0: Yeah.
1: underground. Yeah, you literally we had to go like downstairs underground. So that's a place. When I saw it, I was like, this place is perfect. But there's proper lighting, there's proper branding outside. You won't miss it. So every Friday, Saturday, Sunday, shows start at 7 p.m. Doors open from 6 p.m. Tickets on web tickets. So, in Emma Rancher, 111 Lotsani Lane. Also, if you search Funny Galore Comedy Club everywhere online, the address pops up. Instagram, everything's right there. You won't miss it. Also, my number is there. So if you message
0: Okay.
1: me, Since I'm the marketing person as well.
0: All right. I love that. I love that. Thank you so much, Sima. All the best, you know, for this brand new adventure. I can't wait to see the kind of talent that comes out from Funny Galore.
1: Does that also mean you're coming through?
0: Of course I'll be coming through. I'll be coming through soon. Right. I promise.
1: Yeah, bring the whole crew. Bring love everybody it. In the backside. Bring the tech guy. Bring yes. the camera guy. Yeah, bring the Zoom lady. Bring whoever.
0: All right.
1: I'm witness history.
0: We'll be there. We'll be there. That's Sima Chikabu, who is also known as Sima the Comedian and founder of Funny Galore, brand new comedy club here in Johannesburg that's opening its doors to all African comedians to do their thing. It's 9:38 Central Africa time. Don't forget that you can find us streaming live on Facebook at Channel Africa One. I see you there, BT Silumba, giving us some hearties and some high fives. Thank you so much for tuning in. We love you. Let's take a break.
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0: And Marley, blessed. I actually remember Damian Marley being here in South Africa when Lauryn Hill was here last year. I think it was for the Delicious Festival, which was incredible. Seeing Lauryn Hill perform with her children, the Marley kids. Wyclef Jean was there as well, you know, did their performance together. I mean, look, it was just so amazing. I love music. Live music is just takes things up a notch. Before this one, though, we gave you Kofi Olomide with Diamond Platinum, giving us Archie. We're going to be moving on in the next hour of the show to Beyond the Body, and we're going tapping into our mental health, which is always so, so important. There's nothing more important than your mental health, because literally everything else we do can be made or broken by the state of our mind and the state of our emotions. So we constantly have to be having conversations about mental health. But when it comes to this hour of the show, comedy, it's a beautiful thing. As well, stand-up comedy is always just as amazing. In fact, live performance in any way is something that I've always found to be really amazing, because you can, you know, have comedy on social media, you can, you know, take it in on TV, on various platforms, but nothing is as great as watching an artist perform live and having spaces for artists to be creative, to make mistakes, which is also so important for, you know, all forms of artists to do, to make mistakes, correct each other, be in the same space, learn from each other, I think is absolutely amazing. And of course, more than anything, for us to also go there and just laugh, which, by the way, is also part of our mental health. So go there, have a good laugh and enjoy yourself. It is always worth it to have a good laugh. It's 9:50 Central Africa time. Let's hear what your thoughts are. At Channel Africa One is where you can find us on Facebook. 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And of course, if you're listening on all our other platforms like the Channel Africa app, the SABC Plus app, you are welcome to also go and comment on our various other social media platforms at Channel Africa One.
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0: This is The Soil featuring The Legacy on this one, Thandwa Ndim. And before this one, we gave you Salif Keita with Sina. It's 10 a.m. Central Africa time. Nosipho Zuma is back with our latest news.
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2: Good morning. In your news, the SAWA, Botswana is bidding farewell to the former president, Dr. Festus Mogae, who passed away last week at age 86. Several prominent heads of state and regional leaders are attending the state funeral service. Amongst them is former president of Mozambique, Joachim Chissano, the past president of Botswana, Ingoma, while South Africa is represented by Deputy President Paul Mashatile. Tributes from the president of Namibia, Netumbo Nandi-Ndaitwah, and from Seychelles, President Dr. Patrick Hemeni have been read. Mogae was an economist and the third president of Botswana, serving from 1998 to 2008. A towering figure in African leadership, he guided Botswana through a decade of remarkable economic prosperity and spearheaded globally acclaimed efforts in fighting the HIV and AIDS pandemic in Botswana. The National Prosecuting Authority of South Africa, NPA, has sought to quiet the noise around speculation that former President Thabo Mbeki was to be prosecuted for human rights violations committed during the apartheid era in late 2003. According to the former prosecuting agency legal advisor Lungile Joyi, who testified at the TRC cases inquiries public hearings, Joyi detailed a meeting held in late 2003 where he was asked to clarify if the agency was seeking to prosecute ANC leaders, as reported in the media at the time.
3: During that time, we were not trusted as the NPA by our colleagues in the cluster because of decisions we had made relating to other matters. And so people thought that it's possible that, in inverted commas, this rogue NPA would prosecute President Mbeki and the 37 ANC members.

0: Thank you. And were there any other people in respect of whom there was a concern, or was the focus primarily on former President Mbeki?
1: No, the DG's Forum meeting, Chairperson, only dealt, referred to President Mbeki and 37 ANC leaders.
2: The chief evidence leader at the Madlanga Commission of Inquiry, Advocate Matthew Chuckelson, has pointed out that controversial Northwest businessman and alleged fixer Brown Mohotsi's true objective was to set up and target crime intelligence head Lieutenant General Dumisani Khumalo. Chuckelson further presented evidence debunking Mohotsi's claims that he was an undercover operative for crime intelligence, suggesting his actions were designed for political interference and damage. He argued that there was never any investigations into alleged crime kingpin Vusimuzi Ket Matlala, who is now awaiting trial for attempted murder.
3: And you only became interested in Mr. Matlala when he was raided by SAPS members who you thought were the PKTT, and you thought, arising out of that raid, you could get criminal charges brought against PKTT members and use that against General Khumalo. What's your answer to that?
4: No, that's not the case.
3: I see.
2: U.S. health officials are monitoring reports of Ebola in the Democratic Republic of Congo and Uganda and providing technical assistance to their governments. Now, this is according to the acting director of the Centers for Disease Control and Prevention, CDC, J. Batajara. The agency confirmed Ebola outbreak in DRC's Ituri province with 65 deaths out of 246 suspected cases so far. A Congolese man has died of Ebola in Uganda's capital, Kampala. Bataha says the CDC has extensive experience and expertise in responding to Ebola outbreaks. Asked about cuts to U.S. foreign aid across Africa, she said the CDC country offices in both nations are well-staffed and equipped to help with the outbreak. And finally, police in London say they'll face one of their most significant operations in yesterday as thousands of officers attempt to damage, or manage rather, two large protests. The authorities will set up what they call a sterile zone to separate a march organized by the far-right activist Tommy Robinson and a pro-Palestinian demonstration. The BBC's Tom Simons reports.
5: Tommy Robinson has called for a demonstration to unite the kingdom. Last year, around 150,000 turned out to a similar event. The Palestine Solidarity Campaign will commemorate the dispossession of Palestinians in 1948 and oppose Robinson's march. Police will use a facial recognition unit to spot suspects, and drones, helicopters and temporary lamppost-mounted cameras to monitor the crowds. 11 prominent far-right speakers have been banned from entering Britain.
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7: We are in the second hour of Out and About. We are wherever you are. We want to have fun with you. Invite us. Invite us out. We want to have a good time. Invite us to your concerts. Invite us to your events. Invite us to your launches. We want to have a good time with you. Well, we continue to have really great conversations. In this hour of the show, we speak all things mental health, particularly focusing in this hour of the show, how to really lift your mood and also really protect your peace. I know we hear those words a lot, right? How to protect your peace. Like, oh no, just protect your peace. No, it's actually not as as easy as it sounds. So we're going to be bringing in a professional in this hour of the show to really help us understand how we can do that. From the African Institute of Mind, a coaching psychologist and mental health advocate, Dr. Joshua Awesome, will be joining us in this hour of the show. Don't forget that you can hang out with us in all social media platforms at Channel Africa One on Facebook. We're streaming live there. Go in there, go on the comment section, let us know where you're listening to us from, and of course comment on the conversations that are coming up. How are you protecting your peace? I think I want to know that. How are you protecting your peace on a daily basis, and is it working? Well, let's find out more. You can also find us on WhatsApp, +2783 288 6684. We are out and about.

0: Oh, man. You know what? I really like uplifting music, and this is one of those. This is Burna Boy with Higher. Before that, Kabza the Small came through with Zawadi, with Khanya Njalo. So, I think they sing in different languages, but they're actually saying the very same thing. Very, very beautiful music there. 20 minutes past 10 Central Africa time. We're finding out how to get your head right after this.
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0: It's 22 minutes past 10 Central Africa time. It's time for us to go beyond the body. And this is where we speak about alternative practices of health and wellness and holistic health and wellness. And you know what? Life is very emotionally exhausting. I mean, we're constantly absorbing all kinds of energies, especially negative and toxic energies and environments on a daily basis. We come across difficult people and just the daily pressures of simply trying to survive. And no wonder our mental health is like all over the place. And many of us really don't know how to separate the toxic things or the emotionally straining things that we absorb on a daily basis from our own minds and our own life. And this is why today we're exploring how resisting negative energy can actually become a powerful form of self-care. We're going from shifting your environment and managing stress to really choosing the peace, your own inner peace, over the pressure of this outside world. And this conversation is really about reclaiming your own joy, protecting your spirit, and prioritizing your mental well-being. So today we're speaking to the founder of the African Institute of Mind, coaching psychologist and mental health advocate, Dr. Joshua Awesome, who's joining us on the line. Thank you so much for joining us, Dr. Joshua. It is awesome to be with you today.
5: It is a great day, Palesa, and humbled, grateful to be with you and your listeners.
0: Look, social media has made it so easy for us to just use these buzzwords so loosely. Oh no, just protect your peace. But none of us really knows what this means. According to you, what does this term protecting your peace actually mean?
5: I think I'd like to start by saying that we are living in an era where people are not just tired, they are emotionally overloaded. And much of what we call, you know, bad moods today is actually unprocessed stress, chronic burnout, emotional contamination from our environment. And so protecting your peace is not avoidance. It's kind of a psychological hygiene, if I may use that expression.
0: Oh, yeah.
5: You know, yeah. Just like we protect our physical health, we must learn to protect our emotional field. And I'd like to just, you know, double click on a few words, if I may use that expression.
0: Yeah.
5: So first off, mood is not random. It's neurobiological. Plus environmental and also relational. In other words, Emotional energy is contagious. And this is why, mental wellness, mental health has to be a daily practice, not a crisis response. I mean, you cannot use yesterday's shower hour to really validate your freshness this great day.
0: Ooh, okay. There's a lot already that I'm taking away from this, right? And I'm glad that one of the things that you said is that protecting your peace is not avoidance. And I think in the way that this has been thrown around, it's actually going in that direction. When you have, when you find out that you have like a toxic family members that you speak to people about, or, a toxic workplace, toxic colleagues, people always say, oh, just protect your peace. And what they're actually saying there is that cut everybody off and avoid those people altogether. Does that actually help our problem?
5: So it's important to first think about it from this angle. If you were living with that person, that workspace, that home, and you do not have an option, and in some cases, you really don't. How would you live with it for the rest of your life? And think about it from this angle. And I'm going to use myself as an example. I had a spinal cord injury a couple of years ago. And when the spinal cord injury happened, I landed on my back in my packing in Morningside, Sandton. Now, the truth about it is, I didn't know that my voice box was locked. And so I tried to call for help as I saw my neighbor's helper walking past. And because my voice did not come through, she thought I was greeting her. So she waved at me.
0: Oh
5: This is a true story. And I actually
0: Oh, wow.
5: documented it in my latest book,
0: Sure.
5: Accidentally Disabled: The Journey to Thriving Against All Odds. And so on the floor there, I am waving, trying to call out, but my voice box is locked. And at that moment, I also realized that I couldn't move. Okay, the spine had come out. Sorry, I'm not trying to be gross, but my spine had literally come out. So the lower body could not connect with the upper body. And I was there on the floor by myself beside my car. Now, think about this for one moment. It's an Easter weekend. Okay, everybody is gone on the long weekend holiday. So I literally am just one amongst few persons who didn't travel anywhere. And I'm lying on the floor there. And I'm asking myself, Joshua, are you going to keep resisting or you're going to release yourself? You see, that release was what helped my nervous system to calm down. And for everyone listening right now, that's a very important starting point. There's certain things you cannot control. You can't control who is your biological sister or your biological parents. That one you don't have control over. What you have control over is your response. And as Africans, we need to start looking at this from a grounded cultural intelligence perspective. And so the floor, the earth, is a normal for all of us. No matter how high you are, no matter how much you earn, no matter where you live, we all step on the earth. And so the ground is able to hold whatever it is that you and I are facing. And that metaphor of me being on the floor reminded me of something profound. If you hear the latter part of the story, the man who eventually picked me up a couple of years ago, we live in the same estate. I had no idea he also had a spinal cord injury. So when you cease to resist and you release, the right relationships will emerge to hold you and help you navigate whatever it is that you are faced with. So we all fall. I fell.
0: Yeah.
5: I mean, I've recovered from my spinal cord injury. Yours might not be a spinal cord injury. Mm-hmm. It might be a toxic colleague. It might be a boss that you really wish was not in your life. But here's the reality. You are in your own life. And the body you live in, newsflash, that's the place you're going to live for the rest of your life.
0: Yeah.
5: So you need to make it very comfortable.
0: I fully agree with that. I want to come to those habits that you spoke about, that, you know, protecting your peace and making sure that, you know, your mental well-being is taken care of isn't just something that you should be remedying, but you should be creating a daily habit. What are some of those daily habits that we should be implementing in our lives to assure that we're not taking the world into our bodies, into our minds, and really living in the toxicity of what should be outside?
5: I think the first thing here is to realize that we're not trying to shy away from the fact that we sometimes experience collective stress burdens. Family, work, economy, you know, limited psychological safety in workplaces and in some cases in homes. And in many African contexts, you know, people are taught how to survive pressure, but they are not always taught how to metabolize emotional strain safely. And what am I trying to say here? I'm trying to say we need to move from, you know, survival psychology to flourishing psychology.
0: Mm-hmm.
5: And what does that mean? You see, when you are always in survival mode, your nervous system is always seeing everything as if it is in a war zone. This was happening to many people's brains during the pandemic. And this was also chronicled in my third book, Mind Your Mind, How to Stress Less and Achieve More. Mm. And I, you know, share about this because what we may not know is that every human who is existing on the planet right now, okay, passed through something that was like a portal, all right? Before the pandemic, that was another world. Post-pandemic, we all passed through that portal and showed up on the other side. Our brains, based on research, felt as if it went to war. And because of that, one of the things that we must be very intentional about is beginning our morning intentionally as if you're nurturing yourself.
0: Mm.
5: And so what do I mean by that? Your morning is like a mirror. If I look into your life right now, Palesa, and I look at how you begin your morning, it already gives me a behavioral science cue into the character of the person, Palesa. And this is not to judge anybody listening. If you know, begin your morning by picking up your phone to check who has messaged you, you know, before now, you didn't know you were disrespecting you.
0: Mm.
5: So let's begin afresh this day.
0: Yeah.
5: And say to you that Joshua Awesome is not judging you. I come into this space non-judgmental, but I ask you to be very intentional about your own inner landscape. Please take note of my words.
0: Yeah.
5: It is an inner landscape, one that you need to tender, you know, prune, look after, nurture. And it begins with the way you begin your morning. Permit me to share 1 minute how I begin my morning. I begin my morning before I put my awesome feet on the floor. I say to myself, Joshua, something great is going to happen to you today. And then I wiggle my toes like a child with excitement. And then I say, something great is going to happen through me today.
0: Yeah.
5: And the universe, God, the world waits for it. And as I put my feet on the ground, the energy is already responding to my request. And that's so important that you begin your morning right. And then I journal and write three things that have happened to me that are good the last 24 hours. Why? Because gratitude is the vitamin of the human soul. Remember, I'm nurturing me and looking after me. And that's how I begin my day. Of course, I don't progress into anything without taking a glass of warm water to
0: Okay.
5: really just get my body into, the breaking of the fast. All through the night, it was in a fast mode. I am breaking that fast by giving it something to really create the balance. Remember, we are emotional beings, and the energy within really needs to get into the right zone. And if I notice that I spent too much time the day before on my phone and I didn't have a full night's sleep, because you see, to really sleep gets your body into REM state and your brain gets cleansed at that time of the night. So many people go to bed, but their body does not have sleep. And sometimes when patients come to me, the first thing I want to do is to use our FDA approved and ISO, certified assessment to put them on what I call a stress scale. So we can know where you are on the scale. And that scale then guides me into your inner world. So we are
0: Yeah.
5: able to understand where your HRV is, your blood oxygen level is, and. But more importantly, to be able to bring you back to balance.
0: I love that, Joshua. I think we're learning so much today. We're actually going to wrap it up there. And I think one of the biggest intakes that I've taken in is that we mind so much what the outside world, how the outside world is affecting us, but we actually don't pay enough attention to how much, in your words, we are disrespecting ourselves. And the more we start respecting ourselves, the less impact the outside world can actually get to us. So protecting our peace has less to do with how we are reacting to the people that are outside us or the events outside us, but how we are actually respecting and holding our own space in our own lives and in our own bodies. And I think that is so important. It's a really fantastic way to wrap up this conversation. Where can we go to find out more about Joshua Awesome, get some of your services, and really maybe take the first step to respecting ourselves by getting a professional into our lives that can walk this journey with us?
5: Look, if you need to find me, it's very easy. Just Google Dr. Joshua Awesome. You will find me on LinkedIn. And if you're on Instagram, you will find me there at The Awesome Coach is my handle. If you're on TikTok, Dr. Awesome underscore is my handle. And you want to email me directly, it's Joshua at AfricaInMind.org. And more importantly, I'd really love your listeners to remember that boundaries are not rejection of people,
0: Yeah.
5: they are acceptance of self.
0: Well, on that note, thank you so much, Dr. Joshua Awesome, for your time this morning. That is the founder of the African Institute of Mind. He is a coaching psychologist and a mental health advocate, Dr. Joshua Awesome, helping us to protect our peace and create those boundaries that are so important. Let me know what you think about that one. Go to our live stream at Channel Africa One, where hopefully you've been seeing this conversation take place with Dr. Joshua Awesome. There's a great comment section there. Let me know how you are protecting your peace and whether you're going to be taking on this incredible advice by Dr. Joshua Awesome. It's 10:39 Central Africa time on Out and About. That was Beyond the Body.
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0: That's a beautiful one with Atelier Moore and Surprise Nene Kanye Nawe is the name of this one. It's 10:48 Central Africa time. I hope that there were great takeaways for you in that conversation we just had with Dr. Joshua Awesome speaking about protecting your peace. It really isn't about, being avoidant and saying all the things that are bad, that are outside of me, I'm just going to avoid them. I'm going to avoid those people. I'm not going to speak to them anymore. I'm going to cut them off. It really is about setting healthy boundaries, and it's the relationship that we have with ourselves that's actually more important. I was actually having a conversation like this with someone. There's been a controversy over the South African celebrity and, you know, people that she dates and them going to podcasts when they break up and saying all sorts of things about her. And I was saying, you know, yeah, more than these people actually like just, gaining from her fame and going to speak on these podcasts about her, the thing that I'm most disappointed in about this particular individual is that she keeps dating at the level of her self-esteem and not the level of her worth. And that's the thing, right? We are actually allowing things in our lives at the level of how we are respecting ourselves and not how we should be respected. And so what, you know, Dr. Joshua Awesome is saying is that just start respecting yourself. Look at your daily life. From the moment you wake up, are you doing things that are actually protecting you by doing things that are respecting yourself and not just exposing yourself all willy-nilly, is just a term that I like to use. So maybe that's where we should start. It all starts with you and how you're all setting your own boundaries, but also how you are treating yourself is what is allowing people to treat you in a particular way. You're allowing that peace to be disturbed. So it all starts with you. I think that's an incredible takeaway for Beyond the Body today.
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0: It's the incredible Azana with Your Love. Beautiful one there. P Squared and Akon gave us a throwback. Chop My Money. Wrapping up the second hour of Out and About right here on Channel Africa. There's more to come in the next hour. Our artist of the week will be joining us. She goes by the name of Ntombenhle. But first, let's get our latest news update once again with Nosipho Zuma.
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2: Thank you, Palesa. Good morning. In your news, this hour, Botswana's Vice President and Minister of Finance, Ndaba Kgalata, has hailed the late Dr. Festus Mogae as an institution in African leadership. Speaking at the state funeral service for the former president, Kgalata said the greatest way to honor him would be to live the values by which he carried his own life. He said out of Botswana's soil rose a leader who served with dignity on the global stage. Mogae served as a UN Special Envoy on Climate Change after stepping down from the presidency in 2008. He also served at the International Monetary Fund, the World Bank, and the Southern African Development Community. Kgalata says Mogae showed great leadership acumen during challenging times.
3: The pressures were immense. The temptations were real. Across the continent, economies staggered beneath debt, institutional decay, and the reckless exhaustion of national wealth. But Botswana held her footing. Her currency retained credibility. Her institutions endured. Her diamond revenues were not consumed entirely by the urgency of the moment, but were reinvested in the future of the Republic.
2: The World Health Organization, the WHO, says its representative to DRC and other WHO experts are responding to the Ebola outbreak in the region. Uganda has confirmed that a Congolese man who died in hospital in Kampala on Thursday had tested positive for Ebola. The health ministry has reported nearly 250 suspected cases, including 80 deaths. WHO's Health Emergency and Response Operations Director, Abdirahman Mahamud.
4: The World Health Organization's representative to DRC and other WHO experts are in Ituri and working side by side with DRC health authorities to respond to and contain the outbreak. Additional WHO experts will join the WHO team already on the ground in coming days.
2: U.S. President Donald Trump has announced the death of a wanted terrorist in Nigeria who he's described as the deputy leader of the militant group Islamic State. Trump said Abu Bilal al-Minuki had been

0: killed in a joint operation conducted by US and Nigerian forces. The BBC's Shingai Nyoka reports.
1: President Trump said the military, acting on information from sources, had tracked Abu Bilal al-Minuki's movements before eliminating him. U.S. and Nigerian forces killed the commander on his orders, he said. The U.S. president did not disclose the location of the operation. A little-known figure, Nigerian national al-Minuki, came to prominence in 2023 when the U.S. government sanctioned him as a global terrorist. The U.S. increased its drone and troops presence in Nigeria following December strikes on militants.
0: Two global food security monitors say areas of southern Somalia at risk of famine, with one district reaching a level of hunger not seen in the country since 2022. One of the world's most food insecure nations, because of frequent drought, conflict and poverty, Somalia last experienced famine in 2011 when around 250,000 people died and came close in 2017 and 2022. Now, according to a report by the UN backed Integrated Food Security Phase Classification, more than 37% of young children in Boragabas district of southern Somalia's Bay region, which is estimated to have a population of around 200,000, suffer from acute malnutrition. Now, this time, global cuts to foreign aid and the impact of the U.S.-Israeli war on Iran are complicating efforts to respond to food shortages caused by multiple failed rain seasons and ongoing insecurity. And finally, aircraft manufacturer Boeing has confirmed that China has agreed to buy 200 aircraft in a deal announced by U.S. President Donald Trump during his trip to Beijing. The company's chief executive, Kelly Ortberg, said he expected further orders from China in the future. Shares in Boeing fell after the president's initial announcement, with some investors expecting a larger purchase. Now, for any news stories you would like to share with us, please send an email to newsroom@channelafrica.co.za or call us on +27 11 714 4459. For Channel Africa News, I'm Nosi Pozoma.
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0: It's the third hour. We're enjoying ourselves. We are out and about with myself, Palesa Tau, right here on Channel Africa. It's a beautiful Saturday morning and we are definitely having a good time here. Hopefully you're having a good time alongside us, as you should be, of course. And this is definitely where you get the best of the African perspective. Unfortunately, it hasn't all been good this week. South Africa is mourning the passing of a really incredible cultural figure in the creative industry. She goes by the name of Maria McCloy, who unfortunately passed away this week at the age of 50. And we, as the Out and About and Channel Africa team, want to send our heartfelt condolences. She has been widely celebrated as a pioneering force in the youth culture and creative expression of South Africa, who expand over decades of discipline from music, fashion, public relations and storytelling. She really has been at the center and heart of culture and art here in South Africa. And I myself, the Out and About team, as well as the Channel Africa team, would like to send our condolences. So it's not always, you know, good and jolly. Unfortunately, people who are still young and had so much life to give and so much to give still to the culture and, you know, the art industry has unfortunately left us. So I'll start this hour on that particular note, but it's okay because the culture and the art continues off the back of someone who really has contributed quite incredibly into this industry. Stay connected to Africa and the world with Channel Africa right here at Channel Africa One is where you can find us on Facebook. We're streaming live there. Find us as well on all our other social media platforms at Channel Africa One. We are first with the African story globally.
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0: William last KRM on this one. Dinto is the name of it. You know what? You work so hard. We work so hard. But you know what? It's going to be all right. It's going to be all right. I promise. It's 10 past 11 Central Africa time. We're out and about.
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1: Zagadat.

Mr. Easy, Legova, that's the music we have for you in this hour of the show. Before that, Azisha, which is a beautiful one, Maphorisa on there, Emma Farah Souls on there, Tuto the Human on there as well. We'll be chatting to our artist of the week by the name of Ntombenhle. In a couple of minutes, she'll be coming through to our studio. So hang tight there on our Facebook page. Go to our live stream. Let's hang out there. In the meantime, you'll see Ntombenhle coming through, and she's going to have a chat with us right here on Out and About. It's 20 minutes past 11 Central Africa time.

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Hey man, he's created a bit of a controversy. Really brilliant new cover, Credo V. Daniels. This one is titled Ngafa. But people are worried. They're like, look, is it AI? Is it not AI? He comes out and says, look, I sing the music. This is my music. I know these languages. I sing in all these different languages. But I used AI for the backup vocalist. So there are still my voices there, but I used that to create the choir because when I tried to do that in studio with people, people didn't show up. So I used AI for the backing vocalist. So is it AI? Is it not AI? But what I know is that it's definitely incredible. It's beautiful music. But also the one thing that people are trying to are realizing as well is that this is actually a sample from a 2004 song by Shwe Nomtekala, a beautiful song called Ngafa, which is a very Zulu traditional sound. Actually, listen to this. Let's see if you can put your finger on it.

0: Do you hear it? Do you hear it? Do you hear it? Same lyrics, same lyrics. So different sound, same lyrics. Many, many years later, Shwe Nomte Khala was a song from 2004. That's the Maskandi genre. And then Credo V. Daniels comes in 2026 and says, I'm going to change this around and use a little bit of AI as well. What do you think about this one? Do you think that we should be playing around with AI in our music? How should we be bringing it in? I think nonetheless, whether there are AI elements in this or not, if people are saying that this shouldn't be allowed, where is the creators that would have come up with these particular songs, right? Because there is still a lot of creativity that's part of this, whether there was use of AI or not. It's 11:30 Central Africa time. We'll be bringing in our artist in a couple of minutes by the name of Ntombi Mhlophe, who'll be joining us for our Artist of the Week feature right here on Out and About.
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1: Kajanin gives us that classic Sambolera. Before that, Mposibina gives us her rendition of Brenda Fassie's Too Late for Mama. It's 11:40 Central Africa time on Out and About at Channel Africa. One on our various social media platforms and simply Channel Africa on Facebook, where you can join our live stream. Let me know where you're tuned in from. Would love to have you. But also, I want to know what you're up to this weekend. Invite us. Let's have a good time together and be out and about.
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0: It's a beautiful one, and there's some incredible news as well for this particular song this week for our artist on the week on Out and About. This is Ntombi Mhlophe's hit single, Mama, that also features T.S. Papa, who's here in studio with us this morning. And the good news is that just a few days ago, this particular single hit platinum. That's great news. Congratulations.
1: Thank you so much.
0: Oh my gosh, how are you? I know it's an unconventional way to start this, but it's very exciting news to kickstart this week with.
1: Yes. I'm great. I'm feeling aesthetic. Thank you for welcoming us. You know, Channel Africa, we're here. Mama Hitmakers, T.S. Papa and Ntombi Mhlophe.
0: Well, you know, you were obviously working on this particular single with Ntombi Mhlophe, who's going to be with us just in a couple of seconds. She's still making her way down. How did you get the news that single Yalona, your single has hit platinum? Where were you? I want to know, like, what feelings came over you at that moment?
1: I was in a gig in Mavtown when I got that call. I was activating a school tour. So I got that on the road, actually. So I was like, really? But also, we were always checking out these numbers a lot because saw, you know, the impact it had, you know, how far it went. So we're like, with this one, we're really going to, you know, eat a lot from it. So when now they said it has hit platinum, because I was still gravitating towards the gold, and when they said platinum, what? You know, I was so super happy. I don't want to lie to you.
0: I don't want to lie to you. But how did it come about? How did you and Ntombi Mhlophe's collaboration come about?
1: Me and Ntombi Mhlophe, we met through Sniper Entertainment. Mm-hmm. When I had just got into Joburg, when they were introducing me to the label, they had a song called Ziphelele.
0: Okay.
1: So they played that song, and then it's like a group song. So I identified Ntombi Mhlophe there, and I was like, okay, this is the particular vocalist that I would like to collaborate with.
0: Yeah.
1: And then from there, they had a studio session. They organized that. And then the following week, rather, that's when we called up a producer called Anuza Ese. He's the one that made that beat. And then, everything was just fluid because we even had two concepts. I asked her, Horo, what do you have in mind comparing with mine? It's like, okay, let me just freestyle for you. And the minute she kicked those vocals, I was like, okay, we have something there.
0: The lady of the moment is here, Ntombi Mhlophe. How are you doing?
2: I'm good. How are you, ma'am?
0: I'm doing well. I was just actually congratulating you guys for, Mama hitting platinum this week. And I was finding out where T.S. Papa was, what was he doing when the news broke out. Let me find out from you. Congratulations, first of all. Thank you so much for coming through.
2: Thank you. When we saw Gucci, our song hit double platinum, I knew Gucci is ofikela lapha, and I was at home. I received a call from TS. I told him, did you saw our songs on YouTube? That's Iwayezani, go see, man. We are trending. So,
0: I love that. Yeah. Well, I want to also go into you, right? The person behind this hit single as well. You've been in the industry for a while, but you started singing from a very, very young age. When did you realize that music was more than just a hobby, a side gig for you?
2: I realized when this song trended, I just knew, okay, no, this is my calling. And God's good to Jay, my first song, Jay, very trendy, that's when I knew. And also, when I sang at church and people started dancing while I'm singing, I also knew from there that I should pursue this thing.
0: This collaboration is life-changing. I mean, it's Ntombi Mhlophe's first single, and all of a sudden it's like a double platinum. When you decided to go into this collaboration, what are some of the thought processes that, you know, affirmed the fact that these are the people that you should be working with? And I'll start with you, Ntombi Mhlophe. I also want to find out that perspective from T.S. Papa.
2: So, what's your question, sorry?
0: Like, how did you know that, you know, this collaboration or the people that you're working with on this single was pretty much a match made in heaven? How do you choose the people that you're going to collaborate with?
2: So, when I work a studio, if I want to work with someone, we have to click. We have to have a relationship. So, me and TS, we clicked Njena first day, Sihlangana, and also Anuza, I say our producer, we clicked. So, if you want to work with me, we must have that relationship and that bond.
0: Has this changed I guess your confidence, has this raised your confidence as an artist? Yes, Papa?
1: I think it has, but also we were kind of like cognizant of the sound that we wanted to push out to the world.
0: Yeah.
1: Like she's saying, the chemistry was like instant. And from that video, I just knew how these vocals, they can be brushed, they can be put out to the world. Because now, from that group of set of people, I was like, okay, there's something about this one. Yeah, but, and then when they called out in studio, it was so amazing. It was just fluid. It was like we have been working together for such a long time.
0: Yeah. Yeah,
1: so it's very dope to see the world receiving this sound, because it's not like your typical piano. It's like amalgamation of different sounds.
0: Yeah.
1: And yeah, that's where we're most comfortable at.
0: Speaking about those amalgamations of different sounds, obviously there's, you know, a hint of piano in this. Mm-hmm. There's also some Afro pop, you know, there's so many different sounds that come into what we hear from you. And the thing is, with your first single, your double platinum, do you feel some pressure now to say, because people are like, hey man, what do we have here? What do we have here?
2: No, I do feel some pressure, because I want to, they expect, when I release again, they expect another hit, and another hit must be bigger than this one. So I do feel a pressure.
0: And what does that pressure drive you to do better in studio, to try and find that new sound? Or are you just also calm and say, like, I'm not going to let that pressure get to me?
2: No, I can't stay calm.
0: Okay, it, you can't be calm.
2: I can't stay calm. It pushes me to go harder. So I kind of like it.
0: What's next, guys? What's coming up? Because now we are waiting with bated breath to see what's coming up next from you after the single. Are you in studio? What are you working on?
2: Yeah, we're on studio.
0: Okay.
2: I'm planning to release an EP this year. I'm recording.
0: TS Papa?
1: Same thing. Productivity all day, every day. People can expect something soon, definitely. And if they request another hit song from us as a collective, we'll do it again. But yeah, she's on her journey, I'm on mine. But we're really looking forward to, you know, having another banger. And it will happen organically.
0: Of course, of course. Well, this is an incredible moment. I'm sure it's an incredible moment for you. It's an incredible week for you as well.
1: Yes.
0: And, you know, what is it that you are anticipating for yourself? I'm sure you're going to be doing a lot of performances, because, I mean, people want to hear a song, but people also want to see the artist.
1: Mhlophe or me?
2: Your question is,
0: Are you performing? Where are people finding you? Are you out there, you know, showcasing the songs and the music?
2: Yeah, I'm on TikTok, posting all my songs on TikTok. On TikTok, I'm TomemTlope01. Late today, I'm going to have a shoot.
0: Okay, you're going to have a shoot. So, is it a video shoot? What kind of shoot is it?
2: They didn't tell me. I'm not sure, but they told me I have a shoot.
0: Okay, it's all good. It's all good. Where can we find you as well, TS Papa, on the socials?
1: All digital platforms is TEE-SPAPA with an H Gobofilo, and TSPAPA TEE-S. And there's more coming. There's like a school tour activations that we're doing, running with, so people can log on to our social platforms and actually be updated from that. But yeah, other than that, we're going to be gigging, we're going to be doing more shows.
0: I really wish we had more time. There's so much I wanted to find out about you, but we're going to have to wrap it out there. Give us your socials as well. Where are we finding you? Where are we streaming Mama and that upcoming EP?
2: Okay. Facebook, I'm Tomemhlophe Slege. Instagram, Tomemhlophe01. TikTok, Tomemhlophe01. Our song is available on YouTube. Tomemhlophe featuring TS Papa Mama with full capital letters. Spotify, same thing. All digital platforms. Yes.
0: Well, thank you so much for coming through, guys. It is a pleasure. Once again, congratulations.
1: Thank you.
0: Higher and higher, keep soaring. I love to see young artists doing incredible things. Mm-hmm. And the way that you've been received obviously speaks for itself. You're so talented, both of you.
1: Thank you.
0: And we're waiting to see what the talent has in store for you.
1: Thank you so much. Thank you so much for having us. Shout out to Asanda Empires. Shout out to Snap Entertainment. Yeah. Shout out to Disco for making this song so big.
0: Shout out to everybody, man. Yeah. That is Ntombemhlophe. Mhlophe and T.S. Papa joining us after the really great news this week of this particular song titled Mama hitting double platinum. So go and stream it, go and find it. Also stalk their platform so we can wait and anticipate the music that they have coming up for us. It's 11:54. This is Out and About.

0: Africa, meet Abedi.
1: Yeah, that's me.
0: Abedi is a music lover through and through.
1: I really, really love African music.
0: He's got a taste for all kinds of tunes and spends his days listening to Channel Africa. Guess what? He didn't know.
2: Okay.
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2: After Out and About, we have coming up the Africa Chart Toppers with Thabo Mashaka, the shy guy, and he's here to let us know what's coming up. How are you doing?
3: I'm well, Palisa. How are you? Are you good?
2: Doing good, thank you. What do we have today?
3: Awesome stuff. We kick off the top 20. Then in the first hour, we're going to have the viral song with a dance challenge. Today is the day.
2: Okay, thank goodness.
3: You and I, dance challenge, we'll do this. And then I've got the Africa Chart Toppers Vault. So the song is not necessarily a classic song. Are you ready for the question?
2: I'm ready for the question.
3: She was born on the 30th of January, 2002.
2: Okay.
3: It's your people, my 2000.
2: I'm not a 2000, sir. I may look like one, but I'm far from it. Trust me.
3: Born in Johannesburg, South Africa, became a global star with that particular song.
2: Okay.
3: Which mixed pop and amapiano sound.
2: Now the song. Is it Tyler? Is it Tyler?
3: Can I finish, please?
2: Okay.
3: The song made history for the first song by a South African solo artist to end.

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1: Oh, here we go again. It is a Saturday afternoon, the 16th of May, 2026. Big shout out to Pali Sata, Without and About, and we did the dance challenge, man. You gotta check it out on the socials. That is at Channel Africa One, all across the social. Besides Facebook, on Facebook we are Channel Africa. That's where you're gonna find out about what we do. Let's get on with it. It's, on this Saturday, looking at how the chart looks like, we've got 4 songs that have moved up places, 11 songs have gone down, and 5 songs have stayed the same. We don't have a new entry this week. A couple of things that are going to be happening. We have that viral song with the dance challenge coming through, and the Africa Chart Toppers Vault. It's not really old because we are celebrating what has happened to that song. So let's kick off for now Africa Chart Toppers and start with song that is at number
0: 20.

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1: 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About 2 weeks ago, Kim Carter and Marvo's Big Bam Bam has surpassed 20 million streams on Spotify. Beautiful stuff it is, man. Worth celebrating. Was at number 19 last week, this week at number 19 as well. Before this one, Myro featuring MFR Souls and DJ Mapori. Sambambe. Last week number 20, this week at number 20. Remember, mentioned that there are 5 songs that haven't moved places, and 2 of them we've played thus far. We don't have a new entry this week. We have that viral song with a dance challenge coming up as well, and look forward to it. It's a beautiful song and it's popular on TikTok as well.

0: in Kassala, that is in Sudan, residing in the US, Dua Sela. Beautiful stuff it is right here on Channel Africa, the African perspective, counting down Africa chart toppers, top 20 countdown. Last week, number 16, dropping down one spot to 17. And before this one, another beautiful song, actually, that we are celebrating right here on Africa Chart Toppers. That was that Mavo song, Mufe. Last week at 17, dropping down one spot to number 18. 7 weeks it has been on the chart. Remember, still going to bring you that viral song with the dance challenge. And our viral song for this week coming up just before the top of the hour. And it is all about, in fact, celebrating what the news that we heard this week. And I asked Palisa Tau pertaining to that Africa Chart Toppers vault. And I explained to her that it's not really a classic because, in fact, we just celebrated that that song hit the Billboard Hot 100. And in fact, by a solo artist, a South African solo artist in 55 years. Check this out, 55 years. And I thought, man, we have to bring that song to Africa Chart Toppers and celebrate its success. And hence, we brought it as the vault, even though it's not really old. But then, to my kids, if I were to play that song, they'll say, oh, no, that's an old song you're playing. Find out the song I'm talking about is coming up this hour. But before all of that, that viral song with the dance challenge is coming through. And I also came through this week with the dance challenge together with Palisa Dau. You got to check that out on the socials.
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big song coming from Burundi. This is Drama Team Dakadima, currently sitting at 1.3 million views on YouTube. It has been there for 3 months only. That's a good achievement. I know if one is from Burundi, it must be putting a smile on your face right now. Last week was at number 14, dropping down two spots to number 16 right here on Africa Chart Toppers. We count it every Saturday. That's the top 20 from midday until 2 p.m. Central African time. We do this from Dakar to Durban, from Cape to Cairo, saying hello, Africa, how you doing? And we play you your songs and songs that you enjoy. Speaking of songs that you enjoy, we have that song that is a dance challenge. Viral song for this week. You should check it out on TikTok. This is a song I'm talking about, man. Yo!

0: One, Kosazana Daughter, and Buhle featuring Master KG and Gun Flavor, Vuma Vuma. It is the viral song with a dance challenge for this week right here. And in fact, we tried it with Palisa. And she dances way better than I do. And I mentioned that I've got 2 left feet, and not only that, one injured themselves. But I'm glad that, you know, the healing is in the process. I was able, because she was saying that you are chickening out right now. Yeah? Why aren't you doing the dance challenge at the moment? But it's all good, man. We're not complaining. It is Africa Chat Toppers. Check us out on the socials at Channel Africa One. You'll find us on TikTok. We are on YouTube. We are on Insta, as well as on X. Facebook, we're simple there. Channel Africa. Find it there as well. Counting it down every Saturday between 12 and 2 p.m. Central African Time. We still have that vault, which I say for this week, we are celebrating that song. It came out in 2023. And I know, according to my 2000, it'll be an old song. Trust you me. All right, let's now go back to the charts. As we continue with it, we have played, in fact, counted 5 songs thus far. In the next 30 minutes, we're going to count the next 5 songs as well. Headed to the song that is at number 1, which will be revealed at around about 5 minutes before 2 Central African Time. Good morning to you. Let's continue with it.
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0: No before you go to go do. So tonight you go do no no no. Okay, pa me with a go guru.
1: This has been a massive song, man. I remember telling you the stats last week on how it has performed, or how it performed. It's a beautiful and an amazing one. Last week was at number 10, dropping down 4 spots to number 14 this week. Wizkid, Asake, Chokodo, 7 weeks on Africa Chart Toppers Top 20 Countdown. Speaking of which, there is an interesting article actually that came up about a week ago in The Guardian. And you know, highlighting Burna Boy, Wizkid and Tyler, and saying that they took African pop globally. And the question they're asking, why aren't they touring the African soil? And I thought it's a very interesting question for them to ask. Because, you know, major African pop artists, they announce a world tour, you know, these days. You will see Paris, New York, Toronto, Amsterdam, and dates, and all of that. I mean, you will see multiple nights at London's O2 Arena. I think it's a venue that has become a regular hub for Nigerian pop supremacy. Grand multi-million dollar stages designed, LED lights, screens that are big, and all of that. And yet, it's very rare that you will see dates like in Accra, Nairobi, Johannesburg, Kigali, or Luanda. And you find that these artists are born in these places. And the question really, The Guardian asked a very crucial question and relevant edit that why aren't they really touring Africa the way they tour overseas? Or has it to do with the currency? Does it have to do with the number of support that they receive there? It really, really got me thinking when it comes to this. And we also checked out Shekinah featuring Brandon Lulu, Say You Love Me. Last week was at 18, up 3 spots to number 15, week number 2. We've got some more music, and I'm going to bring you that Chart Topper's Vault. It's not an old song. It came out in 2023, and because this week there was that US Billboard Hot 100 for a South African solo artist to enter that in 55 years. In fact, that song has also helped her win a Grammy Award. She's often called the Queen of Popiano, blending of pop with amapiano.
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0: It has been on the chart for 7 weeks. On Africa Chart Toppers Top 20 Countdown, Ira Star, Where Do We Go? Number 11 it was, dropping down one spot to 12. Before this, Ali, in fact, it's Fali Ipupa, hanging out with DJ Maporisa and Trezor Alifa. Debuted at number 15 last week, moving up to 13. Nice collaboration. I enjoy that one with DJ Maporisa and Trezor. And it makes Fali Ipupa an interesting and a intelligent artist, because it's been around for a while. And to say, you know what, I'm going to work with these current men who are doing great stuff. We still have that song, which is The Vault, next.
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0: All right, breaking away from the charts, and we're checking out the Africa Chart Toppers Vault. And I mentioned that South African singer-songwriter born 30 January 2002, making it 24 years old actually, born in Johannesburg, South Africa, became a global star with the particular song that I'm talking about today. And the song made history as the first song by a South African solo artist to enter the US Billboard Hot 100 in 55 years. Helped her win a Grammy Award, often called the Queen of Pop Piano, which is a blending of pop with amapiano. Won dozens of awards, has become one of Africa's bigger global music stars. Won around 49 awards so far in her career. And that particular song became a worldwide success after a viral dance challenge on TikTok and earned her that Grammy Award. Now let's get to the vault. It's not really that old, but because of what transpired, I thought, man, let's just celebrate her. Why not? I mean, she gets a lot of slack sometimes. Yeah, she is. Who am I talking about? As soon as I play the song, you will know exactly what I'm talking about. Let's get to the vault.
1: Africa Chart Toppers Vault. Let's rewind.

This is the song I'm talking about. Tyler, featuring Travis Scott on this remix with Water or Water. The very good part of the world you come from. It is Africa Chart Toppers. I mentioned that the song made history as the first song by a South African solo artist to enter US Billboard Hot 100 in 55 years. It's the same song that got her winning a Grammy Award. Big shout out, man, to Tyler. We love you, hey? I'm telling you the truth. Let's get back to the charts as we're counting down Africa Chart Toppers. Good afternoon. Africa.

Will this song make it to number one on Africa Chart Toppers Top 20 Countdown? Week number 3 it is, debuted at number 13. In fact, it was at number 13 last week. This is DJ Snake. Speaking of DJ Snake, he's from Paris. And born in Paris, France, he has an Algerian mother. So he identifies with both countries. There are songs that there's that song 10 Down for What in 2013. Do you remember that song? Yeah. And he in fact creates blends of electronic hip-hop and pop music.

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0: Number 17.
2: Sudanese, currently residing in the US, Dua Saleh, actress as well. I do, last week at 16. They're dropping down one spot.
0: Number 16.
2: Currently sitting at 1.3 million views on YouTube. From Burundi, this is Drama Team, Daka Tima, last week at 14, down two spots.
0: Number 15.
2: He debuted at number 18 last week, moving up 3 to 15. Say You Love Me. This is Shekinah featuring Brandon Dudu.
0: Number 14.
2: Everyone's favorite, this one. Wizkid and Asake, Chokodo. Dropping down 4 spots from the top 10. It was at number 10 last week.
0: Number 13.
2: He debuted at 15 last week. That is Fally Ipupa featuring DJ Maporisa and Trezor. Up 2 spots.
0: Number 12. Where do we
2: go from? At number 11, it was last week, 7 weeks on the chart. Ira Star, Where Do We Go? We're going to go to the top 10. I've just played this one from DJ Snake and Asake, Worship, from number 13 last week, moving up two spots to number 11. Let's get to the top 10.
0: Africa Chart Toppers recap. Number 20 to number 11. We are memory.
3: It's your birthday.
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1: 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Channel Africa, first with the African story globally. Second and the last hour, that means we're going to get to the top 10. We're going to be chatting to Stivovo SA. He's in the building. Find out who Stivovo SA is and what is he all about. And I'm looking forward to that. People who are still rising the Kwaito flag high. Is Kwaito dead? That is the question. Got to chat to him shortly right now, though. Let's get to the top 10. One of my faves. Here it is. Number 10. Oh, the love I have for this song. Tenny and Olamide with Zion. Good afternoon to you.

0: Top 20 countdown, it is right here on Channel Africa, the African Perspective. Saturday afternoon, it is Channel Africa CO.ZA. Have you downloaded the Channel Africa app with you? That makes things easy. You travel with us on your mobile and you can listen, in fact, introduce us to the world, and the rest will take care of. As long as you've introduced us, we are very kind people, trust you me on that. One of my favorite people, Fatoumata Diawara, Jane from Mali. Last week at number 9, this week at number 9 as well, 7 weeks on the chart. And before this one, Tenny, featuring Olamide with Zion, was at number 8 last week, down 2 spots to number 10. Only week number 3 it is. We have Steve Vaux SA, we're going to be chatting to him and find out on who he is and the music that he does.
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0: It is Java hanging out with Jesse Clegg on this one. Ooh yeah, on Channel Africa, the African perspective. We bring you artist profile and finding out who they are. And some of those we might call bubbling under as well. Just to check out the stuff that they have done, especially in support of the music that is done throughout this continent. As you know, that there is nothing but the best when it comes to the continent, how much we love it. In fact, that song was at number 6, dropping down one spot to 7 this week, week number 7. And my hopes were very high that it would make it to number 1. But then that is the nature of the chart. It does that. We don't know whether they will climb or they will drop, you know. Steve Ovo SA is in the building with us, chatting to us, multi-award-winning Kwaito legend and international artist Mfundo Nomavuta, professionally known as Steve Ovo SA, celebrated South African Kwaito artist born in Maclear, that is in the Eastern Cape. Raised by his grandmother, who instilled in him values of respect, love, and Steve Ovo has emerged as a prominent figure in the South African music industry. Steve Ovo,
1: good man.
0: Shabujani, but
1: I showcase is otherwise.
0: Ane, I'm not, no complaints about.
1: Perfect.
0: All right, now let's talk about before we get to Steve Ovo, Mfundo Nomavuta.
1: Yeah.
0: Born when?
1: Steve Ovo is original from Eastern Cape.
0: Yeah.
1: I think down there it's a small town. Emaklie, you know. But Dipumagwilali, Kwasofoni is Kansin. But the girl side from 2013 as up to now.
0: All right. So the love for music started when?
1: Professionally, 2013. Yes.
0: All right. Then before that, just generally the love for music,
1: Of course,
0: where you know
1: course.
0: You could do music and stuff like that?
1: Yeah, of course. That's why in 2013, club on started with professionalism. Yeah. But before music in Doyam from your school in high school, Kulenga local, everyone I get to kuyas baile sasi ayas from your school in, ebi umdotandi art. But that time ebi umdotandi kwaito kakhulu. Mamela like Big Nazi, abo Briggs, Umandoza. But simakaya ayas situation na simakaya kwa manager. But ipupa lam temal kala from 2012. Tabendi se Potchaps in the market.
0: Alright.
1: DJ Masia. 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
0: Okay.
1: Yayinkulu kakhulu. So ndaya kuye kulapho ngiqale khona usibana naye. Then in 2013 bengiqala urelease i-single yami.
0: Take us back to that 2013 single.
1: Yes.
0: What is it that gave you confidence that you know what, I'm going to release this single and it's going to be a big single?
1: I think the environment yena yani position ethe yayidlala kakhulu kum after this dibana nabantu ba different and also ndibona by project yami kwenye level, so I decided noba ndi release lo project leyo ngose ndilaphe Joburg kengoku ngose ndilaphe Joburg. And also 2019 ndaqala nominate kula ma award we Kwaito lawa o speaker la kwakuthiwa imkhima house Kwaito.
0: Yeah, tell us about that moment.
1: Yes. So ngalo single yam 2019 nda nominate ngayo bengiqala uba ku billboards, but unfortunately into enkulu Hotman, into enekhule inqanda inkomo emakhaya abengiqala Hotman
0: yayibona. Yeah, okay.
1: Intwana ibi and that time I think bendislinda that much. Intwana ibi suka emakhaya and ndabulela nje just into bani be ku billboard ndi announce nabo speaker o professor yayibona.
0: Yeah.
1: Yes mkhulu. So
0: you performed in front of 80,000
1: yes
0: spectators.
1: Yes.
0: Yeah. Tell us about that.
1: Kulapho kwenzeke zona la, kulapho kwenzeke khona la magic. Ndikutshela ivare. Yeah, after nominate you remember sendi vele ku face yabantu abaninzi. Then ndafumana la booking ase FNB Stadium and also ndafumana ne booking ye EFF eboyipatong. 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Ndafumana call straight as office in EFF. Got this guy siya mfuna Steve Ovo uphi and that time bengana ne WhatsApp that time.
0: Wow.
1: That to the SMS mkhulu. 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
0: yes yes 0.5 I know those guys
1: yes so Mr.
0: And funny enough I know those guys from before they were even 0.5
1: yes
0: there's something that I vetted commas
1: okay
0: they won't even remember me because there's a time they asked I think it was their father who asked me to transport them at a gig and what they were DJing then
1: yes
0: yeah
1: yeah
0: and when the 0.5 came up I was like oh these guys my goodness
1: yes
0: yeah
1: so ndicinga iye yansebenzela kakhulu umgulu walanda because ngoku ama Grotman an experience I athi mara kanthatha no out to Steve over need divanisa no Mr. Lou
0: okay
1: no MSK and that is sisebenza ku single yesibini nina wina ngayo award that ndayibambe award a newcomer DJ ngu Mr. Sakhele nihlanganisa ku Mr. Lou no MSK and xa nifika studio kuno professor
0: wow
1: I'm cool. Ngi confidence enza walapha I vocal nani idedela apho yayinjani.
0: Wanna play your song that is coming up and we're just going to wrap up.
1: Even this song jonga andinjangani. And dina 2 awards.
0: Okay.
1: Ngisend isifumene. And Glass Bean when computer no Java no Big Zulu.
0: Ya
1: winwa ndimo. Now kule project nibuye ngayo ngoku. Ndisebenze no Mr. Lou.
0: We're going to get to that. That's coming up next.
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3: The Alexandra Regional Court in Johannesburg, South Africa, has sentenced Abelamine Mugabe to 24 months in prison or a $24,000 fine for pointing a toy firearm, as well as 18 months imprisonment or a $12,000 fine for being in the country illegally. Meanwhile, his co-accused Tobias Matuhodze has been sentenced to 3 years imprisonment.
4: So basically what the magistrate said was that you know he has taken into consideration that the complainant or the victim did in fact withdraw the charges, so both of the accused will actually have to be deported. He is to be escorted by the investigating officer. However, in terms of Matonze, he will in fact have to serve his prison time, and thereafter he will in fact also be deported back to Zimbabwe.
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5: Parlez-vous couramment le français? 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

0: Hanging out with 64 SA, and we're about to wrap up as we're counting down Africa Chart Toppers. Tell us about this particular song, 64 SA. You worked with who on it, and what is it about?
1: Okay, cool. First of all, up and sebenze no DJ Masia, from Durban, put up in the market, good production. No, still in the corner and me and Mr. Lou, because Mr. Lou never touch your house. Because Steve Ovo, they like the vocalist.
0: All right.
1: So, up the production, this panel have no Kivas vocalist, the corner up and the feature shield. Yeah, so this song, Tulu Peg, Kulua, the Gumbas Langana Nezim, the Song, Clefield School.
0: Yeah.
1: But Mkulua in Dogba. Sifune upendula and also funus lwela. Sometimes as nizindo zidinga nje uyekele kumanyanga mkhulu yabo ezinyizinto ufuneka uziyekele moyeni mkhulu because if I fight too much so ngiba that's why I decided noba this song it is tulu back one time.
0: Where is the song available?
1: All over corner ku platform zonke Spotify, iTunes, all over mkhulu. Ikhona yafumaneka phume last of last week in 24.
0: Where do we find you on the socials?
1: Definitely Sean Conam, ku Instagram, ku TikTok, Facebook, all digital platforms. Steve Ovo SA, you have just a spelling to make sure we spell it STEVOVOH.
0: SA.
1: SA.
0: Sir, thank you very much for your time. Looking forward to the future projects that we'll be doing. All the success and all the best.
1: Thank you so much.
0: Awesome stuff. All right, that is Steve Ovo SA joining us right here on Africa Chart Toppers on Channel Africa, The African Perspective. We're still going to be chatting to DJ Zinhle. That is coming up right now, though. Let's back to the charts.
2: 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Number 6.

An hour and 30 minutes down. We are left with 30 minutes now. That means we've counted 15 songs thus far and are left with 5 songs. Big one, the top 5. I know you're ready for it. Last to get number 4, down 2 spots to number 6. This is Kabza De Small featuring Zawadi Yamungu. We had an amazing chat with her. What a lovely woman she is. Kanyanjalo, it is on Channel Africa, the African Perspective. Having spent 7 weeks on the chart, it climbed and fell to number 2. Didn't make it to number 1, sadly so, man. It's just one of those things, right? All right, are you ready now for the top 5? Let's get straight to the top 5, and I'm ready for it.

like what we do on Channel Africa, then follow us on our socials. Channel Africa One on all social pages. And get the African perspective.

Taylor hanging up with Zara Larsson on this one. She did it again. It is at number four right here on Africa Chart Toppers Countdown. Was it five last week? Dropping down, in fact, moving up, climbing up one spot actually. Before this, Johnny Drill featuring Ira Starr and Young John. Colorado was at number eight, up three spots to number five for 5 weeks on the chart. Three songs left.

0: big song in East Africa at the moment, BN, featuring Ali Kiba with the finale. I say there is so much of what is happening in this man's life. I mean, you've got a number one hit at the moment in East Africa. What more can you ask for? Also, remember, he was nominated as appointed as the official ambassador for the Basketball Africa League. Beautiful stuff it is, man. And we know him from Sauti Sol. And now to go with this solo career, and we see so many things that have happened in this life, it's worth celebrating. This song spent 4 weeks at number one right here on Africa Chart Toppers. Drop down now to number two, BN, featuring Ali Kiba with the finale from Kenya and Tanzania. What a beautiful song it is, that collaboration. Before that, Diamond Platnumz with Happy. Last week was at number three, this week at number three as well. And that means we've got a new number one. Our part is just to stick around and find out the song that is at number one. And we still has Africa at Play coming through. And we're going to get to find out on what is happening when it comes to Africa at Play. Zai Khan joining us. Happy Saturday to you, Metem. Are you well?
1: Happy to you. I love how the number one lady, we're trying to connect with her because I was excited to hear her.
2: We're just sweating right here.
1: Lady, if you're listening, we're going to play your number one song.
2: Isn't that a moment of name and shame?
1: Yeah, I know. We won't do that, all right? But I think that name will come up a little bit later on. But let me tell you something.
2: All right.
1: We are tackling today the World Cup tickets. There's a lot been going on about how it's a luxury to have a World Cup ticket. Now, at the prices they are, it's a super luxury. And not just the ticket, but, you know, the logistics of getting there. The bus ride has gone, I think, from $100 to now, they've discounted it to around $98. That is not even a discount.
2: $98?
1: No, come to Africa. We'll teach you how to discount things. You have no idea.
2: Oh, my word.
1: How to discount stuff.
2: Yeah, exactly.
1: So expensive.
2: But we're looking forward to the World Cup.
1: We are.
2: Nonetheless.
1: We are. And, you know, speaking of number one, South Africa's number one, or is it soon to be number two soccer team? Mamelodi Sundowns.
2: Eesh, that's another one, right?
1: That's another one today. I think it's, 4 p.m. We've got Orlando Pirates. They could be crowned South Africa's Betway champions. And we're also building up to Sundowns tomorrow, AS FAR Rabat, in that Champions League final. It's going to be exciting. We have got the build-up, the warm-up, inside the change room, in fact, on Africa Play.
2: So is it a matter of just put the champagne on ice?
1: Yeah, and the braai stand is being cleaned.
2: Exactly, we are waiting. We don't want that. That moment goes like, eish, have to wait once again.
1: But you know South African football, hey? We love to throw curveballs.
2: Yeah.
1: Remember Nedbank Cup.
2: Exactly.
1: So, we've got a new champion there with Durban City, and we saw how that went. But nevertheless, all this to play for on Africa at Play.
2: That is Africa at Play with Zai Khan. We're going to take a break, and then we're going to check out the song. We'll recap, and we play you the song that is at number one. Actually, I think you have spotted already that we've got a new number one this week.
3: Different places. One rhythm, one people, same pulse, celebrating us all Africa month long. Channel Africa, the African perspective on Channel Africa.
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0: Jay's Marubeni has grown from humble beginnings to an internationally respected artist, using his music to inspire, educate, and unite audiences across the world. He's in the building. Let's chat to him.
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6: 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There you go.
0: Ladies and gentlemen, James is in the building. Let's go.

0: 7. Last week at number 6, Java featuring Jesse Clegg, Kuye, dropping down one spot. This week at number 7.
1: Number 6.
0: We had a chat with her last week. Her name is Zawadi Amungu, featured by Kabza De Small on this one, Kanya Njalo. Last week was at number 4.
1: Number 5.
0: Johnny Drill hanging out with Ira Star and Young John. Colorado, last week at number 8, up 3 spots. Zara Larson, featured by Tyler on this one. She did it again last week at number 5, up 1 spot. Week number 4.
1: Number 3.
0: Diamond Platinum's Happy, last week at number 3, this week at number 3 as well. 7 weeks on the chart.
1: Number 2.
0: Bien with Alikiba Finale, last week at number 1, this week at number 2.
1: Africa Chart Toppers recap, number 10 to number 2.
0: All right, it is almost time for us to wrap up. Let's get to find out if we can connect with the number 1 lady at the moment. Hello, Zintle. Hello, Zintle.

0: All right, we're going to chat to Zinhle shortly in finding out exactly as we are talking about a Parichula song. Let's find out if she's on the line. Here we go.
1: Hey.
0: Hello, Zinhle. How are you?
1: Hi. I'm good. How are you?
0: Finally.
1: Yay.
0: We are happy hanging out with DJ Zinhle. Bestie, we're talking about Baba Yilwa. Can you tell us about that song? Who wrote the song? How did the song come about?
1: So we were in studio. We're in studio every day, even today. But Tobani White, who's the vocalist on the song, woke us up all at like 4 in the morning to say, there's a song, Engshupayo. We need to record the song and I need to lay the vocals right now. And it's one of the simplest songs we've ever recorded. It didn't take long. He recorded it. And that was it. And when he recorded it, we were like, wait, Easter's around the corner. This is the perfect song for us to drop at this time of the year. And the rest is history.
0: Wow. Did you know that it's going to be massive?
1: I think we had a feeling. In fact, I think we had a feeling. I mean, we called a few of our friends who are musicians to studio to just verify for us, to say, okay, can you listen to this and let us know if you feel like this song is going to make it. I remember we had Sammy K in studio. We had a few people there. And they were like, listen, this is the song. And we're like, okay, we knew, but we just needed confirmation. And yeah, the song has done very well. The reception has been amazing.
0: I've got my own personal experience when it comes to the song. I remember there's a place I buy water.
1: Really?
0: I buy water in Northcliff. So when it was just released, I walk in there, buy the water. Then there's a guy who helps me to take stuff to the parkie. Then when he's taking the water to the parkie, he's singing that song. And I'm like, now the second moment, still in that Northcliff, at a petrol station, the guy who was helping me feeling. Oh, no, I was the one playing the song in the car. I'm sipping and nodding. I'm like, okay, this song is massive.
1: No, it's a big song. Thank God. That's what I say. Thank God. You know how hard it is for us to get big records, you know.
0: Exactly. All right, let me just wrap up. Let me just wrap up, and then your part is to introduce the song that's at number one for this week. Thank you very much for listening. Hold on. Thank you very much for listening to Africa Chart Toppers, Top 20 Countdown. I shall return next week, Saturday. That is between midday and 2 p.m. Central African time. Otherwise, catch me on Monday to Friday, 3 to 6 a.m. Central African time. That will be on Morning Reset. Now, DJ Zinhle, bestie, which song is at number one?
1: Yeah, this is the first time it's been number one. Thank you so much.
0: Can you kindly introduce the song for us that's at number one?
1: Okay, sitting at number one is a new one from DJ Zinhle, Tobani White, DJ Lit, and Fang Song Kok, Baba Yilwa.
2: What's the number?
3: Number one.
0: Thank you.

0: Oh, that was Calculer by Marley. Marley, no surprise that my producer goes by the name of Andy Marley. No, no relation to my producer at all. But there you go, the perfect mix of music with the perfect mix of sport on a Saturday. Coming up, we are counting the real cost of sport. Still to come on Africa at Play, we ask whether the soaring FIFA World Cup ticket prices could price ordinary Africans out of the tournament. I mean, I don't know if you've seen it. It is, I'm not sure, I speak for myself, sample size one, I'll be able to even afford that. Even if I saved for the next, you know, 2 to 4 years, if I had saved, that is. But as it looks, it's certainly not something I can afford right now. And I don't know how you're feeling about it. I will also reflect on the sudden passing of South African athletics giant Hamad Kalkaba Malboum. And we'll go live into the build-up of the CAF Champions League final. Mamelodi Sundowns facing the Moroccan powerhouse. You know them as AS FAR. We'll also touch on the reports and the chaos around the African Senior Athletics Championships. There was any chaos? I think we were just focusing on the excellence that came out of there, but clearly my producers found something that went beyond the headlines, and we'll get deep into finding out what exactly the chaos that came with the African Senior Athletics Championships in Ghana. Stay with us. Saturday Sport is being served right here on Africa at Play. It's edging closer to 7 minutes after 2 o'clock Central African time. And we also got the football that is serving the drama from Soweto here in Johannesburg, South Africa, all the way to Stuttgart. So we'll start in South Africa. All eyes, by the way, will be on the Buccaneers. They host Durban City. The title race couldn't be tighter, let me tell you that. Okay, and Pirates know there is absolutely no room, Pirates, no room for slip-ups, all right? And they know it. Kaizer Chiefs also in action away to AmaZulu in what's become another must-watch clash for Amakhosi fans, hoping for that strong, strong finish to the campaign, while Golden Arrows take on Chippa United, and that's a proper survival scrap. Richards Bay will face Sekhukhune, Stellenbosch meet Orbit College, and Siwelele welcome Magesi in what promises to be a lively afternoon across the South African Betway Premiership. Across the continent, the CAF Confederation Cup playoffs continue, and that's tonight with the Egyptian giants Zamalek taking on USM Alger. That one kicks off at 8 p.m., and that's CAT. And you know, North African football, yeah, they bring the passion. They bring the noise. And you know there's going to be fans. You know there's going to be people shouting at the referees. So that's how it is. Also at youth level, the Africa Cup of Nations Under-17 tournament, it rolls on with Tunisia facing Egypt, Cameroon up against Uganda, DR Congo meeting Ivory Coast, and Ethiopia taking on Morocco later tonight. Over in Germany, Bayern Munich, that's right, the Bayern Munich hosting FC Cologne. Borussia Dortmund travel to Werder Bremen, and Bayer Leverkusen face Hamburg as the Bundesliga season edges closer to its dramatic conclusion. And yes, football romantics, we've also got plenty more when it comes to all things sport and football. We're building up to quite a tight finish, whether you're looking at the English Premier League as well. We'll bring you those matches in just a moment. We're going to be talking to our, well, he's kind of like our resident journalist at the moment, Neopo, about what's happening in and around the footballing world. We'll continue here in South Africa and go across the continent. When we come back after this very short break.
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0: Right, let's bring our resident football man, Neo Po, because South African football right now, it is serving pressure, it is serving drama, it is serving calculators, and it is serving heart palpitations. Orlando Pirates versus Durban City. It's a possible title-defining afternoon. The Buccaneers know anything less than victory could hand momentum away in this title race. Neo, Orlando Pirates fans haven't been this nervous since I think load shedding hit during penalties. Is this now a genuine title decider encounter?
3: Well, not only have they been this nervous before, Zaykan, but also I must say that Orlando Pirates fans have never been so excited for a Betway Premiership clash like this one. Well, on that note, a very good afternoon to you, Zaykan, as well as the listeners of Channel Africa. I mean, of course, this afternoon we are at the heart of Soweto at the Orlando Amstel Arena, Eskotini. That's where we are. And it's just basically about 40 minutes from now. Kickoff will definitely be proceeding as Orlando Pirates take on Durban City. It is a sold-out affair. As I'm talking to you right now, I am literally, Zaykan, looking at the fans flooding in the stadium. I mean, of course, the fans came in early as 12 o'clock. They were already flooding in right here at the Orlando Amstel Arena. And I mean, of course, right now you can imagine what's happening. Everybody is excited. The stands are covered in black and white and a bit of red here and there. But then, of course, there's just definitely all the mood is about Orlando Pirates tonight, or rather today, rather, right here in Soweto.
0: And how are the fans feeling? I mean, is there excitement? I can hear some buzz there, some noise. I'm sure you've had to step away to a bit of a quiet corner. What are they saying? What are they chanting?
3: Well, there's only one message that they're definitely saying this afternoon, Zaykan, and it's definitely saying, Sekusele kancane, sizophumelela. Literally translating to, we are just only there. And I mean, of course, this resonates with what's been happening in the 2025-2026 Betway Premiership season, whereby Orlando Pirates have definitely given Mamelodi Sundowns a run for their money. A victory today will see Orlando Pirates go level on points with Sundowns and definitely leapfrog them to attain their first spot in the Betway Premiership. It's not over yet. They still have Orbit College next week at Mbombela Stadium. And I mean, of course, should everything go well, Orlando Pirates will be crowned the 2025-2026 Betway Premiership champion.
0: Woohoo! And now, does Jose Rivero now deserve that legendary status when it comes to Pirates if he pulls this off? I guess not if, eh? We shouldn't use the word if. If is an operative.
3: Well, you got it right there, Zaykan. I mean, of course, that was also the big talking point in as far as the lead-up to this encounter is concerned, about the influence that he has had, about also the impact that he has done to make sure that indeed Orlando Pirates is what Orlando Pirates is right now. And I mean, of course, already with the M10-8 in the bag, already with the Carling Black Label also in the bag, they want the treble, they want the big one. And this, they fancy, might be their season.
0: All right, relegation battle, Chipper, Gallants, Orbit College, Magesi, fighting for survival at the bottom. Nobody wants to answer unknown calls this week, right?
3: Nobody wants to answer unknown calls this week, but you can. But I mean, of course, so you look at what's happening at down there. Magesi FC, literally, holding by a thread, hoping that indeed the fortunes will favor them ahead of their game today. But also you look at the Marumo Gallants and Orbit College as well, that are also fighting for their lives. for that fourth spot, which ultimately is the definitely the playoff spot in as far as the league is concerned. So, I mean, of course, you cannot also write off the Chippa United. I was actually fortunate enough to be at the TS Galaxy and Sundowns match earlier on this week. And immediately, as TS Galaxy won that game 3-2, Coach Bennett Parker celebrated like he has won the league. And, I mean, of course, during the post-match press conference, I then had to ask him, Coach, you celebrated like you won the league. Why so much jubilation? He said, Neo, listen, this victory secures our spot as Chippa United, or rather, as TS Galaxy for next season. So I have to enjoy. I have to celebrate because TS Galaxy was also seemingly one of those teams that were relegation threatened. But right now, Coach Bennett Parker, alongside his troops, have managed to save their status, and we will see the Rockets once again playing in the Betway Premiership next season. Looking at what's been happening at the bottom as well, Polokwane City today, they've got Marumo Gallants who are fighting for their lives. I also see an Orbit College traveling to Stellenbosch, a very tricky one for them ahead of their encounter. But also, most importantly, Orbit College, we don't have it easy. They've got Stellenbosch today. Next week, they've got Orlando Pirates. And I tell you, they need all the 6 points. So I don't know how they will definitely get to prepare for these two games. But one thing for sure, this league will go down to the wire.
0: Sure. And for you, Nero, which club looks mentally strongest heading into the final stretch?
3: I think for the fact that Orlando Pirates have got today's game up against Devon City, but also they've got the game up against Orbit College next week. One thing for sure, they want to wrap it up today in as far as getting the victory today, so that by next week, they just definitely also feel it again in style. So for me, I see Orlando Pirates having the edge over Sundowns in the title race and also lifting this Betway Premiership. And then, of course, when you look down there on what's been happening, I definitely see it going down to the wire. But also, it also means that for the very first time in a very long time, we'll get to see a team being relegated on the last day. You know, in the past 3 seasons, the team that was relegated, we almost saw it during matchday 26, matchday 27, matchday 28 day. But this season has been different, both at the top and also at the bottom. And that is why the 2025-2026 Betway Premiership season, for me, will be the best season so far in as far as the PSL era is concerned, and also in as far as the Betway, since Betway came through as a title sponsor, is concerned. And then, of course, Marumo Gallants, they've got a very tricky one as well, as I said earlier on. Orbit College as well. Magezi FC, we know what Magezi can do. Magezi, I don't want to remind you that they are, of course, one of the teams that have won a domestic cup in this PSL era by winning the Carling Black Label. So they also know how to just take inspiration from those moments and put them exactly into the league and saying that, guys, we need to fight for our lives. We need to fight for our spot again in the Betway Premiership next season. So definitely, I see it going really, really, really neck on neck between these three teams, Orbit College, Marumo Gallants, and Magezi FC.
0: Yo, Neo, there's a scramble at the top. There's a scramble at the bottom.
3: Then this is the best league by far, as I say.
0: It is, and it's so good for South African football. At the end of the day, South African football wins when you look at, you know, where the top of the table, bottom of the table. Now let's talk about CAF Champions League final, Mamelodi Sundowns versus AS FAR. The Brazilians now one step away from continental glory again.
3: You know, if there's one thing that aligns this season, is that 10 years ago, Mamelodi Sundowns did it. And yesterday, when we were talking to Coach Miguel Cardoso, but also defender Obri Mudiba, engaging him on the fact that does he believe that 10 years later, they can now finally clinch it. They said they can only believe. And I kid you not, Zayikan, that was needed from this Sundowns team. Believe, and more believe. Of course, coming up against AS FAR Rabat side, that has also been prolific in as far as the Champions League is concerned. But also, in as far as the Botola Pro League in Morocco is concerned, they are undefeated in the last 7 games in all competitions. So this really shows that indeed they deserve to be here in the final of the CAF Champions League. But also looking a bit more into this encounter, Sundowns will of course be without Grant Kekana tomorrow, who is serving a 1-match suspension. But they've got back Obri Modiba, who provides that solid defense, but also has also that offensive nature within his play. So indeed, a big boost for them in as far as that is concerned. But also, you look at the Sundowns that is also wounded without potentially Keanu Cupido.
0: It seems like we lost our line with Neil Poor. Too much excitement, I think, there in Soweto as we build up to... Neil, you with us?
3: Yes, I can.
0: Yeah, please continue.
3: Yeah, as I was saying, you've got a Sundowns that's also wounded without Keanu Cupido, potentially. But of course, this is where the likes of your Grant Kekana and Kumani Damani would definitely have to step in the second leg, of course, because Grant tomorrow, he is suspended.
0: Now, I have to ask as well, that second star that Sundowns is chasing, are they going to get it? Because this is history in the making.
3: I definitely, there's a possibility. The probability of them getting it is actually more than them getting it. And I'll tell you why. Sundowns are undefeated against a Moroccan side in the CAF Champions League. Yeah, let me say it again. Mamelodi Sundowns are undefeated against a Moroccan side in the CAF Champions League. And that will definitely be something they're going to be banking on as they take on AS FAR Rabat tomorrow. But also AS FAR Rabat side, they've got nothing to lose. Why am I saying that? Remember how they came through from the CAF Confederations Cup and they are now in the CAF Champions League. And their coach yesterday, he said one thing, that for them, achieving this final has already been a victory for them. So they're not going to go there and enjoy their game. And just also only believe that they can win the second star. And also, Sundowns must also be wary of not taking AS FAR very seriously. Because we saw what happened last season when we thought they were going to defeat the Pyramids. But Pyramids had other ideas in mind.
0: Of course they did. Now let's go to South Africa's national soccer team, Bafana Bafana, to face Nicaragua before the World Cup A meeting before they head to Mexico. Now, interesting choice from Coach Hugo Bruce. What does a Nicaragua match actually offer Bafana ahead of a World Cup?
3: A very interesting one. And I mean, of course, I have to take you back when we spoke just before they played Panama, whereby we discussed the fact that Coach Hugo Bruce wants a similar team that he will face when he takes on Mexico on the 11th of June. So, I mean, of course, I guess that is what also inspired the type of opponent coming into this last encounter before they jet off to Mexico City for that opening game on the 11th of June. But also, as a fan of a fan aside, that will definitely be banking on their players to come early and report for camp, because Coach Hugo Bruce is expected to announce his final squad for the World Cup on the 27th of May at the Union Builders in Tshwane. And then, of course, 2 days later, they've got that encounter right here at the Orlando Amstel Arena. So quite interesting to see how, or rather, who will make it in that final squad, and also how he will also factor in those players when they take on the final friendly. Of course, we also do know that Bafana Bafana have also been trying to get a much more, I'd say, experienced opponent in as far as the stage of the World Cup is concerned. But, I mean, of course, we know what he said with that, saying that those clubs or those countries don't come in cheaply as well and very much easily. So, I mean, of course, this opponent gives us a similar pattern of what you might expect when you take on Mexico in the first encounter of the FIFA World Cup 2026 in Mexico City.
0: All right, now then, we want to go to Amajimbos, our under-17 South African squad. They had a big win over Senegal, and South African youngsters making a statement, but also it looks like the talent in the African continent is exceptional at this level.
3: Definitely, Zaykan. I mean, I was watching at that game, and very, very, very tricky one against Senegal. And I mean, of course, at some point, we were trailing 1-0, but the boys showed character. The boys were composed, and the boys came back to fight for those 3 points to just begin their under 17 AFCON off to a good note. And coach Veli Khumalo, believing that indeed the team is well equipped to challenge for a place at the FIFA under 17 World Cup, when they are of course competing in this ongoing Total Energies CAF under 17 African Cup of Nations. Khumalo also said that indeed the team and the squad is at the showpiece, showing a bit of balance between experience and emerging talent following their triumph, of course, at the COSAFA Under-17 Men's Championship. So this is a side that definitely is looking to make a name for himself and also qualify for the upcoming Under-17 FIFA World Cup. And I say that, indeed, they have definitely began on a good note by defeating Senegal 2-1.
0: Indeed, they did. And let's go now to some exciting things, because a lot of the time you find, especially at this age, a lot of the matches are turning out to be psychological battles as well. Is there anything you're seeing that stands out for you if you look at the battles set to shape the knockout race at the CAF Under-17 AFCON tournament?
3: I kind of lost you there for a moment.
0: Yeah, I was just saying, you know, the race for places in the knockout stage of the CAF Under-17 Africa Cup of Nations is just intensifying. Is there any standout teams for you at the moment that you feel, you know what, this is the one team that can go all the way?
3: Of course, I have to speak about Amajimbos and say that having proven that they can come back against the mighty Senegal team, they definitely have got a bit of a chance for them to go through and potentially cause a bit of a shock and a surprise. But also you look at teams like Angola as well, that have definitely shown that indeed they can also perform at the highest level of these African Cup of Nations tournaments. And then, of course, we cannot write off the likes of the North African side, like Egypt as well as Tunisia. And, I mean, of course, we also got to witness a bit of these teams get to play. And you also have to give it to Uganda for having began their tournament on a good note in that Group B alongside Cote d'Ivoire. So these are the five, six teams that have begun quite strong in this Under-17 African Cup of Nations. And I see them potentially taking it down to the wire. But, I mean, of course, if there's one team that would like to do what the senior team has done, it is Cote d'Ivoire, just taking inspiration from what the Cote d'Ivoire senior men's national team did when they were also playing AFCON late last year and earlier on this year.
0: Neopor firmly putting his faith in the youngsters, the future of African football, definitely fearless, definitely full of flavour. Neo, always great catching up with you, my brother. Enjoy the football madness this afternoon. And your predictions, I mean, I hope your predictions survive social media tonight.
3: Well, of course, as I said, you look at an Orlando Pirates side that have got a very solid starting 11. Quickly, Sifo Shine at the goalkeeping. And then, of course, Lebone Siema alongside Nkosi Natisibisi, the two center pairing right there. Dion Horto playing on the left-hand side. Kamohelo Sibelebele on the right-hand side. And, of course, a surprise one, if I say Zaikan, Simpiwe Selepe, who also won the DSTV Disc Challenge with the Orlando Pirates DDC team last week at the Dawsonville Stadium, is making a starting 11 berth this afternoon, alongside, of course, Talent Mbata, as well as Patrick Tito Masangani in the middle of the park. And then, of course, the wingers are Austin Napolis and Renabile Mufokeng. And then Yanela Mbutuma also becoming that lone striker for the Buccaneers, which for me is a solid starting 11 that will see Orlando Pirates potentially claim a 2-1 victory up against the Nedbank Cup champions, and that is Durban City.
0: Okay, so we'll see if the ghost really comes out to play today. Thank you so much, Neopo.
3: Thank you so much, Zaikan.
0: All right, that's how we wrap it up here on Africa at Play. When we come back, we'll head to Namchana. Namchana, he's preparing something enticing for you. And don't go too far.
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0: Soaring FIFA World Cup ticket prices has left most families, FAs and guests stunned. FAs have been stunned by this news, with an average cost of one FIFA World Cup ticket costing $3,000. FIFA insists terms and conditions of sale were made clear. Are African soccer fans ready to pay these amounts, or will this move by FIFA stop most fans from Africa from traveling to the United States of America, Canada and Mexico to watch the 2026 FIFA World Cup? Isn't this too much for most African countries? This is our topic for today. I have with me Wezi Mazunda, sports analyst. Wezi, we are looking at the FIFA World Cup tickets that are costing an average of $3,000. Wezi, isn't this too much for most African countries?
1: It's in two ways. You know, the beauty about the World Cup is that it comes after a four-year long period. So the last World Cup was in what? 2022. So this is the next World Cup now, 2026. That's a very long time. So if you're a devoted fan coming from Africa, that is African scenario. If you are a devoted fan, you want to be at the World Cup, money you raise. If you love football, you want to go and see your stars, you know your plan well. If you want to go and watch it from Mexico, Canada or the USA, you study where you want to go and stay, find out how much tickets you'll be ready to pay. Obviously, it's different classes. They're very expensive and the class that's affordable. See what you can do. This to me is an amount of planning. It's an issue of planning. FIFA uses these funds to develop football worldwide in different kind of age range of senior national teams, junior teams, and various projects that FIFA does. So most of these monies that they get from there, if it's going to be a profit or whatever, the beauty is that these projects are plowed back into football. And Africa, most of the times, were the ones who are disadvantaged. So it's a plus to us as Africa, as an advantage to have these tickets. But the issue is, it should not prevent any soccer-loving African person who wants to go and watch their stars, who wants to go and support their team. I mean, it's historic. 10 African teams are participating at a 48-team World Cup. You just have to be there if you want to make history. This was known a long time ago. It was not known 48 hours ago, no. So if you have good planning, we'll take you there. And most importantly, know where you are able to kill yourself. You want to go and buy the most expensive ticket when you can't manage. Don't do it. Get the ticket that suits you, that works for you and your family. There are packages, I'm sure, going around. Tour packages and different groups. I think opportunities are made up to plan travel. Soccer fans can also move as individuals. I think it's also big, it's expensive, so maybe you can move as a group. Find out how accommodation can be done. I think there are also those accommodations where people like rent out houses and opportunities like those. But the most important thing is know where you're going and what's going to be required of a fan going there. So I don't think it should be something that really should, people should speak up and say, no, the tickets are expensive. If you can't afford it, leave it. Get what you can afford. If you're not able to afford any of those tickets due to poor planning, maybe you try to plan, eventualities happen, you couldn't make it, stay home. It's even better. There are big screens somewhere you can go and watch, pay TVs. If you can't, go to your friend's house. You sit and watch football, have fun, pop popcorn, sit, discuss, watch, learn how our friends are hosting this beautiful World Cup. Then we sit and strategize, you know, because as soccer fans, we're a big stakeholder group in Africa. We sit and strategize how best as soccer fans we can help the government put up some resources, push those resources to government so that they ensure that those resources develop our infrastructure in Africa here. Then we can host another World Cup in Africa. Morocco should be hosting the World Cup. Is it 2030? Yes. And then maybe other African countries. South Africa did a good job in 2010. We want to see a repeat of that. You know, having Africa in Africa, Morocco is going to do it, of course. I feel that is my take. My take, in my opinion, is if you're able to afford it, well and good. If not, well and good as well. Because even back home here, you can watch the World Cup with your friends and your family. And it's even fun, you know, doing all the cheering. I think it's for us, Africa, it's just the time zones that are going to be quite difficult because it's in the early hours of the morning and, you know, work schedules and everything. But at the end of the day, football is beautiful. We just have to find a way to support the teams. All the best to those who managed to purchase the ticket in whichever category and are going to watch the World Cup from there. Those who aren't, it's not the end of the world. They can still be able to watch it and appreciate it from back home in Africa.
0: Wezi, thank you so much for having taken time to talk to us.
1: Thank you so much.
0: The views of Wezi Mazunda, soccer analyst. I also have with me former Zambia national soccer team player Chanda Lusha. Mr. Lusha, thank you so much for having taken time to talk to us. Mr. Chanda, we are looking at FIFA World Cup tickets, and an average ticket there, Mr. Chanda, is costing $3,000. Isn't this too much for most African countries, Mr. Mr. Sam.
2: Thank you so much for according me this opportunity to be on your platform again after some time. A very sensitive topic, and it is very broad. We've been seeing that football is a unifying factor. It brings, you know, all races together, different people coming from all walks of life, be it in Africa, Europe, Asia, name it. Football is indeed a unifying factor. But if you start taking away things that doesn't, you know, make football to be what it's supposed to be, then it will be no longer football. It will be something else. If you put more politics into football, you will see it fading away. That's how it is. So the reality has to remain. There are no two ways about it. This is the last stage that we are seeing. The World Cup. We're not talking about Africa or, you know, these simple things, Europa, whatever. We're talking about the World Cup, where all the nations that have made it will be able to meet. And people have the anxiety. You know, they are ready to pack their bags on and indeed fly, book hotels, and indeed watch their favorite players. But in this case, everyone is stunned. Equally, the FAs are stunned with the soaring, you know, ticket prices. How do you put a ticket at $3,000? That's too much. Is it for one game, two games, or up to the end of the tournament? Because if you want to stay for a long time, let's say you are coming from Africa, you want to stay up the end of the tournament, how much are you going to incur? You need to buy a ticket to and from. You need to pay hotel bills. You need taxis to run you up and down. Let's say you are in America and they say, no, the final will take place maybe in Canada. You need again to fly to Canada. There is a lot that is being spoken, but we don't know what has happened to FIFA. If they have given this directive that it has to be like this, but they need to revisit this. In as far as, you know, in good faith, they need just to revisit. You can't do like this. People have got families. Yes, we know populations have risen. Even the standards of things are just going up each and every day. If for the first time we are going to see the World Cup without people watching, it could be this one because of the ticketing prices. This is just too high. Only a few will be able to afford, and the stadiums will be empty. Look at the past World Cups. It has been filled to capacity. The one we held here in Africa, South Africa, each and every game it was packed because the ticket prices were lower than the ones they're talking about. So it's only those who've got money who'll be able to manage. But what about those, the middle class people, those who've got the passion for this, for the game, those who want to travel from Africa to go and see Messi play, to go and see Ronaldo play? Then they'll be denied the access to watch their favorite players. Others, it will be the last time they'll be watching the World Cup because we only live once here on earth. So can you give an opportunity for the people to come in numbers and watch the games being played? Can FAs again push? We still have some days before the tournament starts. Can they sit down and revise this? CAF, can you come in? FIFA, European, whatever. Can we sit around the table and revise this through the gate takings that you are able to generate income? Football, yes, we need to pump in a lot of money. You know, the stadiums, you know, they need to be in good shape. But if at all, you know, you have lesser people are watching the games, then the beautiful stadiums, maybe it might end up being vandalized. But how are you going to repair it? But more money that you have, you'll be able to repair whatever is going to be damaged. So can you sit down? FIFA, if you are hearing the voice in the spirit, can you sit down and analyze this before it gets closer to the start of the tournament? If you talk of football, even during my playing career, you play with teams like Nigeria, find an opportunity, you greet, you know, and they play, then you become friends right on the pitch, as if you have been together for a long time, just by playing together. That's how football is. But if you deny people, the staunch, you know, supporters, they are people who live football, dream football each and every day. Why denying them access to have this great opportunity which comes once after some years? So it is my prayer that, you know, FAs come together, let them discuss the do's and don'ts, let them liaise with FIFA, let them talk to the nations that are indeed hosting and see the way forward on how they can work on this. If it would be $1,000 or $500, that would be good. People will flock to the stadiums. But if you remain at three, as I've already alluded to, the stadiums will be empty. Let people come from all walks of life. What makes football to be, you know, the best sport is the noise that the people make around the stadiums. Even if you are insulted, you cannot hear. You think it may be applauding you. What we need in the stadiums are people. Let them fill up the seats. Let them enjoy the game to the fullest. As I've already said, if it's 3,000 per game, then how many games are you going to watch? Measures, yes, will be put across. You know, the hosting nations are scared. Maybe people, to be very difficult for others to go get back to their nations, you know. And there are people who just go there, you know, to settle. But I think rules and regulations have been put places already. If it is political, then we don't have to put politics into football. Let football remain football. It's like tomorrow, let them change and you'll see how many people are going to attend you at this beautiful tournament which is going to take place in three nations.
0: Mr. Chanda, thank you so much for taking time to talk to us.
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0: Chanda Lusha. former Zambia national soccer team player talking to us. We were looking at the 2026 FIFA World Cup tickets that are costing $3,000 for an ordinary ticket, and FIFA is insisting that terms and conditions of sale were made clear. We were asking, isn't this too much for most African countries? We had the Wezi Mazunda soccer analyst and former Zambia national soccer team player Chanda Lusha for Channel Africa Sport. Namchana from Zambia.
3: Yo, Zahir, right, $3,000 for a World Cup ticket. I think for many supporters, that is not even a football trip anymore. That is school fees, that is groceries, that is transport. And I can think of many, many things, as well as all the emotional damage combined for a price of that magnitude. And I mean, I don't know how that is going to make it affordable, attainable and reachable. So anyway, well, it's time to catch our breath before the next sporting storm. Coming up next, we'll have the latest sports news from around Africa and the world, including football, athletics, rugby, basketball and more, coming up after this musical segue.
4: 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Channel Africa One on all social pages. And get the African perspective.
5: Thank you very much. I have been, guess what, I've been talking to the youth lately. Yeah, a group of people that truly believes life a generation before them was easy. And I'm like, wow, okay, let me talk to that generation, which is also saying the same thing. You know, life before us was easy, man. And I came to the conclusion that, hey, ladies and gentlemen, there is no easy life at all. Life is how you make it.

0: With the legendary Oliver Mtukudzi. What a song. I mean, that is just timeless, beautiful African music from one of the continent's true giants. Yeah. And it has that magic and that warmth now from the Zimbabwean musical royalty to the latest sports headlines coming up right after this.
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0: One minute after 3 o'clock Central African time, and while the music may be entertaining with the sport, the sporting world is equally entertaining. Coming up in the bulletin, we have got exciting things as we want to let you in on today, which is Saturday the 16th, all right? 16th of May, South Africa's triple jumper, Zinzi Culu, says competing at the African Athletics Championships in Accra is exactly what she needed, with the levels of competition at home not pushing her enough. So Culu is part of a 34-member South African team, will compete tomorrow at the University of Ghana Sports Stadium. She told SABC Sport it's a privilege to represent her country and that she's also targeting a place in the Commonwealth Games squad. The 26-year-old explained that poor weather at the South African Nationals disrupted her season, but she's excited to finally test herself against the continent's best. On to soccer, and Richards Bay co-coach Ronnie Gabriel says the team wants to continue its positive momentum when they face Sekhukhune United in a Betway Premiership encounter, and that's happening this afternoon. The two teams shared the spoils in a 1-1 draw earlier this season at the Peter Mokaba Stadium, and with only two league matches left, the Natal Rich Boys remain in contention, and that's for a top 8 finish. The KwaZulu-Natal outfit currently occupy 11th on the position of the log with 33 points from 28 matches, and Gabriel believes the side has a good opportunity to collect maximum points, and that's in front of their home supporters. A win against Sekhukhune United together with the favourable results in other fixtures could as well see Richards Bay take a step closer, and that's to the top half heading into the final round of the campaign. Woohoo! With the coach adding that they are not short of confidence. Oh, I like that, coach. Alrighty, what else have we got for you? Manchester United have reached an agreement with Michael Carrick to become the club's permanent head coach. The formal exchange of contract is underway, with no announcement expected within the next 48 hours. Carrick is set to sign a 2-year deal with the option of an additional 12 months. And we have basketball news. The San Antonio Spurs, they are through to the Western Conference Finals after a 139-109 victory over the Minnesota Timberwolves last night. It was rookie Stephen Castle who starred with 32 points and 11 rebounds, while Victor Wembanyama and De'Aaron Fox added strong support as the Spurs set a franchise playoff record with 18 three-pointers. And Anthony Edwards admitted Minnesota were simply outplayed, saying they were just the better team. The Spurs team will now face the defending champions, Oklahoma City, in Game 1, and that's on Monday, with the Thunder unbeaten so far in the postseason. Got some motorsport for you with KTM rider Pedro Acosta claimed pole position of the Catalunya MotoGP after topping qualifying time with a time of 1 minute 38.068 seconds. The Spaniard, fastest in practice on Friday, will start from the pole position for the second time this in his career, and he's joined on the front row by Franco Morbidelli and last year's Catalan Grand Prix winner Alex Marquez. Championship leader Marco Bassetti crashed before. And we also got Brad Binder, that's South Africa's Brad Binder, lining up for eighth. And finally, some tennis news. We had the semi-final action between Jannik Sinner as well as Daniel Medvedev. It was suspended last night.

0: after heavy rain in Rome, and it forced play to be called off for the day before the match could be concluded. The players will have to return today, with Sinner leading 4-2 in the third set after the Italian top seed took the first set 6-2. Medvedev, the number 7 seed, fought back to take the second set 7-3. And we've got Norway's Casper Ruud dominating a rain-affected semi-final against Luciano Daderi to reach the Italian Open final in Rome. And that was yesterday. And that's your wrap of your sports right here on Africa at Play.
1: Es-tu préoccupé par quelque chose? Es-tu passionné par les questions qui comptent? 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
1: 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From the first whistle to the final word, Africa at Play with Sai Khan
0: on Channel Africa, the African perspective. The African perspective indeed. And let's head straight to Orlando Stadium right now, where the atmosphere is bubbling. It's a massive, massive encounter between Orlando Pirates and Durban City. Just over 4 minutes played, still goalless at 0-0.
3: A long-standing record that was set. Muneeb Joseph, you count him in. Ronwin, also you would count him in as one of those great goalkeepers.
4: Dennis Onyango.
3: Dennis Onyango. That's just to name some of the goalkeepers that have really set South Africa alight. It is clear skies. It is air that is crisp. And the weather absolutely beautiful. A perfect afternoon. And a night that you will share with your grandchildren that the Amstel Stadium 2026. 2025, 2026, history was made. Mutuma for Orlando Pirates. Mutuma for Orlando Pirates. Inside the box and down he goes.
4: That was a rough tackle. I must say Mutuma was actually injured after that tackle. You can see him going down in the box. If we had VAR, that would have been given as a penalty.
3: Well, Mutuma going down and clasping on his hamstring. He had the beating of Spoman Nanana. And once got a look at Fanafuti Mkhize, who did well to cover up. But again, pretty robust defending from Durban City.
4: That's robust defending. I think right now they're not in the right frame of mind. You know, they're facing what could be the new current crown champions. And they're also looking at trying to get their team up into the top eight. Because not only are they going to meet, if they qualify for the top eight, they're going to meet number one. Yep. And it possibly stands as if it's going to be between Mamelodi Sundowns and Orlando Pirates.
3: Well, what a season, coach. Wadu of Orlando, Abdel Salam Wadu of Orlando Pirates is having 71.4% win ratio. That speaks volumes of a coach who has scored or got his team to score 56 goals and conceded 12. For the moment, the game has been stopped as Mutuma is receiving a treatment.
4: Definitely. I think one thing I must mention that Orlando Pirates actually turned the corner on the 10th of April when they played Richards Bay Emhlathuzi Sports Complex. That's where they literally went guns, all guns blazing. The player to score the second goal for me, and no one gives him credit, is Siema.
3: Wow. Well, a flawless run. That really helped Orlando Pirates this season. We're talking about 28 matches, 65 points, with just three losses and five draws. That speaks to a team that has been consistent in terms of winning trophies, as well as one would look and say it is both a set of players that have that winning mentality and certainly will just get this game what it needs.
4: Definitely.
3: Durban City with Jurgens, in the middle of the park, stretching that ball, coming out to the left-hand side, picked up by Rele Mofokeng. Talent Mbata trying to knock that ball into space, but it is picked up, and this time it's Mfana Futi who's done well to cover the space that has been left. Bokkenpoel finds Kyle Jurgens. Jurgens go out to his right-hand side, peeling, picking up Emmanuel Jalai. Jalai plays it back into the center of the midfield, picking up his captain, Spamanda Nganana. Nganana goes to Mfana Futi Mkize. Kize comes to Terence Mashiko. Mashiko takes his time. Good delivery, but it is intercepted by Mbata in the middle of the park. Sibilibili finds his president, and good switch of play to the left-hand side. Dion Hotto and the crowd responding positively to their favorite players. Maswangai running into position, looking for the delivery. A little bit slow in coming from 10-1 Ashwin Apollos, but that ball is then hacked over the halfway line to pick up a CBC of Orlando Pirates. They'll take it and rebuild yet again. Mbata.
4: I like what Orlando Pirates is doing. Every time Durban City has the ball, they go to a mid-block and they're stubborn in the mid-block.
3: Well, here's Orlando Pirates just giving away the ball to players. Went down to casualties, two soldiers that made a mistake, and Pirates picking it up with Spilili. Here's Rele Mofokeng. Mofokeng out to the left-hand side and picked up by Jocelyn Kamatsuka. Good work by the ever-present Patrick Maswangani. Here's Orlando Pirates, Mpiwe Silepe, rotating the ball with great confidence, looking for a player available, Talent Mbata. Orlando Pirates buzzing, the crowd helping them on as well. Here's Dion Hotto. Hotto on the ball. Dion Hotto over the top, looking for Mbutsuma. That goes out for a goal kick. There's a player who's flat on his back, almost on the halfway line of Orlando Pirates. We'll get to see who that is.
4: Yeah, it's Mbata. I think he got into a tackle. I think it was also off the ball. He had passed the ball and the player just came through him. And I think it's one of those moments where Lumbamba is just showing his presence. He's just making his presence felt. Not good for the game, not good for us as a nation, because he's one of our national team players.
3: He's one of our national team players, definitely.
4: And this must, I hope this is just a knock and it's nothing too serious.
3: Well, Pirates already having won the MTNA trophy this season together with the Carling Cup. And Durban City, on the other hand, with the Nedbank Cup. 18 clean sheets, having conceded 12 goals in 28 games thus far. 29th game for Sipochain. And when you've got a look at the other side, you're looking at Frederick Asare, who's kept just three clean sheets. But it is Darren Keats, who's been fantastic this season, has really been pivotal. He announced his retirement, and what a way to bow out. You get a cup, you get a medal. Is it that heavy?
4: Yeah, it's definitely. I think it's one of those moments where you look back and you, do you want to be remembered for how you left the game? Or do you want to be remembered forcefully being pushed out of the game? But I think I must commend Darren Keith. You know, we call him Popeye. He's done a phenomenal job.
3: Well, for the moment, the game had stopped, so we just share a little bit more in-depth information. The squad for Pirates being its biggest strength, the attacking output, the experience also certainly something to comment about. But when you look at Durban City, their defensive organization, their mentality is one that is a huge strength for the citizens. Orlando Pirates are play it from the back. It is Dion Hotto, who is in no hurry to go forward, picks up his captain in Kosnati Sibisi. Keeps his foot on the ball. CBC turning, going back to the left-hand side, where you'll find Hotto. Ashwin Apollos hugging the touchline, a player that loves to cut in, take on players. And Maswangai nibbled on and grimacing in pain. Bokkenpoel just doing the job.
4: Yeah, definitely Bokkenpoel doing the job. I think that was a soft, foul that the referee blew. One thing that Maswangani needs to understand, that if he wants to go to national team level, those are the smaller things he needs to eradicate in his game. You know, play to the whistle, don't wait and assume that the referee will play, because if he wants to go to the World Cup, these are the small moments. The referees at that level will take you to the cleaners. They will not blow for everything.
3: And when you look at the two coaches, Coach Wadu, who's in control of clean sheets, Zaza on the other hand wants compact defense and hitting on the counter attack. It's a throw in for the Citizens. Ball in, Jocelyn Kamatuka, last touch, Pirates make. It looks so simple to come out of defense on the halfway line and hacked away by Nganana. And good to see that Mbata is up on his feet yet again. Good delivery, looking for Butruma. Intercepted by Nganana. Yes, Patrick Maswangani. Dito. Onto the hospital is Kyle Jurgens on the left-hand side. 10-1. The police are in the house. Hot toe! Ball goes out.
4: Definitely something that I really like about Dito. When he's on the money, he's really on the money. He turned Jurgens and left him for dead and made that pass to Otto and exposed the space on the left-hand side.
3: Ball goes out for a corner as Pirates are piling on the pressure. The crowd are loving it. We are loving it and we hope that you too. Shots! Just missing that crossbar. The last touch coming off a Durban City player. That will award Pirates yet.
0: Well, it looks like the Buccaneers enjoying most of the ball early on there, making plenty of noise as their fans are. But Durban City looking organized and, what can I say, refusing to panic. You could almost feel tension building because in matches like this, one goal can change the destinies. Okay, we'll keep you updated throughout the afternoon right here on Africa at Play. From the football drama in South Africa to athletics drama in West Africa, the interesting thing that happened with the African Athletics Championships in Accra, Ghana was supposed to be, you know, a celebration of continental excellence, but instead headlines have been dominated by complaints, and that is with the organization. There's been complaints of the, you know, the athletes as well, welfare that's been under the spotlight, and conditions on the ground. And there's been reports of inadequate food. There's been also internet problems affecting the journalists who are there reporting on the event, and even technical failures during the actual competition. And these are the concerns that are, you know, we would like to raise and find out what is really going on. Joining us live from Ghana now is Vincent Asafua, a member of Parliament Sports Committee in Ghana, who has called for accountability and urgent intervention. Honorable Asafua, welcome to Africa at Play. Nope, not yet. Well, that's our guest. We're going to make sure we get hold of. Let's go to our guest, who is the Honorable Asafua, joining us live from Ghana. Honorable, thank you so much for joining us on Africa at Play.
5: Thank you for having me.
0: All right. Ghana was incredibly excited to host these championships. So how disappointing has it been to see the conversation shift from athletics performances to the organizational chaos? We'll try and see if we can connect to our guest as we head to Accra, Ghana, where the spotlight has shifted from medals and records to serious concerns around organization and athlete welfare at the African Athletics Championships. So let's go back now to our guests and we'll find out exactly what is happening. Welcome to the show, Honorable Asafua.
5: Well, thank you for having me.
0: Yeah, Ghana was excited to host these championships. So how has it been now to see conversations shift from athletics performances to organizational chaos?
5: Well, I think that is a national shame. It's an African shame. And it's also a blot on the integrity in terms of organizational capabilities of Ghana. I say so because I have seen a number of evidences as to the organizational challenges that we faced. And it does not make sense to me, because recently Ghana hosted the All African Games, that was in 2023. The date was supposed to be 2023, but it actually happened in 2024. It was on the basis of our excellent capability that we espoused in terms of our organizational skills, even though it wasn't a perfect organization. But it was on that backdrop that the African people also decided that Ghana should be given the opportunity to host the championship. After that All African Games competition, there was a report, which report actually gave some challenges and recommendations so that certain mistakes that were made during the All African Games and this organization will not be repeated. Key among them was issue of connectivity, that is internet connectivity. The report made it very clear that in the event that there is a future organization, even though internet connectivity was provided in the 2023 All African Games in Ghana, but certain areas and locations, according to page 91 of the report that was commissioned by the Ministry of Sports itself, indicated that certain areas did not have proper internet connectivity, and for that matter, in future, the LOC should make sure that there is proper and adequate internet connectivity at all levels and at all locations at the place that we were going to have the program. What made it possible, or what was the issue for us to have this report and still go ahead to organize a competition as important as this one 3 years after a report has been given, and we still go ahead to even do worse than what actually happened? Number one. Number two, there were issues, as it has been reported around, with respect to feeding. As we speak, the Ministry of Sports in Ghana has not provided a penny, and I say this on record, not even a penny has been provided from the government's exchequer to the Ministry of Sports, for the Ministry of Sports to also give it to the LOC for the operational organization. How do you organize a tournament without money? How do you organize a tournament without any operational provisions as far as cost is concerned? And you bring people from afar, our brothers and sisters from nearby, come to Ghana, and you allow them to suffer the way they are suffering, and they are complaining on common food. I have not been happy about it. I am sad that I'm saying this about my country. I am sad that I'm saying this about my leadership. But I think that there's a leadership failure, because we have demonstrated that we can organize such programs or organize such competitions without any difficulty. And that is what we did in 2023, as far as the All African Games is concerned. So how come that a competition that had 29 disciplines, and this one has only one discipline, the 29 discipline with about 13,000 people, was organized in perfection. Then a competition with just one discipline with lesser people cannot be organized with perfection, especially when there is a report that should serve as a guiding principle for us to learn from our mistakes so that we can do it better.
0: All right. You've publicly called for accountability. What are we talking about? A formal parliamentary review or a sporting investigation?
5: Well, today as we speak, Parliament is actually on recess. As soon as Parliament comes back from recess, I think one of the things that we are going to do, especially me being a ranking member of the Parliamentary Select Committee of Parliament, one, to ensure that we trigger the parliamentary tools to ask for accountability. We can go by way of a question for the Minister of Sports to come to Parliament and brief the whole Ghana, brief the whole people of Ghana, especially the representatives of Ghana, that, hey, this was the issue. We will ask deeper questions so that you will know what it happens, what actually happened for us to get to this level. And if there's any apology, then the minister and the government will have to render to the people of Ghana and the people of Africa. Number two, there can also be a statement. I mean, there can also be a parliamentary inquiries where we can go by way of private motions or whatsoever. And so we have a number of tools available at our disposal that when Parliament actually reconvenes, we are going to trigger those parliamentary tools to make sure that we call for accountability.
0: Absolutely. And, you know, the worrying thing for me is that, you know, African athletes fight so hard. You know, we fight for sponsorships, for exposure, for support. So when you have a major championship like this, it really damages the confidence in African sport.
5: It actually does so because, you see, even when the competition was happening, they were still not learning from their mistakes because, as far as day one was concerned, an athlete was using a vault, had it broken.
0: Oh, yes.
5: It broke in the air.
0: Oh, yes, the South African. Yes.
5: On the second day, it also broke in the air. Mm-mm. Somebody else was using it. It broke in there. What does that mean? It means that mm-hmm. we did not actually even learn from what happened the previous day. On the third day, I've seen videos of another vault that has broken.
0: Sure.
5: When the person is in the air, which is dangerous.
0: That's unacceptable.
5: Which is risky. Very unacceptable. So health will have to roll when Parliament actually reconvenes somewhere on the 21st or 25th of this month.
0: Absolutely. And I think, you know what, despite the controversy, there have been brilliant performances at these championships. And I think, you know, athletes are literally taking it on the chin.
5: Hello?
0: Hello, Honorable, you there?
5: Yes, yes.
0: We're just saying, like, despite the controversy, there have been brilliant performances at these championships, and the athletes have really impressed. You know, has anyone impressed you personally?
5: Well, absolutely. I can speak of the Ghana athletes, especially the women's side. You know, those who participated in the competition, as far as the Ghana women's side is concerned, are all those who just graduated from the senior high school. In fact, they were part of those who graduated from the Super Zonas and the intercolleges of our senior high schools in Ghana. So I was very happy to see them represent Ghana at that high stage, because for somebody to just complete school, and all of them, all the four people who actually were part of the 4x100 participants, people who just completed senior high school. Apart from that, you can see excellent performance from other countries like Nigeria. Nigeria is also doing very well as far as the athletes is also concerned. So, I mean, apart from the negativities and the challenges that came with it, which is based on leadership fault, I think that, I mean, Africa have shown that we have the talent to be able to rub shoulders with the people from the outside world.
0: Honorable Vincent Ikau Asafua, member of Ghana's Parliamentary Sports Committee, joining us live from Accra. Thank you so much for your time, and hopefully the focus can shift back to the athletes and the incredible talent being showcased at these African championships. Enjoy the rest of the championships.
5: Thank you.
0: And hopefully the Wi-Fi behaves from here.
5: We hope so.
0: We hope so. There we go. That's how we wrap it up. And in case you're wondering what's happening between the Orlando Pirates Durban City match, we'll go there in just a moment. It's 0-0, 26 minutes into the encounter.
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0: Hey, beautiful sounds there. Meta by Sophia Nazar featuring Fireball DML. One of those tracks that makes you want to dance, makes you want to book that flight to that special city in Africa. Speaking of special city, it is all to play for in Soweto. It's Orlando Pirates between Durban City. It could determine the fate of the championship when it comes to the South African Premiership. Let's get there to the stadium now live. 29 minutes into the encounter.
1: The Pirates player is receiving a treatment.
2: Just before the game, I think I heard the announcers, mouth of ceremony, calling out the Orlando Pirates supporters to every time they score. There's a certain chant that they must come for. But right now, it's still 0-0 in the game. 29 minutes, or let me say 30 minutes into the game. It's just one of those situations where they need to be patient. They need to readjust the situation. Don't play the occasion, play the game. Because the game demands intelligent players, intelligent leadership on the field. You can see Chain also chanting, guys, let's relax. Durban City is very stubborn in everything that they do. However, it takes us a moment of madness and a moment of brilliance.
1: There we have Tito looking to throw that ball into the box, but Tanana does well. Certainly a lot of discipline in that defense. It's a long ball looking for Jocelyn Kamatuka. Under pressure is Nkosinathi Sibisi, but safety first has never been a problem for Nkosinathi Sibisi. Realizing that they were thin at the back and just hacks that ball into touch. So, Orlando Pirates, no. Durban City, no. 31 minutes and counting into the first half. Ball out for a throw-in. Picked up in the air by Pirates. It's Dion Hotto. Sends a long ball forward. This time Butuma giving chase. But good header from Panafuti Mkhize to bring in his goalkeeper. To bring in Frederick Asare. Goalkeeper will take his time. Quite smart in the tactics on the day. They in no hurry also to go forward. There's a mistake made. Mkhize is under pressure and gives away the corner. Gives away the corner. It is a corner for Orlando Pirates.
2: Mkhize has all rights there. The official on the side, very poor officiating, you know, because the ball, I can see from here, the ball literally came off a Pirates player, Mputuma being that, but the referee decides to give a corner kick. Those are the situations that you need to move away from because it just tarnishes the game and it makes the game an ugly one.
1: Well, here's Pirates with another corner, the fourth of the match. They have dominated in terms of that statistic. Ball delivered into the box. Keeper gets two hands to it. It's still in the air. Header away as Maswanganyi is under pressure. Spots his goalkeeper with acres of space. And Pirates will start all over again. Same shape, different philosophy. Pirates want to play through Durban City. And Durban City want to play around Orlando Pirates. Here's Dion Hotto. Dion Hotto looking for the return pass from Rele Mofokeng. Protected the ball is Dion Hotto. Looking for the return ball, the touch off Durban City. And it's another corner. Durban City proving to be very, very stubborn defensively.
2: Definitely very stubborn. I think they've passed the critical phase, which is their first 30 minutes of the game. Once you get the first pass for the first 30 minutes of the game starts changing. Now you can apply what you would term your plan A for your team. And plan A is for them to just keep a clean sheet again.
1: Well, here's another delivery from Hotto inside the box. And that ball, the last touch coming off Durban City. Pirates will get another opportunity to take a quick throw in. And that ball was quickly delivered by Rele Mofokeng. Mofokeng finds Sibilibili. Sibilibili goes to Sipho Chain. Chain takes his time and says, where do you want it? How can I deliver it? It goes over the top. Diagonal ball, almost 70 meters. Picking up Dion Hotto. Mbutum on the edge of the box is tackled from behind, and the referee says that was pretty fair. Let's go on, gents. Yes, Dion Hotto yet again for Orlando Pirates. Dion Hotto, Hotto, Hotto, Hotto, and intercepted by Tabo Nodada. There's Bashwin Apollos inside the box. That was pretty close, and the candles went out.
2: Nanana did something that he's known to do. Cover for his team, lead by example, making sure that his team relies on the last inch defending, and Nganana comes to the party.
1: Well, Pirates, if they win today, they will have the same number of points of Mamelodi Sundowns, who's currently in number one position with 68 points. Pirates have 65 points, but they do have another game to play, which is against Orbit. There's the first yellow card, and that is being banished. It looks like Trevor Mukwena needlessly getting himself into the referee's book. That is Trevor Mukwena.
2: Yeah, Trevor Mukwena gets himself something that he didn't really need. And it's those situations where you get closer to the box, where Pirates are very intelligent in it. And you can see with the set pieces, they've really taken the set pieces to another level. Not only the team that's with on the bench, but the technical team, the players that are, the guys that are sitting up here, the technical guys, where the technical gurus, the set piece specialists, the set piece masters, are looking at these situations and using them to advantage.
1: Well, here's an opportunity for Hottle. He brings it into Astronopoulos. Ball intercepted, a use of the hand, and Terence Mashiko goes down. But that was a little bit of an unfortunate situation. I think Durban City would have caught Orlando Pirates on the break with that particular set piece, and the use of the hand, Terence Mashiko going flat on the ground on his back, and we have a bit of a stop in the game momentarily.
2: That's where Pirates really relax in terms of their rest defense. I think it goes without saying, as much as you have the ball, your rest defense needs to be ready, because they were left naked at the back, 2v2. Chain would have obviously been in the third man, but he can't be the third man if it's a 2v2 and it's high up in the field. They need to be aware of those situations. I think the referee is saving their skin in terms of this set piece that he says is a handball, but credit must go to them. They survive.
1: Ball out to the left. Hotto delivers inside the box. He has an opportunity for CM. Rele Mafokeng. He's on the ball. Rele Mafokeng looking to eliminate the defenders. He asks questions. Eventually releases Osrinopoulos. Talented Bata with good passing range. Intercepted by Durban City. That's as far as a CM. He goes again looking for Rele to try and keep the momentum. The ball goes out. Frustration creeping in.
2: Also cool, calm head. They had the rest defense organized. They needed for him to just keep cool. Not even play, really, because it just came back from an attacking situation. Rather rotate the ball. They were earlier. They rotated the ball. They made sure that they played intricate play. Now they're just rushing to get the goal. The goal will come. Play the game. Make sure that Durban City does not get into those situations.
1: Wanasese.
2: Wanamane.
1: Evidence Makhopa. He's been warmed up. It is Mbutuma who has put his hand up and said, "Coach, take me out." He's got an injury very early in the match, but did well to contribute almost 37 minutes into this match, and he couldn't wait for the halftime break. When you look at the clock, it said maybe he could have waited till the halftime and allowed the medical team to work on him. But I think that's when you get honest players that say, "I rather have a player who's 100% fit that can come in and do the job. I'm done."
2: Pressure situation, pressure cooker. He's been under pressure, although he's been scoring the goals. Coming to Orlando Pirates, you need to be mindful of the fact that the supporters will have their favorite players. You coming in as a non-favorite, you need to die on the field for them. And this situation, unfortunately, you could see that he didn't want to take one for the team and give Wanasese a chance to come on. Is it the right time? Yes. Is it the right player? Possibly be. He needs to give, and he needs to show the Orlando Pirates faithful that he is the right man to do it. But he also comes from a knock. He needs to be careful of, he might and might not miss a couple of games in the World Cup.
1: Well, Evidence Makhopa comes on for Yanela Mbutuma, and the crowd loves the change. They are welcoming him with warm hearts at the Amstel Stadium. That is Wanasese. Evidence Makhopa comes on to a rousing crowd, and some deafening noise. Pirates on the ball. Tito forced backwards to Sibilibili. Sibilibili says, no, let's go forward. Talent Mbata, he's been fantastic in that midfield. Good control and good range in terms of supplying those passes. Sibilibili goes to Siema. Siema goes out to the left-hand side, finds Sibisi. Dion Hotta with acres of space, looking to dissect Tawano Dada. Rela Mofokeng gets it up in the air, and that is into no man's land, and a disappointment from Tito Maswangai.
2: Definitely. I think I mentioned it earlier on. Silepe is not, he's not on the money. He's coming into a team that's really done well in terms of how they dominate the midfield. And he's a second or two off the pace. And what they need to do is he needs to go back to basics. He needs to make sure that he doesn't lose the momentum, because Pirates have the proper momentum in the midfield.
1: Yeah.
2: And it's a big thing. One, he's replacing Makaula. Two, he's a big player. Three, go back to basics and make sure that he does not think of who he's replacing in the back of his head. He needs to play the way Silepa knows how to play.
1: Yes, Dion Otto, who's covered some good ground. There's Justin Kamatuka looking to get City out of trouble. Ball from Emmanuel Jalai on the left-hand side. Bokhenpool looking to release Trevor Mokoena. Pirates win it back. Tito. It's Silepa on the ball, finding Mofokeng out on the left-hand side. Here's Orlando Pirates looking for that ball. Aswin Apollos cuts in, takes one, takes two. Tito Maswangane. Ball goes out for a corner. Good interplay, good team play. Enterprising from Orlando Pirates.
2: I think the call of the fans and the call of the football lovers wanting Tito to come into the national team, I think that's woken up something in him. And I think he needed to not wait for the supporters to do that. He needed to do it from day one. And he's looking like a part. He looks like the player that wants to play for the national team.
1: Corner Pirates. It's Rele. Maswangai is pretty close by. He goes into the kitchen. Header away to get it out of the danger area. There's Aswin Apollos. He's under pressure. But he slips. He goes down. But Terence says, I have a lot to do with that. He gets another yellow card. Is Terence Mashiko.
2: Yet again, no need to do that. There's only one way. Ozone is going, force him one way. Terence Mashiko, definitely the experienced campaigner, needs to just calm down.
1: So, a yellow card for Terence Mashiko?
2: Yeah, definitely. He didn't really need to do that because Ozone was really going backwards.
1: As Dion Otto with the free kick. Aswin Apollos is giving him options. Ball delivered inside the box. And fantastic defensive work from Kize. Yes, Tawano Dada spotting Jalai on the left-hand side. The touch is a disappointing one. But what an explosive attack from Durban City.
2: Nodada is being an intelligent player, you know, exposing one side and letting the other side open. And just playing the ball onto the blind side. But Siema, fortunately enough, he could put pressure on Jalai, and Jalai taking his eye off the ball.
1: He has an opportunity for Mwana Sese. Evidence Makhopa does well with his back against Gorbo. Here is Dion Hotto. He takes his time. Ball getting stuck under his foot as Mbata rotates that ball, brings and finds Spiwe Silepe. Silepe got to Aswin Apollos, and the coach been asking them to take it easy. He's taken down yet again. Here's Durban City sprinting down the left-hand side. Is Terence Mashiko. Terence Mashiko could not make ground, but that was quite pleasing.
2: There's something that they're cooking. For some reason, they have the number of Orlando Pirates. Immediately when they lose the ball, they know where to go. They're going behind the defenders. They're going behind the midfielders. And fortunately, they're not playing that 10-inch ball where, you know, on golf, you'd say we play it on the green and you play it slow. But they're not playing that ball.
1: You're going to see the team that has perhaps the best attack in the Betway Premiership. Whether or not they will get a response from a team that has been so compact, playing with the low block, and the intelligence of Durban City is pretty clear on the field. Dion Hotto looking to play Tito. Tito whipping that ball in. Away by Nanana. Strike, and that was a good deflection from Tabo Nodada.
2: Definitely a good deflection. Firstly, you must take your hat off for Mkhize, having the presence of mind, flicking the ball over. Also, not really the greatest one where you flick the ball because you don't know who's behind you. Rather, hit the ball where it comes back from, because behind you, in a situation like this, you cannot scan in the box. And it fell for Mbata, and you don't want the ball to fall for Mbata because he'll put you to the sword.
1: Yes, another opportunity for Pirates with the corner ball delivered with venom. Header from the destroyer, Mbatafuti Mkhize. He's quite happy to give away a throw-in. Medical team being summoned onto the field. It's really been tough out there. It's really been a war out there. Orlando Pirates player piling on the pressure and perhaps asking themselves, what more can we do to break down a pretty complex...
0: All right, we're heading towards halftime at Orlando Stadium. Still no breakthrough between Orlando Pirates and Durban City. The Buccaneers have had moments. Durban City have stayed disciplined. And right now, the tension in Soweto, South Africa, is, I think it's stronger, tougher, thicker than the traffic jams you see here on a weekday afternoon. So a reminder, every point matters now at this stage. From football pressure to a moment of reflection across the African sporting family, African sport has been mourning the passing of one of its most influential administrators, Hamad Kalkaba Malboum, who passed away this week at the age of 75. For decades, Kalkaba played a major role in shaping athletics and Olympic sport. This is the governance across Africa and internationally, with tributes pouring in from, you know, athletes, federations, as well as sporting bodies across the world. Joining us now is the legendary Zambian athlete and Olympic silver medalist Samuel Matete to reflect on the life and the legacy of a man many regard as one of Africa's, you know, sports great builder. Samuel, thank you so much for joining us on Africa at Play. Hello, Samuel. Samuel, welcome to Africa at Play.
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0: Well, Samuel seems to have put us on hold as we try to make sure that he is also heard on the show. We're talking about the legendary, you know, administrator when it came to sport, and he passed away, Hamad Kalkaba Malboum, as we reflect on the life and the legacy of this gentleman who, you know, has been exceptional when it comes to playing a role in shaping athletics and Olympic sport governance across Africa as well as internationally. Let's see now if we can find Samuel joining us. Samuel, you there? No, we'll go to a quick break. When we come back, hopefully we can reconnect with our guest.
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0: All right, it's 10 minutes away from 4 o'clock, and that's Central African time. Welcome to Africa at Play. We have managed to get hold of Samuel, the legendary Zambian athlete and Olympic silver medalist. Welcome, Samuel. Welcome to Africa at Play.
8: Thank you very much.
0: First and foremost, where were you when you heard the news of Hamad Kalkaba Malboum's passing, and what was your immediate reaction?
8: Well, first of all, I was being home. You know, I'm still here in Zambia in Kitwe, and I'm very much involved in athletics, and I'm actually following the development or the athletics competition taking place in Accra, Ghana at the moment. So during my, I was actually watching live, and that's when I saw the message that our legendary president, Mr. Ahmad Kalkaba, has passed on. So, of course, I was very touched, you know, in the sense that I've known the man for many years, even the time in my prime time, you know, he was always there. And at the time, he was vice president to see vice president for Confederation of African Athletics. You know, I've had meetings with him. I've spoken to him one on one. So I have known the man for quite some time. So it was indeed, it is sad, you know, to lose a great son of Africa and a leader, you know, who has contributed immensely in the development of athletics on the continent.
0: And, you know, for the younger listener who may not fully understand his influence, how important was Hamad Kalkaba Malboum to the growth of athletics and Olympic sport on the continent?
8: I think, that's the most important part, because the man has spent, if not most of his life, you know, in athletics and making a difference in terms of contribution to Africa. African athletics, you know, he's one of those leaders that has stood during the difficult times and the good times, you know, trying to stand by and supporting the development of African athletics. And for those young ones who may not know, I think when they go in the history, they'll be shocked that the name Mr. Ahmad Kalkaba stems from many years of leadership and then contribution to the African athletics. So indeed, I think we all just hope that the young generation will look back at the history of African athletics and appreciate the man who has stood for such a long time, and athletics was at his heart.
0: And I mean, you competed during an era when African athletes often had to overcome enormous challenges, limited funding, limited opportunities, I mean, infrastructure that sometimes non-existent. How much did administrators like Kalkaba matter behind the scenes?
8: I think that's the greatest part of the, the greatest part in his leadership, because he fought hard to ensure that African athletics thrive. African athletes deserve the recognition and the infrastructure that we so badly need in Africa. He stood firm. He supported many good causes in terms of Africa development, and even for us as athletes. You know, remember back in the days, there was no we were not getting paid at the time, and eventually things started to change, and him being in leadership, he supported the idea and to ensure that at the end of the day, we as African athletes benefit as well, to ensure that we get the most and most out of our athletics.
0: I mean, Samuel, it's interesting because while Africa is mourning a giant of sports administration, we're also seeing controversy at the African Championships in Ghana around athlete welfare and organization. Does this moment perhaps remind us how important accountable leadership is in African sport?
8: Indeed, and I think this is what's so sad about us. You know, we've been in athletics for many, many years, and look at the transformation of athletics at world athletics level. Are we saying we cannot match up to that leadership in today's athletics? Athletics has evolved and it has brought so many development in many areas. Why is Africa not catching up? Is it the leadership? If it's the leadership, why can't we learn from some of our forefathers who fought very hard to transform athletics? And I think this is some of the things that we are missing in athletics. I think we need leaders that are accountable, leaders that can stand up for the development of athletics. And it is sad when you hear some of the developments happening in Ghana today and you're wondering, when are we going to transform ourselves to ensure that Africa gets the best out of our athletics? Why do we have to get the benefit when we go outside Africa? And yet Africa has enough resources, immense resources that can transform the continent. But we are not doing that. What kind of leaders do we need? And I think this is some of the biggest questions that we should be asking ourselves going forward.
0: And also, you know, you look at his passing, and it's also a reminder about succession planning in African sport. Is that happening? Because it's a very important part.
8: That's extremely important. And this is now where leadership comes in, because we are saying if we planned for the succession plan, who is in the picture to take over the leadership? Again, Africa sometimes is caught, of course, no, we cannot forget the fact that Mr. Ahmed Kalkabaz has stayed in office for quite a long time.
0: Mm.
8: Now, if we prepared for the transition, and Africa is still mourning in terms of transition and passing over our leadership to the future, let's face the fact, we are not here to stay forever.
0: Mm.
8: We are here to see the world the way we want to see change, to contribute. And afterwards, we must always remember that there will be tomorrow, and others must lead, must also pass on. We must pass on the baton for others to lead in the best way. And the only way we can do that is to prepare in advance so that we don't get lost. Because as it stands, we don't know what is going to happen to Africa now. Because we almost completely forgot that there will be tomorrow one day, just one day, and this day has come.
0: Oh, I like the analogy of passing the baton. When you speak of that, is there anyone that you feel is the candidate to, you know, fill the shoes of someone like this leader?
8: And I think that's where the challenge is, because we've not exposed ourselves to see those kind of leaders that can transform. Africa need great leaders, you know, leadership that we should all be part of and say, yes, I want to be part of this leadership, because there is a transformation, there is change, there is a lot of things that as Africa we're lagging behind. How can we catch up to the leadership of today and tomorrow?
0: Absolutely.
8: So at the moment, I think all we can do is just wait and see how the development will come up. And hopefully, you know, there will come up some leaders that can stand the test of time. But we need great leaders if Africa is going to be transformed.
0: All right. Samuel Mateta, Olympic silver medalist and one of Africa's athletics greats, reflecting on the life and the legacy of Hamad Kalkaba Malboum. Thank you so much for joining us. Thank you so much for sharing, what a great man, the memories with us here on Africa at Play. And as tributes continue pouring in across the continent, African sport pausing to remember a man whose fingerprints remain all over the growth of athletics and Olympic sport in Africa. May he rest in peace.
8: Indeed, thank you.
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0: Oh, wow. The music here, it definitely matters. Umbomi featuring Zakwe. It's just pure rhythm and pure Africa storytelling. You're locked into Africa at Play with me, Zai Khan, where we celebrate the heartbeat of African sport and music every single weekend. Now, from music to matters on the pitch, on the court and across the continent, Uganda continuing to make waves in youth football as well as basketball development. Preparations for the Commonwealth Games are gathering pace, and sadly, the sporting world is also mourning the passing of promising young basketball player Maxine Modesta following complications during knee surgery. Joining us now is Ugandan sports journalist Sam Poza to unpack all the latest developments from East Africa and beyond. Sam, welcome to Africa at Play.
1: Thank you so much. Right now, it's a sad moment because I'm at church for Requiem Mass for a very young lady, 18-year-old, basketball player. She was playing basketball for school, but she was also, she had actually graduated to the national team, the national

0: women's basketball team at the age of 18. She was, before even she made 18, she was already in the national team fold. We are here in Kampala at church for Hari Priya Maxine Modesta Anyango. She suffered an injury during the school, the national schools games that were held this month, and they ended last week in central Uganda. She, of course, got an injury during the quarterfinal game, and then she was kind of forced to play the semifinal, but in the semifinal, it got worse. So she was, she didn't play the final, and then when she went back to school, of course, the school and her coaches and the family organized to take her for surgery because she had broken some ligaments around the knee. So she was supposed to go for surgery. Actually, they took her for surgery, but reports have it that the time when she was preparing her, because she went walking to the hospital, she was talking. I personally talked to her on Wednesday. She was okay, but of course they needed to do surgery so that she could come back into the game. So reports have it that as they gave her the first injection to prepare her for surgery, her condition got worse. Her condition got worse. She started screaming, she started crying, and before long she started bleeding from all parts of her body, and she succumbed. She succumbed to that situation, and she's got at the age of 18. She played for the national team under 16. That the competition that was in Egypt. Uganda qualified for the World Cup under 16, but they didn't go because they failed to get the visas to USA. And then she played for the national team under 18 in South Africa, the tournament that was in Pretoria 2024. Uganda played well. And she graduated to play for the national team, and she was part of the national team that played the Zone 5 competition 2025, and these games were held in Uganda. So, and she has been MVP for the East Africa Secondary School Games. She has been MVP in national competitions. She has been a big player. The country has lost a very, very promising young player. Yeah, that is what is happening now. It's a very somber moment here in Kampala. So many people have turned up to come and mourn this young soul. For 18 years only, the whole country, the whole of East Africa, knew Maxine Anyango Modesta happy. And that is what is happening here.
1: Sure. And I think, you know, moments like this remind us, you know, athletes are human beings first, and that's before anything else. Right. I mean, I'm just saying that athletes are human beings first. It's just a reminder that they are human beings first before anything else,
0: sure,
1: you know, before being athletes.
0: Sure.
1: Also, we're going to quickly switch to the preparations now for the Commonwealth Games. How are Uganda and East Africa nations shaping up?
0: Well, Uganda... just this week, I'm sorry, because I'm standing among a very big crowd, trying to find somewhere where I can stand and be able to talk to you properly. This week, the Uganda Olympic Committee had a press conference where they announced that preparations are for the team that is going to represent Uganda in the forthcoming Commonwealth Games in Scotland, in Hygieia. Teams are being prepared in different sports disciplined, and of course they confirmed that Uganda will be part of these games. And of course, as you know, Uganda has always been one of the best teams in the Commonwealth Games, especially when it comes to athletics and boxing. So already some athletes have qualified and ready to go and participate. Boxers are also, the team for boxing is being prepared, but also in the other games, badminton, table tennis, netball. Remember, netball, Uganda is a strong powerhouse when it comes to the Commonwealth Games, because it's ranked to, well, as we speak, Uganda is ranked sixth in the netball world. Netball by the Netball World Federation. So, as we speak, preparations are going on,
1: mm-hmm.
0: and we also have information that a team is going to be sent for the Youth Olympic Games that will be held in Dakar, Senegal, and this team is also being prepared at the same time. So, and then, of course, the Uganda Olympic Committee President, Don Rukari, told us that immediately after the Youth Olympic Games, Uganda again will be preparing the team that will go for the Olympic Games, next year's Olympic Games. So there is every preparation to ensure that the national teams participate at all levels and they participate well. As we speak, of course, we are preparing the Uganda teams for the AFCON 2027, and the infrastructure is being prepared. I just talked to someone from the Federation of Uganda Football Association, one of the executive members, and he told me government has already given them money to prepare the Uganda Cranes for that tournament because they want the Uganda Cranes this time round to be able to compete for the trophy. So that is what is happening right now as we speak to you from Kampala in Uganda.
1: Sam, if you had to pick one African youngster right now that the world should keep an eye on, who are you choosing?
0: One Africa youngster in all sports?
1: Well, it can be from Uganda, because, I mean, you're closer to the Ugandan contingent that's going to be heading to the Commonwealth Games.
0: Well, as we speak now, the African star, especially the one I would choose from Uganda, is Jacob Okiprimo,
1: mm-hmm.
0: Who is a world record holder in the half marathon. He recently finished third in the London marathon. So I think, as we speak, is the growing star for Africa, for Uganda first, but also for Africa. Is a very big talent that is so promising, because as we speak, I think Jacob Okiprimo should be around 24-25, so he still has many more years to run in this world. So I think that is the name I would give to you. It's of course from athletics, of course, but there are other young athletes in the country in the other sports. But if you ask me for the biggest name right now, it would be Jacob Okiprimo, the athlete.
1: Well, he sounds like the poster boy, and he's going to hopefully bring the athletic power for Uganda at the Commonwealth Games. Now, speaking of power, we've seen it all when it comes to, you know, the CAF under 17 matches that are underway. I mean, Sam, one thing about African football, the youngsters definitely bring the power. What has impressed you most about the tournament so far?
0: Well, this tournament itself is an interesting one, because for the first time, Africa is going to choose 10 teams to go and represent the continent in the FIFA Under-17 World Cup that will take place in Qatar later this year. So, of course, that is an interesting thing, because the more you have teams, the more teams you have in the tournament, the more chances probably as a continent we have for us to win at least a medal or even win the tournament itself.
1: Hmm.
0: That is interesting stuff. But also, when you look at the young talent in this tournament, I've watched all these games. I've watched talent from Congo, from Ethiopia, from Egypt, from Morocco, the host, from Tunisia. I've watched talent from Uganda. You'll be able to see that very soon, we are going to conquer football in the world as Africa. Because when you look at these young boys, the way they play, it's no longer just kicking the ball. They're technical, they're creative, they have the talent, they have the physique, you can see that they are very well coached from the young age. And this has always been our problem in Africa. Because most times African players would start playing football when they're old. And you see, it's very hard to teach an old dog a new trick. So now these young boys are growing into the game, and this is why Europe was probably beating us, and the rest of the world were beating us, because our athletes would start playing football at the old age, theirs would start playing football at the young age. So now it's going to be balanced. We all start football at a young age, We all have talent, but I can assure you, Africa has the best talent in sports all over the world. It only needed nurturing, proper nurturing. Now, with this kind of good nurturing that we have watched, with the young under 17 team playing that kind of football, I watched Ethiopia playing Egypt, and Egypt failed to score against Ethiopia. Hmm. And you see that now, level, everyone can be a powerhouse in football. That shows you that Egypt can no longer dominate football in Africa. And when these young people grow up together and they are given the same platform, they are given the same nurturing, they are given the same resources across all the whole of Africa, time will come when the whole world will be looking up to Africa for good football, for good talent, for the best talent in the world. And Africa will become the pillar of football in the world. That is what I see.
1: And I love that how these kind of tournaments can change a youngster's life forever.
0: Sorry, how can?
1: Sam, these kinds of tournaments, like the CAF Under 17, has the talent scouts there, and it can change a youngster's life forever.
0: I hope I've heard what you think. But yes, I heard as if you're saying that they are scouts. Yes. This tournament can change a young person's life forever. And I'm telling you, many young people from this tournament, they're not going to live the same life. Another young player from Uganda who played in last year's tournament. Uganda played in this under-17 tournament and qualified to go and play in the World Cup in Qatar. And I'm telling you, this young man called Bogere played well in Qatar, and from there he got a deal to go and play in Europe. He comes from a poor family, and he got a very good deal to go and play in Europe. And I'm telling you, as I speak to you now, his family, his life is not the same again. And from that tournament again, when he came back to Uganda, he was drafted into the senior national team that went and played in the AFCON finals in Morocco, you see. And, of course, the team was being played well. So, yes, this tournament has the potential to change a young person's life forever. And many of them, as I tell you, they are going to have, they're not going to live the same life that they were living before the tournament.
1: Oh, Sam, we absolutely love stories like that. Thank you so much. Always great catching up with our Ugandan sports journalist, Sam Mpoza, bringing us the latest from East Africa. Sam, thank you so much. We look forward to chatting again.
0: Thank you so much, too. I'm happy to be part of the show.
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0: 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Em Angola. Em Angola.
2: I have a dream.
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7: Hey, 20 minutes after 4 o'clock, stay locked right here. So much happening. It's a battle that we are just past the half-hour mark at Orlando Stadium. The nerves are absolutely real right now. Still goalless between Orlando Pirates and Durban City. Let's go there live.
8: Cold right now because he's doing what Otto normally does when he gets some great situations and he just pummels it up and he hits it up for, I don't know if the, in rugby terms we'll call it a conversion. But yeah, Otto has those moments where he blows hot and cold, but he gives you his utmost. That's why he is playing for a team and he's been rewarded to play for the mighty Buccaneers.
9: He has an opportunity for Terence Mukweda. He's brought down. Talent Bata marauding in the middle of the park. Comes out to the left. He finds Rele Mofokeng. Rele has an option to play back or to go forward. Forward is what he knows. Wana says he gets a good first touch. Brings in Rele Mofokeng. Mofokeng takes his time. He says, come with me. Come with me. It is Carl Jurgens responding positively. Here's Selepe. Releases Aswan Apollos on the left-hand side. Selepe gets it back. Good return ball. Esibilibili whips it in the box. Apollos goes down. Referee says, not under my watch. Apollos goes down in the box and he's pretty much a lonely soul looking for revelation from the referee. And this time, the preacher says, no, not this time. Maybe next time. Mfanafuti Mkize sends a long ball. Sibilibili hoists it up in the air. Brought down very, very nicely by Lupumo Sifumba. He's just come on in, is Lupumo Sifumba for Jocelyn Kamatuka. Played out to the left. It's Tabono Dada showing his intelligence. Good back heel. Intercepted by Lebone Siema. It is Pirates going forward yet again with Dion Hotto. Hotto brings in Rele. Rele brings in his captain. No, he decides, it's Talent Mbata. Let's see if we can unleash his talent. Talent with the ball goes back to Siema. Siema for Orlando Pirates go out to his right hand side. It is Tito. The ambulance is about to pick a couple of patients, but decides, no, let's call the police. 10-1-1, Aswinopoulos. Talent Mbata. Mbata on the ball. Aswinopoulos is available. Playing a quick 1-2 between Rele. And it is a full stop that's been put in by Jürgen. Rele running rings around the defense. Good ball in. Header in. Header! Over the top.
8: Definitely a handball.
9: Aswinopoulos has used his hands unfairly. The ball goes over a trap, but what a chance for Orlando Pirates to break the hearts of the citizens. It's not to be, but that was pretty close.
8: Pretty, pretty close. I think inconsistency from the ref. I think he needed to give Apollos a warning to say you're using your hand to gain advantage on a goal-scoring opportunity. And if you look at the rule book, that's actually a caution.
9: It is actually a caution. I agree. I think the referee, Tidiso Mkwanazi, has also been caught up in the moment. We're talking of 2011-2012. That was the last time Pirates picked up the Premiership trophy. And they wanted badly. They've got two games, this game and the next game against Orbit, to do it. But they would love to do it in a stadium that has almost no available seat. No available seat. We're talking about over 60,000 people here.
8: What more do you want from the Orlando Pirates fans? They came in their numbers, they supported the team. Good, bad or ugly, the Buccaneers deserve to show their fans deserve to show their supporters, their lover, their lovers of the great game. And not only are the Orlando Pirates fans.
9: Throw in. Header. Mofokeng has gone a little deep. And using the opportunity to break attack. Jürgen does well to stop Pirates in their tracks.
8: Doing a great job, this young man.
9: A fantastic piece of play from the middle of the park. He is really being given the license to roam. That's Carl Jürgens, workaholic of note. He put his hand up this time around. He says, "Coach, I don't like the bench. I want to be part of the history." As Juana says, he loses possession. Ball goes all the way to goalkeeper. Ball in the air, Hotter wins it. Sibisi, tidied up by Siema. Picked up by Relemo Fokeng. Tidied up by Infanafuti Mkhize. It's ding-dong, it's in the air. Yes, Bochenpool sends the ball out to the left-hand side. Sibisi, a good touch. Slight touch from Rele. Then Bata says, "No, let me put my foot on the pedal." Sibilibili responds. He says, "Let's go." Aswinopoulos finds Tito Maswangani. Tito on the ball. Sibilibili stayed forward. Picking up Apollos. Apollos turns at 360. Looking to find Tito. Instead he finds Mfanafuti Mkhize. And Mfanafuti Mkhize has been fantastic in that defense. Siema. He has a whole lot of work to do. Terence Mokoena. Trevor Mokoena. Ball picked up and nibbled by Siema to goalkeeper Sipochane. The crowd is getting behind Sipochane. They want them to go forward. They want this goal more than the players.
8: Yeah, they definitely want this goal. I think credit must go to Durban City. And Mkhize Kabazela, he does a phenomenal job.
9: Well, he has an opportunity for Evidence Makgopa. Ball in! Across the face of goal. It is picked up by Sibilibili. A good run by Orlando Pirates. A good build-up. Simpiwe Silepe, Talent Bata, Tito Maswangani, Sibilibili calls for it, he gets a supply. Eswinopoulos plays a return ball for Sibilibili. There's a bit of a slowing in the pace. Here is Silepe. Silepe then decides he'll turn around looking for Juan Asese. Oh no, he's in trouble. Juan Asese has got Pomandla Nganana breathing down his head, his neck like a rash. Ball goes out to Tito. Well, football isn't played on grass, it's played on nerve. On the edge of the box, it's hacked away by Durban City.
8: The deep lying defense of Durban City must take credit for this. Win, lose, or draw this game. They are doing a phenomenal job because you're against Apollos, you're against Wanasesi, you have Tito in the background, you have Rile, and you have Mbata coming. And they are staying, they're resilient, they're making sure that they don't lose any ground, they don't lose the spaces in between. I foresee if Pirates keeps this pressure, I foresee a goal.
9: Well, as they say, dominance without a goal is like a rehearsal. The real show is when the goal comes in.
8: Definitely, I think with the situation at hand, Pirates dominating, pushing, making sure that they get the utmost out of their attackers. Because it's not, they're playing the here and now. They're not looking in tomorrow. Tomorrow's not a promise to anybody. They're playing the here and now. And the here and now demands for them to keep cool, calm, and try and put the ball in the back of the net.
9: Well, with you at home, let me just paint a picture. The scoreboard shows 0-0. The stadium feels like 90 minutes of war, or 65 minutes of war so far. Ball delivered in. It's high in the air. Brought back in. Boom. On the edge of the box is Rele Mofokeng. He does well to turn the defenders in. Well singing. Rele looks to take a shot. Siema goes in. Pirates on the ball. Siema brings in Apollos. Apollos looks to thread that ball in. Wanasese. Ball goes out. Defended well by Mkhize. Throw in. Corner. Corner, Orlando Pirates.
8: You can tell that Orlando Pirates wants this hook by crook. Durban City saying it's not going to be that easy for you to put the ball in the back of the net. We're going to give everything that we have to save what for us as Durban City, or for them as Durban City, 1 point on the board, 0-0 right now. 66 minutes into the game, you can hear the crowd erupting, standing behind Orlando Pirates.
9: Corner in. Ball into the box. Goes out for another corner. The second half is pulsating. We are drowning at the stadium due to the noise. We'll try and keep it. Keep you on the edge of your seat as the ball is delivered. It's Bochenpool that hacks that ball away and takes that pressure away from Durban City. All the way to Sipochain, who's left. He's left his lines. He's almost in the center circle. Header from Rele, who was looking for the return from Siema. Didn't get that return pass. This is when you want to be able to see your players of great mentality, the players with BMT. Can they come to the fold?
8: BMT, cool, calm and collected, under pressure. Being as cool as a cucumber in these situations is definitely needed. I think a player that I really take my hat off for, Nganana and Mkhize at the back, you know, including with Terence, Mashego. They have done what not a lot of teams can do. Not a lot of teams can keep Pirates out for this long.
9: No, absolutely. And I think you are going to see some tired legs that are pretty heavy. But it's the heart that needs to be light. It's the heart that needs to be light. It's the heart that needs to want it more. Here's Pirates with Mbata out to the right. Tito Masongani looking for Mbata. He gets the return ball. Into space is Oswin Apollos. He's acknowledged. Ball in the box. Mistake made. But the ball is still in the air. Mbata looking to protect it. But he brings in Oswin Apollos. Apollos and Mbata playing the quick 1-2. Ball delivered in the air. Goes out for a goal kick.
8: Nanana says, not on my watch. I'm going to be here. I want to show the country that I've also played a game and I play for Durban City. We've won the NetBank Cup. We're the champions. If anything, they need to really work and wind this team out. One of the players that really, really stands out, and for me, he needs to be considered by the bigger teams because he's doing the job at Orlando Stadium, back to the rafters, cool, calm, leading his team from the back to the front. Bochenpool needs to be commended. Kyle is impressing me. Kyle Jurgens is impressing me. Stellenbosch has got a gem of a player. Because he's on loan from Stellenbosch to here, I think Durban City must make sure to secure his services.
9: Well, Orlando Pirates have made two changes, freshening up the legs. It's a Tsepang Moremi. He comes in. As well as Abdoulaye Mariko. Well, Abdoulaye Mariko is getting a run in today's match. Can he become the hero? Patrick Masongai, his day is done. He's gone to the bench. Simpiwe Selepe, his day is done. He's also joining the players on the bench. Everyone is itching to get a bit of a few minutes of this. Yes, Moremi immediately comes in and he's been tasked to hog the line. We know he possesses the pace.
7: Clock ticking away at Orlando Stadium. Pressure mounting with every passing minute. Still goalless between Orlando Pirates and Durban City. Pirates continue hunting for that breakthrough goal in front of a tense Soweto crowd. My goodness, Durban City hanging in there bravely, I must admit. And we'll continue keeping tabs on all of that right here on Africa Play. Let's head now and catch up with our, Nigerian correspondent for the latest sports stories making headlines.
2: President of the Nigeria Football Federation, Ibrahim Musa Guzo, has provided fresh details from the high-level meeting held between Patrice Motsepe, CAF President, and Nigerian President Bola Ahmed Tinubu in Nairobi. Speaking on the outcome of the discussions, Guzo revealed that the talks focused heavily on strengthening collaboration between Nigeria and the Confederation of African Football. According to the Nigeria Football Federation president, one of the key topics was Nigeria's potential return to hosting major continental football tournaments and events. Nigeria is ready to host again, Guzo said. Guzo also confirmed that discussions included plans around sports infrastructure development across the country. Infrastructure was part of the talks. In a major development, the Nigeria Football Federation boss revealed that President Tinubu approved Nigeria's bid to host the 2026 CAF Annual General Assembly as well as a CAF Awards ceremony. For the Federation, hosting such events will represent a significant boost for Nigeria's football image and administrative influence within Africa. He also emphasized a stronger collaboration with CAF could open doors for more football investments and development initiatives in Nigeria. NFF President speaks.
10: It's a great moment and a great day for us, especially in the footballing system of Nigeria. The CAF president scheduled to have a meeting with our president, and that meeting took place. And we're happy to see that at least the president gave us the audience that we deserve, and they discussed a lot of areas of collaboration between Nigeria and the footballing governing body of the continent. Especially, CAF president talked about seeing how Nigeria would be back to its position of hosting major tournaments, both within the continental level and the global level. And as usual, you know, the president make a pledge that he will surely make sure that he put up this the national stadium through Lagos, as well as the Abuja National Stadium. And also, the CAF president also talked about bringing the annual general assembly of CAF in Nigeria, which is basically take place in Lagos, as well as the CAF Awards. And I know this event took place more than a decade ago in Nigeria, and that will be the beginning. The next set of things that we're looking at is to make sure that just some couple of years, we are going to come back to take our position as far as hosting major tournament of CAF and FIFA tournament is concerned in the country.
2: Super Eagles head coach Eric Chell has applauded the abundance of talent within the Nigeria Premier Football League, NPFL, selecting 12 home-based players for the upcoming 2026 Unity Cup in London. Chell aims to bridge the gap between local and international football, giving domestic stars a chance to prove themselves on a global stage. He said after watching Rangers FC in Enugu that he was impressed with the performance of the local players and promised to use the home-based players to build team depth, improve confidence, and prepare for 2026 World Cup qualifiers. The 2026 Unity Cup kicks off on May 26, 2026 and runs through May 30, 2026 at the Value Stadium in London. The four-nation tournament features Nigeria, Ghana, Jamaica, and Trinidad and Tobago. Eric Chell speaks.
11: Sophie and our vision, which is to become the best. There is some good talent in the league. Eh? So I start to watch some talent because I follow them. So I wanted to see them, to watch them, the game in the right situation. So I did it. So now I already did my choice. So we will see in a few days.
2: Former Nigerian international Lovde Omorie has commended Super Eagles coach Eric Chell for scouting for home-based players and agreed with him that talents are bound in the Nigeria Premier Football League. He recalled players like Rashidi Yekini, Dan Omokachi, Finidi George, Etimesin, Thompson Oliha, among others who play for the national team from their local clubs. Lovde Omorie speaks.
12: The young growth, so to say. If you look at most of the best players this country has ever produced, Rashidi Yekini, Finidi George, Dan Omokachi, Ulysses, Abayaro, name them, they all played in this country. So I don't know why it's so difficult now for coaches they are hiring. Give me some conditions. Let there be a clause that, yes, we are not interfering, but please, we too also want to develop our young lads back home here. Even if it's 2 out of 100 million that you are inviting.
2: Also, former Nigeria international Garba Lawal has applauded Super Eagles head coach Eric Chell for embarking on a nationwide scouting tour ahead of the upcoming Unity Cup. Speaking on the coach's effort to identify new players, Lawal described the initiative as an important opportunity to refresh the national team setup. It's a good move, he said. According to the former Super Eagles midfielder, the Unity Cup provides a perfect platform to test young talents and expose them to the coach's philosophy. It's a chance for fresh faces, Garoba said. Garoba Lawal speaks.
12: I'm like 18, 19 of them, 18, 19, 20, 21, 22. So those are the kind of players we need in his squad. This kind of Unity Cup, I believe if he can pick some of those players, it's good, you know, for him to have an idea. And for the players to know what are his plans in the near future for these young ones. For him to go around and watch some of our league games and some of the Super 4, it's fantastic. We wait and see which players he needs in his team to start injecting the team. We don't expect him to see those players directly playing in the qualifiers. But what we are looking for is for him to have an idea and the players know his philosophy. If we can bring him those players in the future, he knew his plans. And we're waiting to see more of those kind of developments.
2: It's worthwhile for us to also inform that Garba Lawal holds the record for the most caps for the Super Eagles with 211 appearances for the national team. And from here, we move to athletics to inform that world record holder in the 100 meters hurdles, Toby Amuso of Nigeria, has won the first gold with 12.83 seconds at the ongoing 2026 CAA African Senior Athletics Championships in Accra, Ghana. The gold is her fourth in the championship, having won the 2015, 2019, and 2024 editions consecutively. Another US-based Nigerian sprint hurdler, Adobe Tabubu, settled for the bronze. Zimbabwe's Aslam Miller took the silver. Sadly for African track and field, CAA and the local organizers were still grappling with fixing the dysfunctional timing device in use for the competition, a situation that made it difficult to really know how fast Amusa and the other athletes ran. The event was Amusa's first 100 meters hurdles competition of the outdoor season. The Nigerian speedster didn't leave anyone in doubt of coming to Ghana to win her fourth African title. She dominated the event from the heat through the semifinal before claiming the gold. In the women's 100 meters, Rosemary Chukwuma was initially announced as the winner of the event until a few minutes later when video replay of the photo finish confirmed her for the silver medal. Cameroon's Cole Etame Havrej was declared the winner of the short sprint. In the men's version of the short sprint, Chide Ranzako won bronze for Team Nigeria. On the opening day of the competition, Divine Oladekwa won silver with a throw of 55.37 meters in the women's discus event, while Obiagele Amechi secured bronze with 53.23 meters to give Nigeria an encouraging start in Africa. Toby Amuso speaks.
13: All in mind, and that's been my title. And with the help of God and, you know, my team and me, you know, I came out here and I did what I needed to do, and I got the win, and I came in one day. It's another place to be for Nigeria, and I believe that that was wonderful. I mean, like...
2: Still on African Senior Athletics Championships in Ghana, South African short put star Edin Smith has slammed the living conditions at the African Senior Athletics Championships currently underway at the University of Ghana in Accra. The competition, which started on Tuesday, runs until this Sunday. Smith won the men's short put event on the first day of competition with 20.01 meters heave. Smith alleges that the food supplied in the athlete village is severely limited and living conditions in general are far from satisfactory. When we ask for food, they fight with us. At the dining hall, we were told we couldn't take more than one portion, either chicken or fish, not both, said Smith. As athletes, we need to eat properly and recover, but there are constant limits even when we ask for more. In the morning, they will give us half an egg or just one egg while I eat 8 to 20 eggs daily. Yes, indeed. You had it right. He said that he eats 8 to 20 eggs daily. We also had no blankets in our rooms, which made the conditions even worse for athletes at a major competition. Aden Smith of South Africa speaks on the living conditions in the African Senior Athletics Championships in Ghana.
14: I have to take more than one chicken bone. And I asked them, okay, listen, we are athletes, we need to eat, we need to hydrate, you know, we need to eat. And we asked them and they said, no. Go, and then you're not allowed to take chicken and fish. You're only allowed to take a chicken, or you're only allowed to take fish. And then I fight with them, like, listen, I need to eat. And then they're, okay, I'll give you at least two. So they just give me two chickens, and then in the morning they give me a half an egg or one egg. That's half an egg or one egg, that's it. You're not allowed to get any more eggs. I am home. I'm home, man. I'm eating 20 eggs in the morning. 20 eggs on its own in the bulk. Off season now, in season now, I eat like 8 or 9 eggs. I'm only allowed one egg. And then when I was sleeping, I had no blanket. My whole roommates, all of us had no blankets. They said we had to bring our own blankets. So, I mean, for all African African Games champ, putting us in a hostel without blankets, without food, with warm water, we're not allowed to. We're not getting cold water. There's no fridges, nothing. I expected a lot more. I love Ghana. Ghana is amazing. I'm going to explore it now the next week. Me and my buddy, we're finished now, so we're going to explore it for the next week. But the staying condition wasn't great, eh?
2: And indeed, let's look at the Nigeria Premier Football League. You know, the Nigeria Premier Football League season, you know, as it's reaching a dramatic high stakes conclusion with intense ding-dong battles for both the CAF competitions, those who are going to fly the flag of CAF in the CAF competition and survival as the league gets to the third. And indeed, Enugu Rangers are having 65 points, while they are closely followed by Rivers United with 64 points. Shooting Stars are third with 60 points. Ikorodu City is coming in fourth with 58 points. Nasarawa United have 56 points. While those who are fighting relegation, Remo Stars, that's the defending champions. Unfortunately, Remo Stars are fighting relegation. That's the defending champion. And indeed, this brings to notice, and of course, so much interesting, you know, how the league, the Nigeria Premier Football League is, you know, going with the former defending champions fighting relegation, this time with 46 points. Warri Wolves are equally, biting their nail, having 46 points. Niger Tornadoes have 45 points. Bayelsa United have 40 points with Wiki Tories. Indeed, these two teams, there is not anything that is going to save them from, dipping into the relegation waters. That's exactly how it comes, you know, with the Nigerian League. You know, so upcoming matches will indeed be so much interesting, with Enyimba FC, you know, hosting El Kanemi Warriors, while Ikorodu City will be facing Rangers International. Indeed, if Ikorodu City beat Rangers International and Rivers United win their match against Katsina United, that, of course, will crown Rivers United as the champions of the 2026 Nigeria Premier Football League. Bendel Insurance, indeed, will be at home against Remo Stars. And I think it's so much interesting that the Nigeria Premier Football League, it has never been this, so interesting in the past. You know, that also shows, and of course shows that, things are panning out well with referees, you know, doing a fantastic job, and fans coming up, you know, some of the clubs are winning matches at home and away, irrespective of where they play. That is a very, very, a very interesting thing, you know, for the organizers of the Nigeria Premier Football League. And indeed, fans are sitting on the edge, you know, this weekend to know indeed who is going to be crowned, you know, the champions of the Nigeria Premier Football League. Remo Stars, the defending champions, are fighting relegation. And that's the size of Sports Roundup in Nigeria. For Channel Africa Sports, Tony Ubane reporting from Lagos.
7: Thank you to Tony Ubane. Bring us the latest pulse of African sport right here on Africa at Play. And speaking of pressure, let's head straight back to Orlando Stadium in Soweto, where nerves are absolutely shredded. We are deep into the closing stages between Orlando Pirates and Durban City, and somehow still goalless after 84 minutes.
9: Over the bar. Apollos over the bar. Orlando Pirates brought everything but the goals in today's match.
8: Today is really, really a difficult opportunity, or difficult situation for both teams. I said earlier on they need to find the referee's actually speaking to the goalkeeper, and that, I think that's also unfair and rushed, because the goalkeeper has the liberty to decide where he wants to take the kick from.
9: He does have the liberty, and he also has 6 seconds, 8 seconds, that is. So, in terms of chewing the clock, he's doing quite fine. Here's the citizens in the Pirates' half. Siema wins the free kick. Played short with Sibisi. Sibisi then looks to find Ndaba. Ndaba on the ball. Looks to send it forward. Evidence Mahapa forces the back heel. Comes off Nanara. Gets at the throw-in. Orlando Pirates are looking for this equalizer. Abdullahi. Up the line for Pirates. Ball floated inside the box and hacked away by Spamanda Nganana. Abdullahi and Muremi, who's come in, have given Pirates more attacking impetus.
8: Definitely, they've done the job. You know, they've done adding to the fire that's already in the Pirates team, making sure that they get another opportunity to score.
9: Ball in, header, still bubbling in the air. Durban City, who have defended gallantly and have stifled Orlando Pirates. Sibisi is remained up front. He's out of position. Astronopoulos is playing in that defensive role. Here's Bata. Bata finds Muremi. Muremi looking to cut through. On the edge of the box is Talent Bata. Sibilibili. He's trying to stay on his feet. Looking for the penalty. The referee says no. That was a fair challenge. The ball goes all the way to Sipochain. The ball goes all the way to Sipochain. Sibilibili looking for a penalty. It is Abdullahi Mariko. Mariko brings in Nkoskona Ndaba. Ndaba then brings in Talent Mbata. Talent Mbata being pushed off the ball by Ronaldo Marman. Marman runs out of room and the ball goes out for a throw-in. Well, we are on Radio 2000 and thank you for joining us. 0-0 is the scoreline. 87 minutes done and dusted. Referee's optional time beckons here at the Orlando Amstel Arena. Morgan Gull is alongside me, and we do hope that you have enjoyed this broadcast with us. Nkoskona Ndaba brings in Muremi, continuing his run, but cutting in and slicing like a hot butter. Rushed to a shot is Relemofokeng, another corner for the Buccaneers.
8: Sifumba doing a great job, you know. He realized that really has the goal gaping in front of him, and definitely one of the players that you really wouldn't expect him to do it, but he knows how serious this game is. He can feel how much this game means to them as Durban City.
9: Corner was taken, deflected by Durban City. Throw in for Pirates. Yes, Mariko. Abdullahi finds Maporisa. Maporisa brings in Nkoskona. Nkoskona brings in the president. Ball hangs in the air. And Frederick Asare collects comfortably. And I'll have Morgan alongside me. He counts. How long does it take before he releases that ball? He says, Aji, it's 5 seconds.
8: Yeah, it's five seconds.
9: Seconds.
8: He really, really stuck to the plan, because obviously the referee's got his number, and he got a yellow card for delaying the game. So he's making sure that he doesn't get another caution, because another caution would be, that means he gets to be sent off.
9: Well, when you look at the 22 players, you can't fault them. You cannot fault them. It's been 22 warriors. Every single player giving everything. But yes, Pirates giving it the last run. Sibilibili staying hard on his feet. That missed the goal very narrowly.
8: Again, one of the players that came into this game had a blinder of a game. He had a 9 rating on all social media and all platforms. Played a beautiful game, scored a goal, comes into this. He finds himself in the box, not familiar, because now he's been used as a fullback. Now he gets the opportunity to lay the ball to Apollos and doesn't do that. Again, one of those situations where strikers need to be selfish. However, if you see you don't have a chance, share.
9: Well, here's Mbata one more time. 6 minutes to be added to the 90 is the board. Here's Abdullahi. He is looking to try and make a difference. It has been a fantastic day at the office for the citizens. Some brilliant defensive work. And eventually, Pirates win that ball back from Sifuma.
7: We're into the final moments at Orlando Stadium. Wow, wow, wow. Durban City have turned this into an absolute survival mission. 90 minutes, just over 90 minutes, still goalless against Orlando Pirates. And you can see the stress levels rising across the Buccaneers fan base right now. And can Pirates find that, you know, last moment of magic, or are Durban City about to pull off one of the toughest defensive performances of the season? But speaking of magic, joining us is Jolina. Bienvenue.
15: Merci. Bonjour Zaycon.
7: Bonjour.
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7: Ah, Jolina, magnifique.
15: Magnifique.
7: Oh, merci beaucoup, bringing the flavor and the beautiful French energy. All right, from football drama, from Soweto, it's still goalless, over 91 minutes played. Massive thank you to all our correspondents, my producer Andy Mali, and our technical crew. We've got the lovely Tido. Until next time, that's tomorrow. We'll keep the music loud and proud and the conversations flowing and the African sport. Sporting spirit shining bright. I'm Zaycon. This has been Africa at Play. Stay safe and bye for now.

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1: Kruger is really the center of excellence in terms of conservation of biodiversity, conservation of cultural heritage. It is a leader and a pioneer in ecotourism or natural tourism. It's a major destination for South Africa, for international guests and also domestic guests. They all visit the Kruger. It's really, really an icon of South Africa. So let's acknowledge that.
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2: 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Additional WHO experts will join the WHO team already on the ground in coming days.
0: Mtsogoleri wa dziko la United States of America, Donald Trump, walengeza za imfa ya chigawenga chomwe chimafunidwa mdziko la Nigeria, yemwe akuti ndi wachiwiri kwa mtsogoleri wa zigawenga za Islamic State. 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Shingai Nyoka wa BBC akufotokoza.
3: President Trump said the military, acting on information from sources, had tracked Abu Bilal al-Manuki's movements before eliminating him. U.S. and Nigerian forces killed the commander on his orders, he said. The U.S. president did not disclose the location of the operation. A little-known figure, Nigerian national al-Manuki came to prominence in 2023 when the U.S. government sanctioned him as a global terrorist. The U.S. increased its drone and troops presence in Nigeria following December strikes on militants.
0: Malo, Machano Africa News, Munali Ndine, Alex Nkuku.
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0: 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Guess what? 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
3: O embaixador da música africana e lusófona, Jacob Divine. 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
4: Hola, daqui Grey Sevra, non perca, música boa com Jacob Tivani. Tamo junto.

All right, thank you to the wonderful man himself, Jacobo. Always makes things happen on Saturday, and we're going to keep the vibe going right here on the Djembe Vibes. That's what we call Djembe Vibes. I'm being so cliche, but we're going to have wonderful music that's not cliche from the African continent today. We'll be with you until midnight. We've got the best for you. We're going to be looking at how collaborations are happening on the African continent, looking at an artist profile. I'm going to let you know a little bit later who we're going to be zooming in as we celebrate African artists. But today, it's all about the contemporary music, the music that is making the world dance right here on the Djembe Vibes. Until midnight, it's going to be a good one. So stay with me, Benjamin Mushatama, right here on Channel Africa. Alright, I want to start off with Kiz Daniel. This is Angelique Kidjo as well on this one, and Johnny Drill. It's titled Policeman. Let's party until midnight together.

Drum tells the story. The Jimba Vibes with Benjamin Mushatama on Channel Africa, the African perspective. When the sun goes down, we don't stop the talk. Channel Africa, the best nighttime radio.

best African tunes right here on Channel Africa. Yeah, coming from his Made in Lagos album. It was Wizkid's fourth studio album, and definitely it accumulated a whole lot of accolades. It was nominated for the Best Global Music Album at the 64th Annual Grammy Awards and won Album of the Year at the 22 Headies. And there, Wizkid is hanging out with Damian Marley with One Blessed. It's a blessed Saturday, man, and we're going to do it with some great African music right here on Channel Africa. Starting off that double play was Kiz Daniel, hang out with Angelique Kidjo and Johnny Drill.

0: also joining them on that one. It's titled Police. 9 minutes past 9 o'clock Central African time. We're moving into the midnight hour, and we're going to be cruising together with some wonderful African music. Remember, we have our Pop in Africa feature that's coming up just later on this hour, where we pop in Africa, where we look at the pop scene, of course, see what is the latest music moves, who is doing what in the music industry on the African continent, what are the new things that we should be aware of, and just linking into the big stories when it comes to entertainment on the African continent. This is Benjamin Mushatama. Djembe vibes for you. Let's party.
1: Sinta o pulsar da cultura lusófona, dos ritmos da Mar Venta em Moçambique e navegando pelos sons de Cabo Verde. 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
0: All right, we're going to start the weekend well, or maybe end it very well. You with me, Benjamin Mushatama, right here on Channel Africa. And remember, man, there are different ways that you can stay in touch with Channel Africa. 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
9: Holy fire, holy.
0: Let's stay with the Nigerian hitmakers. This is Starboy. Giving us his party hit. This one is titled Soko.

0: that Nigerian theme in the double play. He's currently doing an international tour. This is for his Clarity of Mind project. He's going to make a big stop at the Ovo Arena in Wembley, in London. Yeah, man, he's doing things good for himself. Seems like he's splitting in time between Los Angeles and his luxury property in Lagos, Nigeria. That's his So-So there. And before that, you heard a similar titled song. That one instead is titled Soko, and it's by Starboy. 20 minutes past 9 o'clock Central African time. We're going to look at what's happening in the world of music in our Pop in Africa feature. Look at who's doing what, who's making the biggest move. Stay with us right here on Channel Africa. Don't forget, it's Africa Month, and we are celebrating in different ways right here on Channel Africa. And of course, stay with us with the best African continent right here on the station. Remember, you are listening to us on our app. Check it out. If you haven't checked it out, man, you are late. It's a Channel Africa app, but you can have it on your phone any time of the day and stay connected to Channel Africa this Africa Month.
1: 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You feel it before you hear it. The Jemba Vibes with Benjamin Moshataba, 9 till 12 a.m. Central African Time.
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Magical voice there of Nomfundo. Indies, I'm Sheeny on this one with the wonderful duo Black Diamond. 26 minutes past 9 o'clock Central African time, where we give you that African vibe, and we do it from that, very, very global and contemporary feel. And definitely that song takes us to our Pop in Africa feature, where we look at what's been happening lately in the African continent. What are the big trends? Who's making the big moves? I guess this is the biggest one, and it's related to the FIFA World Cup 2026. Are you ready, Africa, for the World Cup? It's happening in the US, and it seems like a major announcements are being made in the music space, and it seems like Africa is going to play center stage in this World Cup. It was actually announced that a World Cup soundtrack and performance lineup is circulating. It is said that Burna Boy teamed up with the global pop star Shakira to release an official World Cup song. It's titled Die Die. Looking forward to hear how that one goes. Have you heard it? Let me know on our WhatsApp number. I'd like to know if you've heard it. We'd like you'll get your voice and what you think about that song. I'm not sure if it's been released yet, but speculation suggests that he will perform at the World Cup ceremonies. And another big involvement in the FIFA World Cup will also be from Nigerian artist Davido, who's reportedly going to be earning millions from an anticipated performance at the tournament's opening match in the US. And I think South Africa is playing that opening match with Mexico, so that should be a good one, right? Yeah, a lot of stuff is happening in the World Cup, and it seems like we as Africa, we're going to get that center stage, which definitely we do deserve it. All right, moving on that one, Ghanaian hip-hop and Afrobeat sensation Black Sheriff. We didn't highlight this when it happened. It just happened a few days ago. He got the coveted Artist of the Year award at the 2026 Telcel Ghana Music Awards. This is a big victory, one of the biggest nights in Ghanaian music. And it said that it is one of those competitions or awards that's dominating even West African entertainment news right now. And let's look at some of the big trends that are happening here in South Africa. There seems to be record-breaking South African royalties, and Spotify has released a report of what they call Loud and Clear. It revealed that South African artists generated over 504 million South African rands on the streaming platforms in 2025, very recently. Apparently, this is a huge increase by 28%. It doubles the earnings that were last recorded in 2023. In live music, the report also highlighted that the Scorpion Kings shattered live entertainment expectations by selling over 70,000 tickets for their show at the FNB Stadium. So, yeah, man, that is a good one indeed. So we are doing well in our streaming. I wonder how that's trickling down to the ordinary musician on the ground. Okay, there's still more. There's the Basadi in Music Awards in South Africa. They've officially opened more nominations for 2026, recognizing women across the entire continent, and music is part of that. So check it out if you are someone who has some DJs, producers, managers that you want to spotlight who are female. Make sure that you nominate in that one. Settle the Basadi in Music Awards. And let's look at performances that we can expect. The Afro Nation is a big one. The lineup has been announced. Burna Boy and Wizkid are confirmed to highlight or headline the event in Portugal. It's going to be taking place in July. We're also going to have a South African Grammy Award winner Tyler, who's going to be part of that one. And of course, Asake, Nigerian heavyweight, is the big one. Those are the big stories that happened this week right here in our Pop in Africa feature. What's happening in your part of the world? Let me know on our WhatsApp number. I'd love to know from you right here on Channel Africa. Or you can hit me up on our Facebook page, Channel Africa, and I'd love to hear from you what's happening in your country, who's making the biggest moves in music. But let's celebrate with Black Sheriff. He had a wonderful accolade with his historic Artist of the Year Telcel Ghana Music Awards. So let's play this one.
We haven't played this one in a while. Oh, Paradise.

0: Some of the best musicians now come from this band. Sauti Sol, when you think of BN, when you think of Chimano, Savara, Kolika, they're all pursuing their solo projects right now. But they did a reunion last year on the 18th to the 20th of December at the Uhuru Gardens in Nairobi, celebrating the fifth anniversary of their hit album Midnight Train. And yeah, they said, you know what, let's just hang out, guys, for a little while. And then, oops, they went on and went back to have their own careers as well. I hope they do perform once again together and create another album, because they are just magic when they are together. And the double play, we started it off with Ja Praiser, hang out with David on that one with My Lily. Hey, I want to hear from you. Let me know what is happening in your part of Africa. What music are you listening to? What would you like us to play on a Saturday edition of Djembe Vibes? I want to know from you because we don't know everything, and maybe there's some new stuff that I haven't highlighted right here on the Djembe Vibes that you're like, Ben, you need to get into this one because it is wonderful. I'd love to hear from you on that WhatsApp number, and make sure that you hashtag Djembe Vibes +27 83 288 6684. That's +27 83 288 6684. Love to hear from you.
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0: South Africa, iTunes, and Shazam. And also, we saw that it surpassed 20 million views on YouTube, and that viral dance challenge was big in the year 2025. Did you try that viral dance? I sucked. I did try to do it, and as much as people tried to teach me the dance moves, I just don't think I have left and right feet. I'm convinced now than ever before that definitely I've got two left feet, man. But it was a great one, and was also had that international status with it achieving Song of the Year at the 2025 Central Music Awards. Well, before that, you heard Major Lazer and Major League on that one. Hang out with Tyler and Luda DJ. Yumps is that on that one with Keshai. And yeah, another hit of 2025 there. We're moving into the second hour of the Djembe Vibes. Man, that hour just went very, very quickly. Remember, our artist profile is still coming up, and today I played that song with the Major brothers, the Major League DJs, and Major Lazer, because we're going to be looking at facts that we don't know about Tyler. Things maybe you just overlooked and you're like, I didn't know that about Tyler. We'll have that in our artist profile for today. Looking forward to that one. It's 10 o'clock, 10 p.m. right here in Johannesburg, South Africa. Wherever you are on the continent, stay with me, Benjamin Mushatama. We'll still keep rocking until midnight.
1: 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Oh, yeah. The Djembe Vibes with Benjamin Mushatama on the Channel Africa app and SABC Plus.
0: The weekend is here. I don't know what were you getting up to. I was watching the football today. Ish, my team, man. Ish, my team didn't do as well as I thought it would. I'm not gonna expose my team because you'll start just teasing me, right? But yeah, man, we're right in the second hour of the Djembe Vibes. And we're going to have our artist profile. And we're going to be looking at facts that we don't know about our girl, Tyler, from South Africa. No, it's not that artist profile where we tell you where someone was born, when they started singing, or like, we're not going to tell you just the basic stuff. We'll tell you facts that we're going to think are like, you know, underground. Nobody knows about them. Maybe if people do know about them, but nobody really talks about them. So we'll find out a little bit about Tyler, things that are interesting about her that make her such a unique individual, right? And then later on, we'll have our collab feature where we look at how collaborations actually took place. We'll look at an interesting collaboration and how that made moves right here on the African continent. Man, stay in touch with us on all our platforms. Make sure that you are with us on social media. Hey, it is that simple handle, at Channel Africa One. 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
0: I did promise you sing-alongs today. This is the lovely one by Rema, titled Baby Is It a Crime. Stay with us right here on Channel Africa.

Get the news, music, and lifestyle of Africa on Channel Africa, the African perspective. 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

0: that one is his Kamata. I did promise you we're going to be singing all until midnight. Before that, you heard a lovely one that was wedged in between our triple play. That is Adinkunle Gold with Party No Day Stop featuring Zeno Liski. And we started it, the triple play, with the Baby Is It a Crime by Rema. And talking about Rema, he is also going to be performing at the FIFA World Cup at the opening ceremony in Los Angeles. I did say Africa is going to be big at the World Cup indeed. So yeah, man, we're looking forward to that. Tyler is going to be joining him as well on that performance. I wonder how dynamic it's going to be. But remember, in today's profile, we're going to be looking at Tyler. Tyler's interesting facts that we might not know about her. We'll figure her out and find out what are the quirky things, what are the interesting things, maybe things that you think she's a doll. You know, she looks like a kind of like a typical pop star, right? But maybe there's things that are like, you know what? I didn't know that about Tyler. She's not just a dancer. She's not just looking good. There's something more about this girl. We'll find out what it is after the break.
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0: All right, 11 minutes past 10 o'clock Central African time. We're moving until midnight. And it's time for us to find out those facts that we didn't know about Tyler, who has become an infectious trend everywhere with her unique sound and her viral dance routines. Let's dive into her and figure out what is that stuff that maybe we could use in a trivia somewhere when we're with friends. Like, hey, my friend, did you know that Tyler was? Okay, let's look at those facts. All right, she almost became a mining engineer. I think this is the one that stood out for me, that Tyler was actually studying mining engineering. Can you believe it? You thought she was just a pop star. You thought that maybe she was empty in the head. You know, yeah, that's what we think about pop stars. She's just a pop star. Just a pop star. No. She's intelligent. That's why she's made it so far. She dropped out of university to fully pursue her music career after truly realizing her true passion. So that's an interesting fact that I didn't know about Tyler that just stands out for me. This one is also interesting. She is obsessed with zombie films. Zombie films. Out of everything else. That's interesting. Her favorite movie. I love this movie, actually. She says she puts this one on a loop all the time. It's World War Z. I love that movie. Yeah, okay, I get why she loves zombie movies. They're really creepy, man, because you want to rescue everyone in the zombie movies, right, while you are watching. So, yeah, that's an interesting fact about Tyler. This one is also interesting. When Tyler finished secondary school, she went to a school called Eden Glen High. Her laser focus on music was so intense that actually she refused to attend even an official ceremony to collect her diploma. Wow. She was dedicated to this music thing. I guess she kind of knew, had that insight, that instinct that she'd make it this far. That focus. Very interesting. Kind of like to be laser focused, to know that, you know what, I want to do this and to end up doing exactly that. And on an international stage, kudos to you, man. Well done. All right. Also in school, she was what we call in South Africa a drummy. That is a cheerleader, basically. And she participated in the South African drummies, drum measurates during her school years. And yeah, I guess that's where she got her dance moves, right? All right, she stole her father's phone. This is an interesting one. To build her brand as a child, her parents strictly banned her from using social media, but she wanted to be heard, and she secretly sneaked and stole her father's mobile phone to record and post her early covers. She used to do some wonderful covers online, especially on TikTok. She had some wonderful videos that show her dancing, singing along to songs, despite the fact that she was banned. Naughty, naughty girl. All right, one more fact that stands out for me is that she writes her lyrics in a special childhood diary. Tyler started experimenting songwriting from a very young age, when she was only 12, and she tracks her lyric ideas using that specific original diary her mother gifted her when she was in her preteens. Wonderful facts. What facts do you know about Tyler? Maybe I haven't mentioned some stuff that you might know that are better than the facts that I've highlighted. Let me know on our WhatsApp number. And it's always good to hear from you here on the Djembe Vibes. And also, if you were like, Ben, I also want you to give me some fun facts about a particular artist, let me know on that WhatsApp number, and I'll make sure that we profile the artist that you're interested in finding out more about. +27 83 288 6684. That's the way to touch base with me right here on Channel Africa. The international phenomenon, Tyler, she's our girl, right?

Love music. Love culture. Love life. Because you on Channel Africa, the African perspective.

with BN. It's 29 minutes past 10 o'clock Central African time. Before that, you heard a nice one with Spyro and Tiwa Savage, and that is the remix of Who Is Your Guy? 29 minutes past 10 o'clock Central African time. And yeah, man, we are going to be looking at a collab a little bit later on. How do these collabs actually happen? What makes them tick? And why do people collab in the way that you do? I'll let you know which collaboration we're looking at today. Always keep it a little bit of a secret, but it's coming up a little bit later. It's one that is a little bit different. It's got a little bit of that hip-hop edge to it, so that's a little bit of a clue. Bullish Murder now. It's just-

0: Hey, we're having fun tonight. This is Chella with one titled Loyal. Remember this one? Everyone was singing Hosanna. Became a viral audio trend, that chorus. Yeah, man. Before that, you heard Tenny with one titled Lanke. And we started off with an Afrobeat hit, Burlesh Smurda, a Nigerian street hop artist, Latan and Lincoln are on that one. It's titled Cash App. Man, we're going to be looking at how a collaboration happened. As I always say, collaborations don't just happen by accident. It's not just because a great melody just came along. Maybe sometimes. Yeah, that could be the truth. Sometimes a melody comes along, it's like, maybe this guy would be great. But it's usually strategic, and I'm always interested in the stories of how Africans from different countries actually hang out together and make something work. But also those wonderful collaborations that are happening from one continental person, someone from Africa collaborating with an international well-known artist. But you know what? African artists are also well known, but you know what I mean when I say that. So I'm always interested in that business of collaboration. We'll have that a little bit later on the show. Remember, let me know what's popping in your part of Africa. What are you listening to? And then maybe we can play some of the new hits in your country. Hit me up on our WhatsApp.
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1: But I told you, like, the African voice is different, huh? Isn't it? Now you're in love, isn't it?

0: Hey, this one keeps you swaying, keeps you moving. King Promise with Tom Walker, with one titled Eyes Dried Over. And before that, we had IOJ with Your Number Man. Speaking about King Promise on this one that you just recently heard, he's got a collaborative album that's out. Seems like artists are collaborating, African artists. They're doing collaborative albums. So you have two artists from one country, from different countries, just collaborating on an album. And the latest that King Promise has actually collaborated with Mr. Easy. I haven't heard it, so I'll make sure that maybe I bring it into studio next week. Today I'm like, hey, let's play the songs that we all love, right? But we'll bring in the new songs next week. But definitely it's a wonderful thing to see artists actually just collaborating in this way. So Mr. Easy and King Promise have what they call See What We've Done album, and check it out and tell me what you think about it. Which song do you like in that album? If you've listened to it, let me know on our WhatsApp number. I'd love to hear from you so I can select the song that you actually love and maybe share it with the rest of the continent. But we're moving into our final hour right here on Channel Africa. Can you believe it? It's 11 o'clock Central African time, which is almost 1 hour away from midnight. So looking forward to more jams. Remember, we'll find a little bit of a conversation later on as we speak on that collaboration feature, because I love collaborations. Today we're going to be looking at Buffalo Soldier and Nasty C. How did that song Belong actually happen? How did it come to be? And we'll look at it in our collab feature in our final hour.
1: Tradition speeded into tempo. The Jamba Vibes with Benjamin Moshatama.

to our third hour and the final hour of the Djembe Vibes, and we still have a whole lot of music. And remember, for our collab feature today, we are looking at that song Buffalo Soldier and Nasty C. How did their song Belong come to be? Looking forward to finding out a little bit later on and letting you know how these collaborations, what's the story behind the story, right? That's coming up this hour right here on Channel Africa. 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Channel Africa, first with the African story, we do it globally. Tyler's featuring majorly tonight. The lady's making us dance tonight. This one is her number one.

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1: Slow motion.

Hey, we're keeping the fire going tonight. If it's getting cold wherever you are, hopefully we're keeping you warm with the sounds of the Black Bones. Described in the New York Times as one of the new gods of Nigerian music. Yeah, man, he's got that unique rapping style, doesn't it, man? And before that, with Fire On Me, you heard Peason and Vanessa, and that was also Enos B on that one. We love that track, and we started off with Number One by...

0: Tyler featuring Tims on that one. It's 10 minutes past 11 o'clock Central African time. Remember, we're going to be looking at a collab a little bit later on between Buffalo Soldier and Nasty C. It's a track titled Belong, finding out how that one actually happened.
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2: Daddy, let's see. 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

0: keeping things upbeat tonight right here on Channel Africa. This is the Chadian songwriter and singer. This is our Light Us Up moment, taking things back a little bit in time. This one is titled Saya Membe. And before that, you had a more modern one, Bloc Parole by Fally Ipupa. Some wonderful music from Congo on that one. And remember, Fally Ipupa's got a fantastic album. I love his album. Titled Double X, and it is really a 20th anniversary celebration of his career. He's got some wonderful songs on that one. Remember, when we come back, we'll find out a little bit later on how Buffalo Soldier and Nasty C hung out together in our collab feature, and we'll find out what they were thinking when they came together for that song titled Belong. That's part of our collab feature for today. Man, I'm looking forward to that one, finding out how that collaboration actually happened.
1: We are on Open View's audio bouquet. Channel 628. Different places.

keeping things colorful tonight. A little bit of soulfulness on this one. Lord Cares and Casper and Your Best on the Away. And before that, you heard Dua Sela, who is a singer from Sudan. She gave us I Do, I Do. Well, it's time for us to look at our collab conversation today. How a collaboration happened between two artists. Today, we're looking at Buffalo Soldier and Nasty C. How did this collaboration between the Zimbabwean dancehall veteran and the South African hip-hop star take place? This one is an interesting one. I'll let you know after we hear the

caught. 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Cause I like the times you used to call me late at night crying. I'm under pressure, I'm reminded how the time is flying. Look how you made it through hell and it was a breeze. You were meant to go to Brazil, not for the weave. I saw filters over feelings, one of your tweets read. You had that deep.

0: All right, let's find out how this one actually happened. This is a Buffalo Soldier from Zimbabwe. A dance hall giant in the country and South African hip-hop star Nasty C. How did this collaboration happen with the song Belong? I'm sure if you know your pop music, you should know this happened in a music reality television show titled Coke Studio South Africa. I used to love that particular show because it would bring dynamic artists together. It would pair artists that you would never think that they would actually be able to do anything together. Even with this pair up, some people were like, how are these two going to work together? Because you've got this rap star, you've got this dancehall guy. People were just concerned that they are too different. Their musical backgrounds were too different. And people thought maybe their large industry egos might clash. But look, they actually were a dynamic duo. And this track did so very well in terms of commercial appeal. Well, the producer was actually a Malawian-born guy by the name of Gemini Major, who we all know. And he was able to actually bridge the style between them. In this session, Nasty C noted that, you know what, this is going to be organic. This is something that we're going to just work out and see how we're going to do. So it was Nasty C's trap lyricism that was actually, you know, blending with Buffalo Soldier's aggressive dancehall chants over that Afro jazz string element that you could hear on that one. And there was a little bit of a fusion of the sound of dancehall trap in that one. So it's a lovely collaboration that happened simply that way. And just through two interesting guys, they will say, you know what, let's put our egos aside. Let's do this. And actually, they were able to complement one another. So sometimes it's just a musical project like that one, where you just see like a PR moment and you just make something happen that's going to be wonderful. So I hope that you enjoyed that one. That's Buffalo Soldier and Nasty C's Belong.
1: Tune in and turn up the volume. This is Channel Africa.
0: Yeah, you are still listening to Channel Africa. I'm about to get out of here very, very soon. I've got 28 minutes left, but we still have so much music that's still coming up. And Kanya's going to let us know what we can expect on her show. And yeah, man, let's keep the music going. You know, when I say Kanya, I say I have to slow things down a little bit. Ease you into the new day. This is B Classic Kenya with one titled Marry Me.

0: bad. And before that one, this guy is brave. He's asking this lady to marry her, him. Marry Me is the title of that one. Brave Man, B Classic, Kenya, taking us to 39 minutes past 11 o'clock Central African time. We're moving just into midnight. Hope that you're still taking it easy wherever you are. Remember, if there's some new songs happening in your part of the world, let us know right here on Channel Africa. We want it to be part of the Djembe Vibes. I'll make sure that I source it out for you. Share it with the rest of the world, whatever country you come from on the continent. I want to hear from you. So remember, you can do that via our WhatsApp number and stay in touch with us. It just makes things better if we know what you love, and what you love is actually something that we play here on the show. Remember, our WhatsApp number is easy. It's an easy handle to deal with. +27 8328 86684. +27 8328 86684. Let me know, what are you listening in your part of the world? I want to know what's African, who's standing out. Maybe we're just playing the usuals. Who's unique in your country that you're saying, you know what, Ben, maybe they haven't reached the international level, but in our country, this is a big hit. Let me know. Madapiri Bazoshitika. 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

0: right, you know, when I'm playing some chilled vibes, that Kanya is here. She's going to take over from midnight, but then in the background is the wonderful Male Chimzoro. Is that one? I was speaking to her last week, if you were listening to our Sunday edition. We had a nice conversation with Male last week. But before that, you heard Asha from Nigeria, and that one is titled 360. Kanya is with us. Kanya, what mic are you on? Show me signal. Mic one. There we go.
1: Yes.
0: Testing.
1: Testing.
0: How are you?
1: I'm good.
0: Yeah.
1: I'm good. Yeah, no, the last two songs were clearly for me. So
0: they were definitely for you. Because I know when you come in, it's just like, you know, I'm always listening in the car and I'm like, yeah, I'm going to drive safely, get home.
1: Do I get you home safely?
0: You do.
1: You go home.
0: At midnight, South African time.
1: You go home.
0: I feel like it's safer to go home.
1: I hear Malay's got not a festival per se, but she's got a show that she used to do that she's bringing back.
0: Which one? Is it the Baseline one?
1: She's going to be coming back with that. So that should be super exciting.
0: Yes, we were speaking to her about that last week. She's super cool. Yeah. Super easy to speak to.
1: Do I get like are you plus one-ing, plus two?
0: Okay, what's
1: your
0: one
1: thing?
0: Let me work
1: what's
0: on
1: your
0: that.
1: Thing?
0: Yeah, we can go. But then, you know, after that, we have to rush here.
1: That's the thing.
0: Unless it's a day festival.
1: Yeah. And this is cool. Can you do like...
0: No, I can't do cross night anymore.
1: Really?
0: No, I can't cross night.
1: Kandi, how old are you?
0: I'm not telling you my age. Can't be exposing a person here, man.
1: Is
0: it's
1: it?
0: Unfair. No,
1: I
0: it's
1: think
0: unfair.
1: The reason I'm asking is because I'm sure. Because I'm just like, how Kandi, 29 year olds don't know how to cross night in 2026.
0: Thank you for the compliment.
1: Yeah, that's what I do.
0: But I know in the back of your mind, you just have a different dialogue happening.
1: How Kandi, I'm.
0: You're just teasing me.
1: What do you basically mean? Do you not see the innocence and purity and, you know, in my face right now?
0: No, I don't. So what can we expect in the show?
1: You know what? The temperatures are dropping. Oh, my gosh. Driving here, it's getting hot and harder to get out of bed.
0: Yeah,
1: so
0: I know.
1: I'm going to be, for those people having those solo, you know, solo dates, those people who want to look into each other's eyes.
0: Ooh.
1: So we're going to do that. You know, we're going to allow you to do that. But
0: so it's
1: also
0: like lovey-dovey vibes.
1: That, but also then we get to dance. Because sometimes you must dance.
0: Okay.
1: You know, do you dance with your person? For no reason, Enlin. Just dance.
0: She tries.
1: She can you dance?
0: Oh, gosh. Do I look like I can dance?
1: I can't judge.
0: Yeah, I know. You can't judge by looks. That's one thing you can't judge by looks. Yes.
1: So you just must move from side to side.
0: I mean, I'm more moved to side to side.
1: Yes.
0: I grew up in like the old school house era, you know, where all you had to do was just move to the left
1: and sing along.
0: Right. No, and just like, you know, when the chorus comes, then you just... Yeah, pretend you know the chorus.
1: One of these days, I'm going to record. I'm going to try to find a song play. So we're going to be keeping it very simple.
0: Okay.
1: And then we've got our Legend Live that's going to be coming through in the second hour of the show.
0: What's the Legend Live?
1: That's when we just find a legend and then we play some live music.
0: Oh, that's nice.
1: And just, you know, give you that experience. I enjoy live performances.
0: Me too. I'm always going to live shows.
1: Yeah, I just need them to be small and intimate.
0: Me
1: I can't
0: too.
1: Do large crowds.
0: I haven't found one lately. But I'm going to one month, and there's a new jazz club in Joburg that I want to go to.
1: Ooh.
0: It's very nice and intimate and quiet. So I think I'm going to try that out. I haven't been to a jazz concert in a while.
1: Why no invites?
0: We can go.
1: We
0: have to pay tickets for it.
1: What do I have to do with the tickets?
0: You see, that's the problem.
1: See? I'm joking. I'm willing to pay for good music. Music, good vibes. As long as it's not a huge crowd.
0: No, it's a very small venue.
1: Yeah, that for me, I enjoy that.
0: Yeah. Reminds me of the jazz venues in Cape Town.
1: I was about to say to you, I'm spoiled because I lived in Cape Town for a hot minute.
0: Me too.
1: So like live performances, random quality performances from people who are stars. I remember there's something that's to do at the Silo on Thursdays, and you'd find Jonathan Butler would be visiting South Africa, and then he'd just do a performance.
0: Do you remember there was one called The Crypt?
1: I think that's before my time.
0: Now you're revealing my age. Okay, let's go to a break because this is going too far now.
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0: Central African time.
1: All right, I'm getting out of here, but you're going to be in good hands with Khanya. But I'm leaving you with Oliver Mthugudzi. It's a good way to say goodbye to a Saturday, right? All right, until tomorrow. God bless everyone.

weekend is an African celebration. 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

0: Gambia Stand Up. Gambia Stand Up are serving some vibey sounds, some cool sing-along sounds, and, you know, that slight movement to the left, to the right. Released in 2023. They go by the name of the Uga Boys. And this one is called Kuchakalaka. Oof, it's hot, it's spicy, and it really is good. Just before that one, it was Burna Boy coming through with Cheat on Me. Ooh, ooh, okay, what an ask. And starting us off was Lira with Crush. That's how we settle into all things simple, smooth, and saucy this morning, right here on Channel Africa. It is Africa in Song with yours truly, Ukhanya Wagasosibo. It's 13 minutes past midnight Central African time, reaching you across the continent from Mzansi all the way through to you out in Cairo, Egypt. For you out in, are you in Burundi? I had a time in Burundi. I did. A good time at that. Actually great memories for Burundi out there. But wherever you're listening to us from, please make sure that you're spreading the word and you're spreading the love by sending the link to our website. It's channelafrica.co.za, and they can stream us from anywhere across the continent and the globe at large. Better yet, get them to download the Channel Africa app so that they stay connected with us and they have us in the palm of their hands anytime, anywhere, and they get to just, you know, tap into the African perspective as and when they need. We still have some great music coming through your way. Do follow us, like, share on our socials. It's Channel Africa One. That is everywhere. And on Facebook, we are Channel Africa. Go on ahead and send some love to your girl. You'll find me at Miss K Sauce. That's MSKAYSOS. You'll find me on Instagram, on X, as well as on TikTok. Hashtag Africa in Song. I'd like to hear from you as we cruise into a brand new day together. And of course, for all the babies celebrating your birthday today, Happy New Year to you.
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0: She is arguably one of the best when it comes to Mzansi. And you can tell. You can tell that music is in her blood. It's her soul. It's who she is, coming through from a family of musicians. Her father was Vuyisile Tekana. He was a drummer. And her late stepmom was from the popular band Joy. They gave us that Paradise track, if I'm not mistaken. Yeah. I remember just a couple of months ago, actually, seeing that video of them performing for the first time. I think it was on American TV. And just absolutely phenomenal. Zonke Tekana coming through there with Reach It. Yes, we will reach 3 a.m. together, just you and I, Central African time. All you need to do is to allow yourself, right? Just let go of all that has been, right? The day before, the week before, and welcome as we set the tone for this brand new day. My name is Okanya Wagasosibo. Both you and I can connect on the socials. I'd like to hear where you're connecting with us from. I am getting some love all the way through from the US. I see you. I see you, California. Mad love to you as well. Do appreciate you. Also getting some love coming through from my people in Namibia. Thank you. It's always great to be in a good company. Let's continue with some more great sounds taking us through as we ease and settle down in this very hour. It's Africa in Song.
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0: I'm going to need my people out of Swatini to stand up. I'm going to need you to sing along to this one. He goes by the name of Sans. He dropped into this industry and just shook us with that Diki song, My Heart. And this time he's saying, just say yes, Vuma. Can you imagine somebody being picked like this with so much clarity, assurance? Ooh, must be something special. And if you are waking up as somebody's bride, somebody's husband, because they said yes to you, because you are aligned and all things are just like yes to you. To you, it's a yes. The moon, the sun, all of it comes together because it's you that I want. Well, congratulations to you. Just before that one, we went to Botswana. Yeah, GC, Gab City, with Mpho Sibina. She's a new mom and she's doing the most, ever so beautiful, ever so talented, and just loving the way she moves within the industry. And of course, her voice is outstanding. And then a baby girl, that one was Casper Nyoves, Cass, as the people in the industry call him, coming through with that beautiful one, baby girl. So right now, we are about, let's just say, 18 minutes away from the top of the hour. If you're joining us for the first time, welcome to Africa in Song. You're in the company of Okanya Wagasosibo. Radio this morning gets simple, it gets smooth, and it gets saucy. And it's delivered by Ntombiase Maswatini, taking care of you all the way through till 3 a.m. Central African time. So do make sure that you connect with us. And we do have a new WhatsApp line. That's how you can contact us. Make sure that, you know, you drop those voice notes and you get to spread that love. It's +27 83288 6684. That's +27 83288 6684.
1: 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Remember, if you don't hear from us within 14 days, it means you have not made it or you have not been selected. Channel Africa, the African perspective. You like what we do on Channel Africa? Then follow us on our socials. Channel Africa One on all social pages. And get the African perspective.

0: You need to be determined. You need to be clear. You need to speak it into existence. Just like Tiwa Savage, accompanied there by Brandy. A beautiful collaboration coming through. This is what happens when, you know, Africa just shows the world that we've got what it takes. We've got what it takes to be on global stages. We've got what it takes, you know, to fare with some of the greatest artists from different parts of the globe. So that brings us to just 50 past midnight Central African time. Welcome to you. Thank you so much for joining us. And allow me to keep you company. The name is Ukhanya Wakasosibo, Makemo Mshingila, Ogatabete Mtwana, Mtwana Lwase Maswatini, Umangobeni. Some great music, great sounds still to come as we settle into the second hour of the show. You can drop me a line, of course. Let me know who you are and where you are at Miss K Source. That's MSKAY. That would be on X, on TikTok, as well as on Instagram, hashtag Africa in Song. We also heard there from Kanan coming through with waving flags soon. In 26 days, we're going to be waving our flags as different nations come through and come together. And the FIFA World Cup for 2026 being hosted by Mexico, Canada, as well as the US. Right here on SABC, of course, we are going to be doing that coverage of all the football. So do make sure that you stay with us. 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We get back to the sounds. Agmali, you are up next.
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3: And just like that, we are in the second hour. Welcome to Channel Africa. This is, of course, Africa in Song with Ukhanya Wagasosibo at exactly 1 o'clock Central African time. Saying good morning to you out in Chad. Good morning to you out in Cameroon, Malawi. How are you doing? Zimbabwe, how are you guys doing? And of course, you out in Uganda. Are you doing well? Ghana. Yes, thank you so much for choosing Channel Africa and making sure that you stay with us and you receive music from an African perspective as well as some great conversation from an African perspective. My name is Ukhanya Wagasosibo, and you are going to be enjoying some great music as we continue to usher in a brand new day. What you can look forward to in this hour, we've got our feature coming through just before the top of the hour. That is Legend Live, where I get to enjoy some live vibes, music, energy, and great talent with just you and I. So stay with me, and do remember as well to follow, like, and share Channel Africa One across all social media platforms. 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So good afternoon, good evening, good day, and good morning to you.
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3: So what we're going to do right now is we're going to head out to Nigeria. Some Johnny Drill is on the way. You can also look forward to some Manana coming through. Angola, you up as well. So there's so much great music. You get to discover, you get to enjoy some of your favorites, and we take you back in time with some nostalgic sounds. So welcome to it. It's Africa in Song right here on Channel Africa.
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0: Yemi Alade bringing us to 10 minutes past 1 o'clock Central African time. It's Africa in Song. You're in the company of Okanya Wakasosibo. We're going to continue with some more great sounds, some more great vibes, some more great energy. But before we get to that, I need to remind you, I need to let you know why we do what we do. And this is to make sure that you stay connected to Africa as well as the world with Channel Africa. This is the international voice of the South African Broadcasting Corporation. 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

0: It is a Chris M. Kukora Vera from Cameroon. Look, African music is doing the most. African music is doing the most. Across Africa, the sound of the continent is getting louder and is being recognized louder and more commonly than ever, from Amapiano, right here in Mzansi, all the way through to Afrobeats from West Africa. African music is saying we are here and we're here to stay, and they are definitely, shaping global culture. So it is said that by this year, 2026, African artists are expected to drive over 12 billion streams worldwide. Right? 12 billion streams worldwide. And this means that the continent is really in the running, at the top of the running, as one of the fastest growing music markets on earth. I mean, when we say Africa, your time is now, this is the kind of vibe and energy that we're talking about. So make sure that you stay tuned right here to Channel Africa, where every beat tells tells Africa's story. It's Africa in Song with yours truly, Ukanya Wagasosiwa, at 23 past 1 o'clock Central African Time.
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1: South African health authorities are on high alert following a developing public health situation. This is linked to a cruise vessel in the Atlantic Ocean where a confirmed case of hantavirus infection has been reported alongside several suspected cases. The World Health Organization says 6 individuals have been infected so far. 3 have died, while 1 patient is currently in intensive care in South Africa. Department of Health Minister Dr. Aaron Motsoaledi, how serious is this for South Africans right now?
2: Yeah, of course, there will be questions because people are just from COVID-19 and they are thinking back about it. But let's put facts about hantavirus. Unlike COVID-19, which came as a new virus that was not known by anybody, hantavirus is well known. It has had several outbreaks, especially in a country like Argentina, where she came from.
0: Africa World Hour with Mposi Twale, 9 till 10 p.m. Central African Time on Channel Africa.
3: Some of the great content that you can look forward to right here on Channel Africa, the African perspective. It's exactly 20 minutes before the top of the hour and we enter the final hour of our time together. So make sure that you sit back, you relax, you take it in. You still have some time. Do the right thing. Spread the word and spread the love. The more the merrier as we enjoy radio coming through simple, smooth and saucy at 1:40 Central African Time. Just sending out a big shout out to you across the continent. Hi Tandi in Johannesburg, Kwame in Accra, Ghana. And then I've also got Chipo in Lusaka and Jean-Paul out in Kigali. Thank you so much for riding the rhythm of this early morning. With me. What we do here is to ensure that from Cape to Cairo, Channel Africa is your home when it comes to all things, you know, Africa. And I'm here to guide you through it, to sit with you through it, whether you're working on an assignment, you're preparing for your exams, you're getting ready for, you know, you've got something coming up this week that you need to be preparing to, or you might just be a night owl and you like staying up very late or getting up very early. Thank you so much for allowing me into your space. The name is Ukanya Wakasosibo. We are now gearing up to our legend live. We're going to be heading out to Algeria. So yes, if you've never experienced Algerian sounds, make sure that you turn up the volume, open up your mind, and expose yourself to some new sounds. And if Algeria is your sound, well, I'm spoiling you then. Stay with me.
0: The sound of us too.

0: Boss when no some pasamis. 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Tega muni. 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
1: 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Channel Africa.

0: go by the cavemen, me, you. And just before that one, it is Debordo Likufna coming through with the remix of Vivian. Well, my name is not Vivian. It's a Kanya Wagasosibo. Make momshingilo gatabete mtoan. Mtoanlo ase maswatini mangobeni. Here to serve you your Sunday weekend radio. Simple, smooth and saucy at 54 minutes past 1 o'clock Central African time. We are just 6 minutes away from the top of the hour. And that means we just have, you know, just about 56 or 66 minutes, just over an hour together on this Sunday morning as we welcome and set the tone for the day. It's Channel Africa, and this is us preparing for our feature. That is, of course, Legends Live on Africa in Song.
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0: Yes, welcome to Africa in Song right here on of course, us celebrating and honoring a legend with us going together and hanging out at a live performance. We're heading out to Algeria with the feature of artist Souad Massi, right? She is often referred to as the Tracy Chapman of Maghreb. That's because of her soulful folk sound, her poetic lyrics, and a socially conscious songwriting. Her debut album, called Rawi, which is The Storyteller, became a landmark release in Northern African music, introducing acoustic folk influences rarely heard in mainstream Algerian music at the time. So her music is a blend of Algerian folk, Arabic, and we might call it blues, rock, flamenco, as well as country. Right? What a blend of sounds. And even Portugal fado, right? So she's creating a sound that feels both African and global. And before becoming an international star, she performed with the Algerian political rock band Atakor. Yes, that's Atakor, during the tense years of Algeria's civil conflict. So some of her honors are where she's been bestowed with a, you know, her flowers while she's still with us, is that she got in 2002, France honored her as a Chevalier d'Arts et des Lettres for her contribution to music and culture. Her recent work continues to evolve. Her 2026 project, Zagat, mixes Afro beats, rock, blues, and electronic textures, showing how she keeps relevant and reinventing her sound after more than two decades in music. So that's who we have on Legends Live. You might be hearing about her for the first time. You might be discovering her for the first time. She might be your favorite. It doesn't matter which one it is. It's Africa in Song. It's served simple, smooth, and saucy. And this right here is Legends Live.
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